I'm going to go to the hospital.

Bye.

Yeah.

Yeah, yeah, yeah, yeah, yeah, yeah, yeah, yeah, yeah, yeah, yeah, yeah, yeah, yeah, yeah, yeah, yeah, yeah, yeah, yeah, yeah, yeah, yeah, yeah, yeah, yeah, yeah, yeah, yeah, yeah, yeah, yeah, yeah, yeah, yeah, yeah, yeah, yeah, yeah, yeah, yeah, yeah, yeah, yeah, yeah, yeah, yeah, yeah, yeah, yeah, yeah, yeah, yeah, yeah, yeah, yeah, yeah, yeah, yeah, yeah, yeah, yeah, yeah, yeah, yeah, yeah, yeah, yeah, yeah, yeah, yeah, yeah, yeah, yeah, yeah, yeah, yeah, yeah, yeah, yeah, yeah, yeah, yeah, yeah, yeah, yeah, yeah, yeah, yeah, yeah, yeah, yeah, yeah, yeah, y

Sompa FM.

David, David, David, David, David, David, David, David, David, David, David, David, David, David, David, David, David, David, David, David, David, David, David, David, David, David, David, David, David, David, David, David, David, David, David, David, David, David, David, David, David, David, David, David, David, David, David, David, David, David, David, David, David, David, David, David, David, David, David, David, David, David, David, David, David, David, David, David, David, David, David, David, David, David, David, David, David, David, David, David, David, David, David, David, David, David, David, David, David, David, David, David, David, David, David, David, David, David, David, David, David, David, David, David, David, David, David, David, David, David, David, David, David, David, David, David, David, David, David, David, David, David, David, David, David, David, David, David, David, David, David, David, David, David, David, David, David, David, David, David, David, David, David, David, David, David, David, David, David, David, David, David, David, David, David, David, David, David, David, David, David, David, David, David, David, David, David, David, David, David, David, David, David, David, David, David, David, David, David, David, David, David, David, David, David, David, David, David, David,

Super.

the Lord said unto Abraham, that Abraham, because of the covenant that I have with you, from today, I will make you the father of many nations. My mother, my father, I am telling you that God has a covenant with you. Therefore, you shall never be put to shame. That covenant is being established from today. And because a new thing is about to happen in your life, receive it.

Asompa FM. And Abraham said, God, look at me. You said so many things about my life, but I don't have a son to inherit me. But God said unto Abraham, that Abraham, fear not. I am a covenant keeping God. Therefore, whatever I say will come to pass. I am not a man that will lie or stay away and let that change his mind. Therefore, I am prophesying to your life that every prophetic word that God has said about your life shall come to pass. Because the God you serve is a covenant-keeping God. Bible says that he changed not from generations to generations. He's the same. He's the Alpha and Omega. He's the God that picked someone from nowhere and positioned him where he belongs. My brother, I am telling you, the covenant-keeping God is doing something new in your life. Everywhere that God has said about your life is coming to us. You shall never be put to shame. You are not a barren. You are not a barren. Receive strength to conceive. Receive divine ability to produce it. In the mighty name of the Lord Jesus. Hallelujah. Hallelujah. Covenant keeping God. Oh, there is no one like you. You are Alpha and Omega. There is no one like you. Covenant keeping.

There is no one like you. You are the God of thunder. You are the God of fire. At the mention of your name, oh Jesus.

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1: Abosoma mfutu ansore no. 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

Yeah, yeah, yeah, yeah, yeah, yeah, yeah, yeah, yeah, yeah, yeah, yeah, yeah, yeah, yeah, yeah, yeah, yeah, yeah, yeah, yeah, yeah, yeah, yeah, yeah, yeah, yeah, yeah, yeah, yeah, yeah, yeah, yeah, yeah, yeah, yeah, yeah, yeah, yeah, yeah, yeah, yeah, yeah, yeah, yeah, yeah, yeah, yeah, yeah, yeah, yeah, yeah, yeah, yeah, yeah, yeah, yeah, yeah, yeah, yeah, yeah, yeah, yeah, yeah, yeah, yeah, yeah, yeah, yeah, yeah, yeah, yeah, yeah, yeah, yeah, yeah, yeah, yeah, yeah, yeah, yeah, yeah, yeah, yeah, yeah, yeah, yeah, yeah, yeah, yeah, yeah, yeah, yeah, yeah, y

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0: 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Was it a dear beer or one a brea? Was said no. One is no, young
1: woman. Yet, yes, some part.
0: I bring ya over pra pra pra pra pra pra. The quack would told you, say, Sudu. 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Now, a brewer homa, a jumma beer or so I say. I want a bread. Now, who also I want a bread. 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Now, or Pamon so won a bread. On to maybe at the end, what will go manchia, baby? Our heart set Okra with a fuba here now will be boppers, whom kind. Hey, ya dear, ye, ha, Monfreya, dear, the mummy. Aha, and that the nerd drew set over Pam. 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
0: there's time for everything ebrini nri ya don't force master sumba ebrini nri Me say, e nu sa woda ka mu, ukoto ka na obesa ton. 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True true the talk. My brother Ah, yellow CC day for corner. 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Wait in the custom. Money palaba.
1: Yenina yet yesumpa.
0: Ya. And this year we tell the young couple to be on pon. Na. With you more one sabbek. Oh, my brother, my sister. Make you no hurry, oh. Ah, money go kill you. Hmm. Now, crowd baby, I said about your person easy, Kenny. A brand here, fridge will be. What crowd who bought up the bear out of trouble? But then in it, a man will be as we will. Now, hey, we'll be proud of Hey, what's up? Now, but then you're pending now. Oh, I said, one. Also, by other, you say, hey, I'm quite that. I say, where do you want?
1: Sumpa FM.
0: Who would have been out of trouble? Wouldn't him fear to do a member, but with the room, her cum. Who was a trouble? Now, okay, but then you walk at the young because I walk one down. Missy Hatia Mupi. I am a mother of a man, a boy for a catcher, Chauberma. Wait upon God.

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today.

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I am a covenant keeping God. Therefore, whatever I said will come to pass. I am not a man that will lie or say a word and let not change his mind. Therefore, I am prophesying to your life that every prophetic word that God has said about your life shall come to pass. Because the God you serve is a covenant-keeping God. The Bible says that he's Satan not from generations to generations. He's the same. He's the Alpha and Omega. He's the God that picks someone from nowhere and positions him where he belongs. My brother, I am telling you, the covenant-keeping God is doing something new in your life. Everywhere that God has said about your life is coming to pass. You shall never be put to shame. You are not a barren. You are not a barren. Receive strength to conceive. Receive divine ability to produce seed.

0: 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church of pentecost Eddie Brel.
1: John chapter 12 from verse 31. Now is the time for judgment on this world. Now the prince of the world will be driven out. And I, when I'm lifted up from the earth, I will draw all people to myself. This is Jesus.
2: Yes, no, can say, or say, na efe we are seeing temo efe ana wo be ye we are seeing sudi for no ho na media wa mami so efri asaseso.
1: He said this to show the kind of death he was going to die.
2: Na oke kan we no na o kasa e de fa ana o de chire wu ana o ba be wu.
1: The crowd spoke up. We have heard from the law that the Messiah will remain forever. So how can you say the Son of Man must be lifted up? Who is the Son of Man?
2: Na enko fuku no bua no se yende ya ti no emre no mu se Christ no ti hoda na aden na wo se etwa se wo ma onipa ba no so why ni onipa ba yi.
1: They know about someone hanging on the tree is that the person is cursed. And that was the reason why Apostle Paul spent all his energy attacking the Christians. Now how can one who hung on the tree be the Messiah? Now the Jewish law said that because the person is a curse, don't allow this cursed person to hang on the tree till 6 o'clock. Make sure that he is dead and get him off the tree before dusk.
2: Nti wo yuda formula mu no ye wasa no no oye busuani nti ese wo hwese omma kura na mum ansana adia besa no wo be yina fidua no so fi se wanhwa na odie musuo abeka oman ni nyina.
1: That is why when people are crucified like that, the hands are tied or nailed. The feet is also tied to the tree. And they breathe like this by they will have to stretch.
2: So
1: that is the only way you can get some breath. So that they will not hang there for too long a time, beyond 6 o'clock, at a point they will go and break their legs. Once they break your leg, you will die because you cannot pull up again. So when they got to Jesus, they were going to break his leg because he's a curse. But when they got there, he was already dead.
2: And what is so far, son, I want to me a home. Now, why you want Sassan a bear? And you mean no, no, no, you know, where Jamukra. And so, Washan was a whooper, Ness will boo name, now who, or question who said, now we would that.
1: On the way to Damascus,
2: Damascus, Quanson,
1: when Paul heard, I am Jesus, whom you are persecuting, he was puzzled. He couldn't believe that when he said, who are you, Lord? The name you will hear will be I am Jesus.
2: That's my upon nam e kota e jiri fo no. Ana o ti eni bi o bi sa se e ye ho wa ye wura. Ana eni no ka se e ye mi Jesus Kristo no. Na e ye na hudre ye pa. E bi se o pe di bi atia enye no.
1: Now listen. So what will be the eternal proof beyond the immediate ones? The empty grave, the woman's testimony and all
2: that.
1: Jesus himself told the disciples the eternal proofs. Luke 24.
2: Let
1: me start from 46 for the sake of time.
2: 46.
1: He told them, this is what is written, the Messiah will suffer and rise from the dead on the third day.
2: No, say one say, what can I say? Christo no be una mane. Now they are tossing me and sano, but sorry, every ufo.
1: Now this was a discussion between him and the disciples on the way to Emmaus.
2: Ah, hey, yes, so yes, you have only been eating come over our name, Emmaus, quine so.
1: Now, verse 47 is a big one. Let's go back to 46. He told them, this is what is written. The Messiah will suffer and rise from the dead on the third day.
2: Now say one say, what should I say? Christo no be una man in the dead toss me and sano, but sorry if you fool.
1: Then verse 47 begins with a conjunction. The word is A-N-D, and. This word and means thereafter. Or then. After he is risen from the dead, repentance for the forgiveness of sins will be preached in his name to all nations, beginning from Jerusalem.
2: Na wafani dinso akoka adwensatra ne bonefoche amanyina mu na webefri ase afi Jerusalem.
1: So the first one is a preaching in the name of Jesus. Preaching in the name of Jesus. Hey, number 2.
2: Yesu wasem paka. Ye toso mienu.
1: Number 2, 48.
2: Eduanan ewotwe no.
1: You are witnesses of this. You. The one who has believed. You are the proof of the resurrection. You are the witness. Number 3. I am going to send you what my Father has promised. But stay in the city until you be clothed with power from on high. Number 3, the coming of the Holy Spirit. So the real proof of the fact of the resurrection, that which is the legacy, which the resurrection has actually caused us to inherit, or the eternal proof, or the impact of the resurrection, that will not be cut off in any generation, are three. Jesus himself said it, and I want us to take it one by one. The outpouring of the Holy Spirit. Do you know that on the day of Pentecost, when the people heard them speaking in other tongues, they were amazed and perplexed. They asked one another, what does this mean? Somehow River made fun of them and said, they have had too much wine. But verse 32, Acts 2:32. Now Peter wanted to explain to them. God has raised this Jesus to life, and we are witnesses of it. Exalted to the right hand of God, he has received from the Father the promised Holy Spirit, and has poured out what you see and here.
2: Petro say yes we are onyankopon anyane no no e ho adansefo ani ye nyina ye ye ho adansefo afei o ma no sokɔ soro onyankopon nifa na onya agya no nkyɛn wo nkonkron bɔhyɛ no nti onya ye no wa hwie de agu ye nso sɛ de muhunu na motie.
1: Why is Peter so confident that Jesus is in heaven? Because when Jesus was alive, he says that when I go, I will send the Comforter.
3: the Holy Spirit, and he will be with you for how many days? How many days? Forever. But this promise of the Holy Ghost is not for you alone. It is for you, your children, and your children's children, and to those who will be called afar off. So generation after generation, as long as we talk about the Holy Spirit, as I'm discussing him today, it proves to the whole world that a certain man lives. He died. He promised that when he gets to heaven, he will send the Spirit. The Spirit is here, and he will be with us forever. This is superior to the empty grave. No generation.
2: I want to be
3: the Holy Ghost is the power of mission. As the Pentecost Church advances in mission, when they ask us why, what is the reason? We will say, Holy Ghost. Holy Ghost. Holy Ghost. Number two, the preaching in the name of Jesus.
2: Yesu Christo ho asempa ka ana ye ka asempa no e wo Yesu din.
3: The preaching in the name of Jesus.
2: Ye ka asempa no e wo Yesu din mu.
3: You see, Acts chapter 4.
2: Ye nka soma fo nyuma 9 ho.
3: From verse 1.
2: Ye sha se nfin yi mu a edi kan.
3: The priest and the captain of the temple guard and the Sadducees came up to Peter and John while they were speaking to the people. Now the very people who killed Jesus, Peter and Co, they are going to ask them some questions.
2: Now what I can say on my name, Peter, you hand no. I'm sorry for ne. I'm sorry for suffering. Ne, this is the key for no. Eba wongso.
3: They were greatly disturbed because the apostles were teaching the people, proclaiming in Jesus the resurrection of the dead.
2: Now I hear one and he said, "What church or man no? Now what can a wufomu sorry with Jesus?"
3: They were preaching in the name of Jesus, who is resurrected. And it was having effects.
2: Now
3: if the man were dead,
2: the oni no wa wua.
3: Why the effects? And the Bible says that they were disturbed.
2: Joseph said, "How long?"
3: But many who heard the message believed. So the number of men, the disciples, went to about 5,000.
2: And so 1 hour te asem no mubebre didi na emerima no na wobeye empimnum.
3: Now they asked them a question.
2: Obisa won asem baako.
3: This was when they had given the man at the beautiful gate legs in the name of Jesus. What I have, I give to you in the name of Jesus. Rise and walk. And the man rose and he entered the temple.
2: They're
3: preaching in the name of Jesus.
2: Then
3: they asked Peter and John one simple question. Verse 7. They had Peter and John brought before them and began to question them, "By what power or what name did you do this?"
2: Ana wo ma Petro ni Yohane, but you won be jina and fin free bisa wo say, "To me be mu ana ding be mu ana mu ye."
3: To me be mu ana ding be mu. Let's see how Peter will answer. Verse 8.
2: Wo mi hwe se ni wo ma mu aye no.
3: Then Peter, filled with the Holy Spirit, said to them, "Rulers and elders of the people."
2: And Peter on conclude said, "Oh man, I can't tell one say, oh man, I can't tell him penny fool."
3: If we are being called to account today for an act of kindness shown to a man who was lame and are being asked how he was healed,
2: then net will be saying, "Oh, yari fool, yeye, who asem ne na edie ana amano edimua."
3: Then know this, you and all the people of Israel, it is by the name of Jesus Christ of Nazareth, whom you crucified, but whom God raised from the dead, that this man stands before you healed.
1: And your munina is a nina, and who said, Nazani, Yesu Christo, were born or a senuamo, our young Coponia, new free, a woof woman, Nidimu, and now, or ye, a what dimu animal as Sanini.
3: The preaching in the name of Jesus. And then the young in Albert and that's in Ohio.
2: As Empano, I hear Cano, and we used to demon, that is what has brought all of us here today.
3: Peter Bessie, it is in the name of Jesus Christ of Nazareth.
2: We won't stop
3: the one you killed, but God raised from the dead.
2: Yes, sir. Nazareth,
3: when are we going to stop preaching in the name of Jesus? Tell me. But anytime we preach, we will refer to the cross. The cross is the cause. All others are effects. Number 3. And the last one that I want to talk about today. You are witnesses. The disciples' primary role in the resurrection is that they were supposed to be witnesses. Now listen to me. These conspiracies, these fallacies and myths we have spoken about could go on and on. But the surest proof of the resurrection is you yourself.
2: Nanso enyina sokete free o wuso de enimu sa dance ye no e ye wo.
3: Do yourself.
2: Wankasa.
3: Now Jesus is in the dock.
2: Yesu ogina se ne ye.
3: Some is claiming that
2: or can say
3: he's risen from the grave.
2: Well, what sorry? Wanyane.
3: Let somebody come and witness.
2: Obi emra no medi ho dance.
3: That what he is saying is true.
2: Ta asamwa or kan no e no kure.
3: Let somebody come. The Apostle Paul says that.
2: Paul say,
3: Christ Jesus came to save sinners.
2: Yes. Amongst
3: such sinners, I am the worst. His life was so transformed. And the Bible says, he says, they praise God because of me.
2: Now trust them, they say, "Minti, send your noa kaya no." What say Onyango pong eliu?
3: If no one will believe the resurrection at all,
2: so bibiara anye ousori ene nimpa.
3: If no one has money to go to Jerusalem to observe the empty grave,
2: so binisi kodi beko Jerusalem. Akoye Yesu na
3: damna damna. You who have believed,
2: what did you do?
3: Your changed life.
2: Wa braba asachira.
3: To prove to the people in your home,
2: I say ya dance ya dima wonga wau fi.
3: That somebody came to die.
2: So obi bewu.
3: His name is Jesus. And he has saved you and changed you.
2: Now what you? Now what sound?
3: You are witnesses.
2: No, any adanse for
3: a witness.
2: Adanse ni
3: is someone who sees, who hears, or know by personal presence and experience.
2: Obia onam se wen hunu ana watie ana onimu a yon wankasa ni su yen hunu wenya.
3: A witness is a person or thing that affords evidence.
2: Say, yes, you are.
3: If
2: Jesus died,
3: he
2: didn't die. It depends on me. So as I bring this message to an end,
3: that I'm saying that the legacy of the resurrection is the coming of the Holy Spirit. The preaching in the name of Jesus. And you, the witness. So one more bread you.
2: If you don't live your life well at home, you keep crucifying Jesus.
3: So you cannot say I'm born again and continue to do the evil you used to do. From today, I challenge you. Let your life count. Let people know that Jesus Christ came to walk this earth to save sinners. And you are a proof. Shall we rise in prayer?
2: I'm sorry.
3: If you are standing out there, Jesus Christ did not bring his son to condemn you. He is still alive. Still saving. We are still preaching in his name. If you give your life to him, you will not die, but have eternal life. Come to Jesus. Come to Jesus. The legacy of the resurrection should be lived. The Holy Spirit will need a vessel to dwell in. The gospel need to be preached by certain people. Some people have to live a changed life for the world to know that Jesus came on earth. I'm going to request that we pray one single prayer. A prayer that John Wesley often prayed. God, don't let me live uselessly. God, don't let me live uselessly.
2: Oh God,
3: don't let me live useless. Who is going to preach the gospel? Who is going to allow himself for the Holy Ghost to use? Who from today forward is going to be a true witness? Then, if you want to be that kind of a person, pray God, don't let me live useless. Let's pray that God will let your life count. I want you to pray that you will not live your life useless. Let my life count. Let my life come.
4: Let my life come.
3: Let my life come.
4: In the name of Jesus.
3: In the name
4: of
2: Jesus.
3: Very
2: soon we'll be out of this world. Those of you who know how to sing this song.

0: ebre ben na wo bre Emma Kristo ntia obekwa akojiwa home.
1: Why are you struggling for Christ that you deserve to rest in?
0: Oh Lord, don't let me live my life uselessly. Your life should count. Your life should count. Your life should count. I want this place to be flooded with young people who want Jesus to use them to be great preachers in the name of Jesus. The signs and wonders will back their ministry. Young people will be filled with the power of the Holy Ghost. Who from today will be fasting and crying to God. People who want their lives to be witnesses. Let them come running. Let them come praying. Cry to Jesus. Say, Jesus.
1: Say, yes, Lord.
0: Here I am. Standing on the grounds of this country. Anoint me, anew. Oh, Jesus. Look at me standing here under the sun. I need your anointing.

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In a moment, the power of the Holy Ghost will rush

0: afemi bompae.
1: And now I pray,
0: open up, the Lord will use you mightily.
1: We are humu awurade do beye.
0: The Lord will surprise you. But make a determination in your spirit that you will not leave your life useless. If you are going to school, aim at being the best. If you are in any company, aim at being at the topmost, so that your influence will be far reaching. Whatever you are doing, do unto the glory of God. The anointing of the Lord is coming upon you now. In the name of Jesus, Spirit of the living God, I pray that your hand of righteousness will rest upon every Tom, Dick, and Harry standing here. In the name of Jesus,
1: amen.
0: The Lord you anointed,
1: Jesus,
0: will fill them, that you will use them,
1: Jesus,
0: in a way as never before. In the name of Jesus, use them to change and transform Obuasi. Use them to transform their homes. Use them to transform their schools,
1: amen,
0: and their workplaces.
1: Jesus name.
0: Those who do not have jobs, Father, fix them jobs.
1: Jesus name.
0: Those who are sick, in the name of Jesus, let the healing power of the Lord, through the resurrected Jesus, fill your spirit,
1: amen,
0: fill your soul,
1: amen,
0: fill your body,
1: amen,
0: in Jesus name.
1: Amen.
0: May doors be open for you.
2: Yes,
0: doors of opportunities,
2: Jesus,
0: be open unto you.
2: Yes,
0: in the name of Jesus.
1: Jesus.
0: And may the hand of the Lord rest upon you from today, like it rested on the life of Ezra, the Nehemiahs, the Daniels. In the name of God the Father, God the Son, and God the Holy Spirit, shall we shout a big amen.
1: Amen.
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0: Yes, what do you feel? 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A yes, service, no, they are never ready. I say, or say, at tears of phone, be ye a ratty. 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So now, yet, they are dead ready. 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
0: 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Amen. Amen. Amen. Me be a tete for natum. Na and a day or person friend out jai wo how be the 12 rat any man. More motion TV no another screen. Now messing me on a good screen and now more multi radio no. A 0555 7 0005 7 0005 7 0005 7 0005 7 0005 7 0005 7 0005 7 0005 7 0005 7 0005 7 0005 7 0005 7 0005 7 0005 7 0005 7 0005 7 0005 7 0005 7 0005 7 0005 7 0005 7 0005 7 0005 7 0005 7 0005 7 0005 7 0005 7 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
2: Mr. Boma Mabushia, now the number back when you're 14 years and you're 20 cabin, Mr. Yansan in India, Eddie Mano.
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10: afedia from pano trendio Sumpa is trending and trending and trending. 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
1: this breath of collaboration is a testament to the shared personal commitment behind this project. On the academic front, the review of the new electric vehicle alternative curriculum is well underway, supported by a planned international gathering with completion targeted for November 2026 and formal launch in December 2026. This curriculum will position our trainees at the cutting edge of automotive technology, give them the requisite skills that are relevant not only to Ghana but to the global automotive industry.
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2: Those who will be finishing their work deserve the next bout of projects. You can't be sitting on jobs and be asking for new ones, because that is when it becomes a problem for the contractor and a problem for the state. So China Railway, if you like, you can finish early, and when you finish early, the president has got more jobs for you. That is what we want to encourage. A lot of them got the free pass of the God watering the road for them. It is good you remind them that that favor has been withdrawn slightly. So it is your responsibility to make sure it's true when we drive around this place, because they've done some F-works and it's smooth. People are driving a little bit faster than they should be. So you must at all times keep the ground wet so that we can hold the dust down again. And I think it's a very important point he raised. But I saw the tankers. I didn't see them watering. So perhaps the last time it was also raised, then you said they just left. But please make sure that is happening on a daily basis.
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0: 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What is asking me at Tuja?
3: Once the standard is set, and we all agree this is a standard, what if it to mean reformulating? Do so, because we have standards that we must meet. And of course, it may cost you a bit, but eventually you recover your investment in it. Because if you go contrary to that, the regulators will not allow you, and then you lose the business entirely. So sometimes when regulations come, that is why it is very important that when policies and regulations are being developed, involve them so that they understand the basis for those regulations and the standards being set. And then they are part of it. Remember that these producers, they also have scientists. They have equally competent people who understand the whole business of standard development. So when they are part of it and we agree, then you will see that they will conform. Whatever it will take in terms of cost and investment to meet the standards, they will do so.
0: I was sharing a town and Kenya Association of Ghana Industries. Wapanya Kwantra for your Watano or Rosset Chum Akwabwa.
1: Uti Association Bia Neyen Kabumuku. Na Ghana Union of Traders Association. And on that Womuchani Tiafreni Gutano. 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Eira Clement Boatin. And was a Ghana, ha, say, a man for a dim como. Senior from Puffer Golden Country, Professor Bochi Tnasi. 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
4: I don't think the increment is significant, and so I don't think it is going to have any effect as far as goods and services, prices of goods and services are concerned. So I really don't think the consumer should have any worry at all. There shouldn't be any panic as to consumers thinking that we are going to increase prices or it is going to affect services. I don't think it will have any effect since this increment is just marginal.
1: Marginal. 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
0: 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And now say, baby, I want to dine what to was us and what to honor. Whoop, I don't see more a quanchera would be. So what the mound? What will I whoop, be a menace would dine your mound. Now so I told to when you won't send your dance, you know, once we found far with it in a woman. Well, bam, mow guidelines in a camera. I cry, Kuma send the branches in Kaye. Monfrey 0204 355 050 0204 355 050 Leicester Camp Limited. One of the yard's toothpaste and the brush at Yaba. Yet a tree, yes, and no more someone. Was it treated naturally in a year? Now what children sua? Nasa a yard's toothpaste and the brush, ya. Oh, a more someone. And Quanqua Bassa was sent with tree, yano. 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
3: I am sure you listened to the municipal agri director who said that they need roughly about 370 of such machines to be able to do mass spraying in the municipality. Unfortunately, government is able to supply them only 39 of such machines out of the over 300 that they need. So I also had a series of meetings with the farmers and they made it clear to me that it would be their greatest pleasure if I'm able to support them in the supply of these machines. So I use part of my common fund to procure 84 of the mist blower spraying machines for the cocoa farmers. Yeah, the menace of Galamsey is real. Unfortunately, when the thing started in the Tana North constituency, some of us complained about it. Government appointees in the municipality, the MC and all of that had press conferences denying it. Today, the reality has dawned on all of us.
2: Now, I know what you know, I'm not Tana North. District Cocoa Officer Ora Albert Kwame Esumana wana sodeka kwa etu aso.
4: But normally what you normally hear is that when you distribute chemicals to them, especially the insecticide, some will just keep them under their rooms, their stores, with the excuse that they don't have machines to spray. So this coming on board is going to be of great help to the cocoa farmers in this area.
2: Na kwa mukra no ana. 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
2: Association of Ghana Industries and so the auto manufacturers and him was in the anony anon or the hour draw your money at the bed, Jama Sono. One more ya, one more ya, dear Monty.
6: Ghana, Munyatis has the inflation at Quasro, we are Jedinia, Susu, two near mum. Now, dear, our basis here is 5%. You are Clement Boatin, say, a marginal.
2: Doctor Gideon Boko and Rossover Jenny were turned on not about 1% or so, and no dear, so dear talk here for any way. Sir, 1 month, sir, son, why you know what Daniel Tree at Magalam say, son, I am one munyai.
6: And yet, no, what say, I hear you, and who's your dear sons and nuns as no crassa. Now, no, not even penny quench left for our dano. Doctor Kofierica say, electric vehicle crying in his piano, 1 month, Hyundai for Ako and Tiasi Apam, ya and your medic, December, ya, 1 bepa hontama.
2: I was away and then somehow to war and your bob one. Yet I was some more, sir, and upon Siaka Siabo. Ya, a Yamitima for
0: Bonsanta
2: FM. Afraid an Akaja Sikam Limited, any Lester Camp Limited. One want to my Eswa Yasini. Ya fleet, I would ring in Ayadaman and I'm wasadam was see. Yanny a button a second canker see boy Adema Wono, a yame. 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
3: 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I offend a Sumpa Rhapsody.
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3: A Bosu, a fee, a Juada, Ecosi, a Fiada, and upon what she was upon do pepe, 8 a.m. to 10 a.m. Antishia radio counselors, Reverend Professor Joseph Osafwedu, or your clinical psychologist, now your theologian, our being were a Brabumunim, dear, and your Kusia Guabua Genius. 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
6: Hey, Mido, Edrano pa wutimi towo boase echichi wusi o ado na so ni se mede mede yas toothpaste and the brush and the twi mi sima mi nya ho meka senti na ye boko yi na mede me all time favorite e ye yas herbal toothpaste and the brush aboa me amase sei menum so a enwunu anasa de e hia mi se mfimfem me biem
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7: oh yes and ukratrodo yas herba yas whitening and the yas total care gel toothpaste and then the brush a busian chamfa
8: sa wope do duo two a one crying ha for Leicester Ghana Limited and was 050-161-9588
6: Leicester Ghana Limited and the Yas toothpaste mo ahodo and the brush abedwa so abebo
9: Mummies and daddies, do you know that education plays an important role in the development of your child? That is why you cannot settle for less. Introducing Three Butterflies School. Say after me, Three Butterflies School. Three Butterflies School provide a safe, inclusive, and stimulating environment where children learn through play. We foster a nurturing world where every child feels secure to play, bold to explore, and confident to express their unique voice. Three Butterfly School is waiting to welcome your three-month-old baby to five-year-old child for a wonderful experience as they learn through play. We offer British and GES curriculum, and we have other extracurriculum activities like swimming lessons, taekwondo, ballet, and all the activities you can think about. Parents have access to an app called EYLOG that you can use to monitor every activity of your child so that you can know your child's development. Remember, the opening time is 6:30 a.m. and the closing time is 6:30 p.m. Wow, this is amazing. Three Butterfly School can be located at East Legon, 8 Pawpaw Street. Connect with us on 055-609-4071. Our website is www.3butterfliesghana.com. 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We learn, play, and grow.
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0: 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Ɔde sompa daylight abrɛ wo. Thank you, baby.
1: 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In the stillness of the morning, before the noise of the day begins, there is a sound rising, a sound of prayer, a sound of power, and a sound of victory.
2: Yamawa Kwaba was some perfect service. 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

0: The last time I bought a castle stadium, but the support is the bad guy. And the support center, the friends of Harrison Apple. And see what Kuma, the Minnesota Pika Bay. Let me and so the other tank grand say, Yagana, my Nabaya, what on that year you bring? Then set and get the room, and they end up by one. No, no, no. As I'm a club, right? Maybe I'm half a point that you get to walk on your hand. You, my pack, because of you, half a point of a get idea. The spirit of Rimbo would never forgive you because almost in two are brought, but we are now the idea of what's for Kamano. I think young one and me boy.
1: 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The same people no know. Just say, any papa come, I can be. Who PL, Kaka meeting, on our Congress, House, who Congress, on our own. Just say, I did be a house there. And just say, no, don't go to a church house of folks, sir. You need to be a BM, everything about house of folks, my dear. And you've tried this thing for 10 good years, and you didn't be a man. You are continuing doing it. Who come managing director now from a strategic committee, I push you. Who your management. We are Bordwa, Oshim, and yet the team is not moving forward. Such a critical committee, I was one.

0: 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when you're finishing them all Ghana football association couple reference a cat Edwin Simon Okraku na wedding come up in which you must football is with that one ne Nesso kwa Ghana ni bia be boni din 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okwo a e ya pressure so no etimi e wo ho
1: for people to speak other mind. Like I said in the Congress in Kumasi, I love this. I love people who are not only critical, but are constructive. It's normal. And I don't think any leader in our football space has enjoyed absolute peace. President Kofi Amua, who served as the president of the FA during the normalization, faced fierce criticism during his tenure. President Kwesi Antichi, at the end, he took Ghana to the quarterfinals of the World Cup. He took Ghana to the finals of the AFCON. He did his part. And my job is also to play my part. I would say that when I'm gone, just like Kwame Nkrumah, people will appreciate. And people will not only appreciate, but people will remember the good things that we did for Ghana football.
0: And to which it's my Jura Cat, Edwin, Simon Okraku, and so added to the anti football people, no more mutifia. Monja Bianson on Intimi and Koso, come on, trust me, run on. And after you on a pair of some Eddie Amount, a war, joining so young Fian in Chemo, CAF, Champions League, now Trevi, give us out on and so Intimi Koso. Now, by bearing attention on Nina, a war name, Jimma Sporting Club, and watch Nations FCM. Almost to agent Ghana and M or Confederations Cup on our nations and in an HM or Mali against Jara FC. Now Jara is a nation's a cup of one. Almost so antimony rare Confederations Cup on Uramo Calf Champions League now. Our Takwa and Apostle Park, our Ghana Haya, and I say Nasim Takwa, our Takwa Medium Sporting Club and Two Pusa Mazembe, you twenty I can say TP Mazembe, I'm also at the young times, and I said, Kutra, TP Mazembe, Ebbe, sir, and I said, Mediama, come out, qua, Mediama, auntie, auntie, after the game, ana yebusa coach Ibrahim Tanko se coach na ekoban se nem se motifia san se ruya fense Moses Amapa 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
2: lose a home game, definitely you'll be disappointed. And the good thing is that we created a lot of chances which we could have scored some goals, but unfortunately we couldn't, and that's football. And we pushed in the second half, tried to get our goal when they get one contact to score. So definitely I'm disappointed, but I mean that's the game. We have a second chance next Sunday to see what will happen. I think there's only one way to solve that problem. You have to practice. I mean, we have been doing that since Abidjan, and also here we have been trying and goal scoring chances. And the good thing is that they are scoring in the training, and we hope that they will transfer it to the game. Very definitely.
3: Simple Sports.
0: Eight which chima coach Ibrahim Tanko Anyasan Sonam at a two Jana Pedum Sam at Jamon Ew Son so na ni opposite coach Ayo reference Samani Rahu Wano and a head coach our Jemu Edema T P Mazembe. Na no switchema I will go almost sweat my babanyana and watch I will win now almost sweat manana eba boa going forward no or did they set T P Mazembe a bit one fancy and so et me da comanum now mu 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
4: Most important things, you have to know how to negotiate him out of your country. And TP Mazembe travel here to come and to take victory and to put himself in a good position and to be qualified to the next step. So that the job, it was to not take the goal, but to score the first goal and to see what can happen in a game and to finish the job in Lubumbashi in 1 week.
0: Anti anya sema anya se kuacha fence Slamani Rahu wano ejamo na jaso kan na ni interpreter so yati se ura fence Mrofan heba akroma se na one ni interpreter na msano penu so de neti ento kan na 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on. Antim Anti WB United, yes, reaching into a Danini Timonum and now a multifilm. Asante Kotoko, and our first school, WB, Ebete, SIBSA, and Richard Sano Kotoko, who bet Jao, and so may make you two. Nice, and what tell me to fear our Golden City Park, Esemino, and my Santa Kotoko, and Sonom, Etim Esemino, and watching a Port City, at the fear Eshabakuma, Irish Gold 04, and so Etim Eshabakuna, attention now, no investor of Ghana Sports said you must have folk, Bertram and I said Brokum Chelsea, has a kind of Baku, Mianu. Miensa and nine ama brokum chawsi kwa good answer in the boys and wa nanny my fans who ate me on Tamason and Timati. The last time as a folk, as an opening game where we're back 2021-2022 as a folk at the league. And himself, as a fool as I shall phone him, it be an amount of bit mark or so come on, Edam, well, so swam, and also 18 band after week one. Say on a table no and we say sa kwa kwa so folk everybody can 3 points plus 4 vision at us 3 plus 3 and 9 and I say me and sanam a yes some test our 3 plus 2 and 9 basically what 3+1 enu beti nna to 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
5: I think today we had a very bad day, but notwithstanding, we have there some positives. So there is hope for our future matches, and we believe that we are going to work on the negatives to improve. So as I said, it's very careful, but there is more to be work on, and we will do that to improve the team.
0: And to which it's my coach, Kwaku Danso, and we Adema to my friends. Na chese brekum chawsi orano ne kona ese enwa na e bad day e wo office e demo ne mo mukofie na o makototo o na ma se bia ne ma so no e betima sa as folk head coach oru afen se ne po cha kapo wono ene jema so fo na enwa na ochima na ni age e da ma no bo se no ochi na kura na afen se banso no alex banso akura no so no opona baso onu oru afen se ne boja in after the game.
6: This is coming from a lot of training sessions. You can see here something that we are doing every day. A lot of information players are receiving from every part of training sessions, and he's a young, good player, and he can play from all the positions what are close, dangerous areas. And I am also taking this opportunity to beg all of you, he is very young, and help him. Don't talk too much about something. He is maybe future of Ghana football, and we will also help him if we a little bit calm down. He is very good and very, very calm boy, what is very good for him. But I'm also begging you, calm down, and let's see. I'm praying we will get from him in future. Allah.
0: It went tomorrow, Fessa, Nibo Jack upon when a head coach at the Master Fokuna, a two giant Tianima Corsu, our training grounds, preseason, and one poison, and sweet me showcase our investor Ghana's possession when Nemo could an offense our last bounce on a day, not just or your future prominent at the man Ghana, Nancy, and then so run at the two giant Pedum Sam, a day among a war, Jonas, so young fair and chairman, our Brecum, Debbie Beach United, and then Sanoko to go game on, and day 2-2. After the game, coach Eric Tinkler, hence who didn't come as no chairman. I said, no more than the boys in practice or training grounds. When I said that, who signed a man on Nemum, Olmsa Elkom and Munano, and Nemansu, Evitimas, over the fence, Eric Tinkler, House of Anasa Sano Kotoko, head coach, Ninsimini.
7: To keep the ball, we give it away cheaply, and then we make silly fouls, unnecessary fouls. We give it away, there is not really a danger or a threat, and we give away a foul, which ends up putting us under pressure. You know, so those are things that we're going to have to keep working on, keep working on. Players now must start seeing certain things. You know, it's not only what I see as a coach, it has to be what they also see, and they need to be seeing situations a lot better. This pitch is massive.
0: And to which it's reference Eric Tank Lanson and the two Dantiano and the boys, now some committee fouls for an answer unnecessary. Nancy Sasanoko to Timu and Timiki Pubano more than best 2 minutes. No man Lucy Bantiano and Timu Rano and the Tiano Chima really call for buying in Yanam, a pitcher not broken Golden City Park. And Yan no Chima or no, why ya Jumako Kokom, Sadum Sahoto and Anemum. Brecum Golden City in there, and not.
7: Let me tell you, this is probably the biggest pitch I've ever seen in any league that I've been involved in. This is the biggest, longest, widest pitch ever. So surely you must be able to keep the ball. I think both teams. Remember, the pitch doesn't influence just one team. It's both. I could see their legs were dead. Not only our legs, their legs. And yes, the pitch is heavy, the pitch is thick. And I've played on pitches like that, and it's hard because it starts affecting your calves, your thighs, your hamstrings. They start going very, very quickly. And then the intense heat, you know, the dehydration starts coming in. We didn't have a water break, but in this weather, we should be at least having a water break for the players, you know. So that's the only criticism that I would give. But the pitch didn't stop us from playing our brand football.
0: And to which Timoru Fence Eric Tinker on head coach and my Sandy Kotokobo Kunan and sorry to join the pitch, so who be confident and say, oh, you may have a bazaar, say, Hano, dear. almost per 80% pitches and as a stadium run and you mama sam you on in a year or juma na bian so ntimi nko kama fama on ntim ntano sim ro ande atuja yen fia ne chemu e wa amana ne fama na sam kakram and 12 so asan say brenon so run etim eko enno bundesliga games out on and etim ba so nemu me yim kakra enno hamburger fc at if you want to be Emma men's 05 on so run etim e kwese na kama akomako enuma for us to enter into entrance Frankfurt at the fair Esheba Kuma Osberg and Sonom, Etim Equitra and Kanama Kuma and Nam, for us to Etima Timbako, Elhanana Pedum Sam, at the Amount Oceans, well, Uframon. Our French Lake, and before I call French Lake, Anon, Nancy said, Enma Eternity, I catch you, Frost Nori, and so Etifier was a 3, Emma Venezia, son of Etim SA 2, Anna Palma, Esabaco, Emma Monza, and so Etim Esabaco, Bologna, and Sassori Gemon, and also Etim and T, 2-2, and now Juventus, and so Etifier, the amount for cancer, Juvenile, Juventus Etifier, one AC Milan Gemon, and also and the 1-1 now, Rupi Amarim, Edin Kumu Pierre, and Samon, Etim Eddy Abra. French Lake Troyes at the FM as a canon emuno Emma Strokebook as a canon Marco and Sia or also etim emuno on gas at the fish about Emma Renaissance on etim Eshemon Olympic de Marseille and Ra Zerem confess my boys as you see Eshem. Oh, come as you myself for them say, oh, baby, I do myself out to the canon. Now, Babes are 20 minutes on myself fully did 2-0. Oh, Bens, oh, baby, I do them myself for a corner. Even when I say, oh. Not to say Paris FC. I be ever to take an essay, Kanamakumakum and Sama, myself, son, etim, emun, a horn, one as a Spanish La Liga Santade and Ra, games a pass on a Valencia at the Fee, Bans as an Kanamakumaku, a new one, son, etim anti Deportivo Arafes, Esse Num, Emons, as soon as a menu, Maraha, and some Levante, and so antimanship, Espanati Fee, was a Baku, Emma Savian, son, etim Esabak, and my EPR, Everton and Manchester United, game anti. 2-2 and also yeah, with Sam Eddie Eba Asna SM I'm on Chelsea the Blues so on etim etia canon back when the games are Eba so on French Lake and I say Tana Sri Anna Sene City Calgary 4:30 on it list and Ebo Edinesi and then nice last we came on and also A645 and who and that's a Spanish La Liga and Hatefi and so and a Chata Vigo and Ebebo and Ache and the rest of Saras we came on and also Etima Masona Pedum Sam Eddie Emma oh Jonas and yeah, then put a 4P. And so, etim editing commander, young room over the fence, Ruby Amarim, and my S. Simran, and it's my fence intercamino, and also etim and the 2 no panichema. Not to say, I dare S. Soon, no more team deserves an omina point against team offense. Juan, no, to want his poor arms at the bottom, not omu deserve a crino, and so El Honum.
8: Didn't deserve to win. I think if we are honest, I think Juventus didn't deserve to lose. It's more like because we tried to do our game. I think we were not good with the ball. We had some moments that we controlled the game in the first half, but then when we start losing balls a lot, we suffer in that moment. I think we didn't play well, but again, we have 2 months working together.
0: It's a tomorrow offense of Rupia Madam, Oya Manijan, Edema AC Mran Sonan, and the 2 Jana Pedum, Sam Edema, Owo Jonan Sona, and Ra Asna, the Asna. Not just an asson clock, where Chelsea for Quasher first go be on so. Eh, Chelsea for baby, a Chelsea for a quiet, not Chelsea for send the wind now, so for baby, and then the bruise. Yahoo answer Asna, Betica. And the winning goal on as now after the game, and it was so reference that Sabia Ronso said, opening a Kobani say, and I'm more to try the cannon. I'm Asna about it. Kay, Eddie Asamun.
9: We are disappointed with the result. We came here to win, and when you don't get anything, it hurts. But we have fought really hard, we haven't done many right things. This is part of the process, and we need to take lessons from today. I like the spirit and the fought in the desire till the end, and knowing that it was going to be intense, that it was going to be hard. But we have had a real go and it didn't go our way today.
0: It's a rich tomorrow fence, Jabi Aronso, Sonam, El Jayas, Edman, Nadis, and Namasonam, Edman, Quakaman, for my Chelsea Bobo Kuna, Benjamin Sasko, now after Sir Edna, Manchester United, and Elverton, a boat, 2-2, now when I go back, when after us, when they were saying, Nana, Edna, now you say, oh, Moody, we now call 90+4, and Everton, Ebetekano, now Wankasangasa, after Everton, Tekano. Now, more man you play as no, not more who never say Benjamin Sasko, next one, so on, edit to your name, any.
10: Very disappointed, you know, of course, because we were very close yet so far. And, you know, when you see the goals like this, especially in those last minute, you know, that it happens the way it is. It's painful for everyone because everyone was giving everything, you know, trying to win the games because we really want, you know, every single person here wants that. And then the moments like this, when you cannot, when this last kind.
0: It went to my boyfriend, Benjamin Chesko, Suram, and two John Perrin, Sam, and I'm another senior and head coach, Uriah Fence, Michael Carrick. And I was so penny. Na Manchester for supporters, yeah, Ubian, Sabian, the United, and what win, and a quan, who is na just Everton, Ababatica. Now, one Casangasa, Uber, the tier, former manager, Nurse Urafense, David Moyes, and I feeling on, na and a sweet to me say.
11: Definitely, yeah. There's no hiding the fact that we feel like we should have won today. A little bit on us, to be fair, not seeing out the game well enough. Two terrific strikes from around, if not outside the box from them, that have got them back into the game. So we're bitterly disappointed not to have seen a game. Now, there's always things when you concede goals and a bit of managing the game, maybe, but something we've got to improve on. If you know, we did a lot of good work to be in the position we're in, bounced back really well, scored the second.
0: And to wait tomorrow, offense, now just Michael Carrick's run to an end round. Now you do have an answer, Mankasangasan, or nice, where some ultimate composer on myself. Oh, game them after say game about couldn't read on. I said, I'm give it up as a normal, oh, complacency. It's me a job, baby, no, somewhere in it. And look, coming at Everton, so I'm ever take a game. Andy 2-2. Now, over offense, Mike and as we know, Jimmy Carrey guy, Chima Asnam. Master Sanders, I would want the Mumma to my yeah, and so 8 months. Now, Chima, now only GDB or Asnam, boy offense, Victor Gyokeres, sir, Barney Juma, now boy offense, Kai Hafet, Ayanum. Now, just say Victor Gyokeres, so on, 8 months, I said one. Over offense, now Jimmy Carrey guy, name some and so any.
12: On about one of the best players in the world. That's what it has to be. It has to be in here, right? Guaranteed 30 goals a season. Thierry Henry. Gyokeres has never taken Havertz's place. Ever. Morgan Rodgers, I'm not sure as well. And it's not about how good they are just in attack. It's

0: the same. After 3 games, when you're possible 7 points out of 9 on at the Ama Paris FC to run on so on, it was so oh yeah, come about Paris FC. No, real first, Hansi Flick after said, and now Bassa, and now 5 goals, no, Chiman and Nyanji, at the Amani boy, some of the captains in one Moki Kankan, and our captain, they say, oh, captain, why you win't say, we're probably no Chiman. The first captain, I said, Nancy Mereno, May captain, I will play a friend, Rafinha, and our captain, and on only one ma first deputy captain, Aya Pedri, second deputy captain, Aya play a friend, Eric Garcia, Frankie Dion, Aya third deputy captain, and Nancy, fourth one, and so Aya play a friend, Lamia Ma, and so 8 months, which my and run a poison on, or poor mamma, so say, almost with me, 5 goals, and I do maybe no, Nancy, I catch a boy, and say, baby, I don't know, Mumun keep you game, no, na yeah. Queen of Bianco, intimate command. So, reference flick and after the game, on so a kind.
1: We played a fantastic game, we controlled the game, we were dominant, and this is what I want to see from the game. From the
0: it's an honor, Union and Samus, one of them for Tip of Sports, Ringham and Fence Leicester Company Limited, Madame Monaco for just 2 pieces and then a brass at the about who could join. Now, what would the Navy Bianco know? 18 aye, come on, mini up on the rich bit mice. And I'm very cheating to you, Fuma. Come on, Eddie, and my job, yap, I'm dada. And Mrs. Akosua, Ejiwako, dear Eba, Nana Quatin, on the chief executive producer. Your friend, Nana Safo, can't thank him. 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
0: 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Obobobo a udi be piem.
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0: 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Na the one crata na beja ma so.
1: No kre.
0: Me hu said the publisher Eda mani mu hade. New publisher. Afei the new crusading guy na the new na msaka ai.
1: Okay.
0: And the Ghanaian Times. The overcrata no. Eno so ba beja mani mu de ye ne yede ai.
1: Ene me so ne no daily no wa ha. Daily Democrat, the overcrata. Afei Daily Post so bai. Ena de non so the Ghanaian publisher ba ena fe the Chronicle do Bokrata and they say was say yen kan fiso fo nguma 39 ni modu asamba ku ne du asam yi no
0: oh wow e be wrem na aso show the Bokrata no me kita me yensa
1: mhm
0: wo kita 9
1: okay
0: eno so kabo mo ye sey
1: enso 7 yi 777 and the page
0: aba was it be say
1: enso Say, come the brown for you could come home.
0: None of what a brown for the other cow of us.
1: And I am watching.
0: No, grave,
1: nephew, eh, some part.
0: I never come when I eat, and crock
1: no. It is still 7 7.
0: That's the only thing I would have
1: got. And crock on you.
0: Hey, Radio Jopia. Fire from where I'm
1: going. That's the move. And we pay 90.7, yeah, life for her. 101.1, yeah, life.
0: Because
1: you're alive. Sana 103.3, yeah, life.
0: Nice.
1: Yeah, life for. Ewo, the man, many mass has a person. Sana Brukru, yeah, Uchi, Ewo 106.1. Techimaya, yeah, did them. 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
0: The new publisher and so and to us way. Now the new publisher the Bokrata no no wabwa man ye krata for me you know and what ya baba to NPP amanyokone na no and sa election vetting committee for tenas ya enipa 47 na one more aspire for various positions you know
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1: oh okay
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1: okay
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0: 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So, come back to my situation.
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0: 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Ah, what was the bra ya mumashu?
1: 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Hey.
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0: 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Wase Ghanaian can now check.
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1: Okay.
0: 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Dr. Latte.
1: 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Bibi ni. Okay. Before no.
0: 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Marry right Ghana mum na launch sa app no.
1: Wonderful.
0: 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Omo launch no August 28th,
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0: 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Womo launch nti we na babo papa papa.
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0: 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Yeah, yes, see my power haunty. And on Frau Binya, Monfranchi, pa. Hello, good morning.
3: Good morning.
0: Beba told you, Babiaka, so free.
3: I said, yeah, quite a few. 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
0: Now, what about Cordier?
3: Yapo, pardon. Now, the campaign manager, Majua, know what to say.
0: Oh, we're ready at Dom, and where papa?
3: More. Catch and say, and we are as a forward, send me a branch executive for Jimmy Atumunu to the Sampa, or Miss Shemi Nunyam, the member of the deputy communication officer, papa. 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
0: okay,
4: who may in the young who have to be no transformative and Roman order, which I'm here in the moon.
0: Medas, so you're a number 0260196064 0260196064 That's what I'm going to say. 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
0: Okay.
5: Oba Chairman, Domico Abelia. Oracle, bless you, I'm the Regional Secretary, Greater Accra, and Lawrence Lampy, and also the Deputy Regional Secretary, Greater Accra, the Bomo Chidanoman, Abigail, the National Women's Organizer. Let them, Agbenyefia, Oba, organizer, still maintain Domico Abelia, and follow who no route, Honorable Ashimo, still maintain. Ninyaba. No crane say a mamune kuyi. Me quote to me an amwa kwa. You can see constituency ba kwa yin swan. I have the boy on where that was on the kwabina. But I can ask him be said, a mamunu. And yen taboo space, so she and taboo space, I won't near Koso. Intimate slamming young women before the taboo space no more ashen or moon yin to. Some will you two on the moon say, Niamapa air Koso. Yen can say Ghana, yes, heaven. And yen ya dear Ghana bear say, a bit nice a heaven da. It's an American pun and teacher heaven. So what ya say? Gradually, Nyama S is bear what we witness under the MPP era of 8 years. So what ya say? Yen yen say Ghana no. We are not into production. Obia sorry or ya buy and sell. Now buy and say then we have foreign currency. And all they say yen kunon externalize. Yen yang man penny bet na swa. Nani finance minister they be no share that refufu ko jira parliament eko ye anu mo no nye sika because they be no ko pobusia e ma ye hu ba boy Ghana better nifty share say be share woni ba and no be gani no be am be so be boy pobusia because na ye check us every junk and they yan to the forsa
0: okay
5: so to the stand say na me no ka say god board at that room and fit Ghana economy we are getting there it's best framing your MP before mo nya botre am ko opposition 2 years in bayo. That would be a visa to a position when you're 10 years. You have a player, because someone that would tell my essence to your drama, and I go say, that's what that. So, you have to go with this. I think I can't have a year. So, I have to go to Canada, the bush, and come on up with all the Ghana airs is gradually. What's your mushroom for my and it's essence to your drama? It's the
0: limit of my charity. Am I?
5: And I'm singing your morning, I mean, when I'm more popular, you'll be my wife.
0: Yo, Yami Shropa. 0260196064 0260196064 Okay.
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8: 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to organize and why ako she obi a be ka se na Ghana for ye hoto ye hoto ye en na come you obi a en Eurading, if you have a bad watch, you know, Paul, and I call I said, you know, the guy's community. 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The same for four and go again, say. But if I do a brother, oh, my day, I'll say, I guess you live at a brother, you sound quite yes, you were looking out to the other time. First, you see, it's a same Upa, Upa, Desia, but I guess you live at a big wall, looking at another. 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
0: Papa 0260196064 0260196064 Enonia Homa, ya de Eddie Jumano Pay. Hello, good morning.
9: Good morning, good morning. Some pain, my
0: Me don't forget to mention on Pay.
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10: Diane and Akwame, I'm a free neighbor. I'm already at the Hoya and Wadio. My church and my Juku, Ashama for Momona Basso, the Momana and Twas, or any deputy now, more communication officer, or Ashama, I'm on support of Nabianko, Yabigalum, or by national organizer, Justice Yabwa, national deputy organizer. Yama, and also by Greater Claro Jacha, man, I'm here to be a Konyako. Executive member or calculating of Yin Nayan support Yanko Yi, now Rus Ashama, woman now, moon to Abanom.
11: 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The moment to turn my yen, the dear co yen, follows her, a madam was up to swing there, Naya didn't in Nana, Gilbian, ya, should be a bed, the co you are married, men, and send me a dollar, if you be a gladis or combat, and one dollar, and the co union man, now the acocrania mamba, and as any man, I had seen of the past and in nature. So I say, about Papa Sandy, and then Kosia and Nenka Yoga, a good one of men, you were. Then you are told 5 CD and then book it up 5 CD. No question, you answer. About Papa saying, yeah, person, what I say. Then I support you about Papa.
0: I see.
11: If you are going to be in the day, you want to know what you're going to be in the day. Hi.
0: I mean, shut up, Papa. 0260196064. Hello, good morning.
12: Good morning.
0: Hey, what's your dinner? Baby, I got free.
12: The thing you for is the drop from Great Party.
0: Okay.
12: Come on, what is it?
0: A radiatum now, so
12: you. Oh, boy, you man.
0: All
12: of my mind was moving the country. I mean, she had gone a fool. Now I got a gun of foot. Omo, Amriana, Yepapama, Amamuna, what did you need to know? And Kunkainan Kuyi, that would be any one possible. Galamsey, it was me, and yet, Galamsey, time we are in journey, my pain in my hammer, baby, which young Ben OJ. No, even Papa for the position, also know that you are making so own or get Bush Shabda, get his castle so comedy. Now, Mamma born in Tina Mahama for Bushiano, for the Bushiano, or Peter Mason, if you come in 2 months, you're looking for Fun in Mahama. What's your money in that game? Who can't be a good one? Who can't be a good one? Who can't be a good one? 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
0: tani se ta mpia
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0: medasi na mi shira o papa papa 0260196064 0260196064. Hello, good morning.
13: Good morning.
0: Me pa chodi na baba kasa free.
13: Sister, how are you?
0: I rather do now swear.
13: Oh, ABC, I'm getting up there. Now, Pacho, Captain Manager, I go home.
0: Yamiadum, no way, pa.
13: It's after the quad you are Shama. I shall for a different demo. Most of my Shama or Chevy, one could move. All of us have one question. Come over there, Madame. Now, calling to book for the patrol. Deputy communications are most to my calling or not, and for the demo. Most will be our either or Macron Puna. Because of party because of the done, you know, of their mama, and I find that the communication of the all. Abigail, National Magaza, Richard Chema, I said the cost of the national. Sharon, say my words, if I talk, eh? MP for it, eh? Baumia, and me are not a year past president or cut on your head, and I do want to go on my own. When you say, if I talk, and none of what is your big moon, Harbor, Fiesta will be up bringing you, acting free, Aqua Juma, Aqua Cremaba, na wo baamia wo kwoti dia mun da beku mu office ana emunis 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
0: 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Just hot

0: daylight. Yeah, dear bro, Monday to Friday, 1 p.m. to 3 p.m. sharp. Oh, Neshisha, so Frobi, Nobi, so Frobi, Nakashani, say Abna Ruthie, I was Sumpa 106.5 FM. Oh, this Sumpa delight, ha, bro. Thank you, baby.
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2: 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A sound of prayer, a sound of power, and a sound of victory.
3: 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I was some party TV, some paradius.
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1: 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This advert is FDA approved.

and yes, we are perfect in tea, and our men in a young quadra papa. And yes, we are perfect in tea, and our men in a will be on your drugs a pain, will be on my brabble fee pain if it's an old wooden butter. Who bet me who butter to pa? Nancy, sir, I don't be a no more. A bay on mama, or better be one of us, or better be our tetany papa. But as soon as I say, I want to see a damn fool be the new rabra will be more. Who about time to grow? Wouldn't name says Abraham and our babble. Who about time to grow? Wouldn't name says Abraham and our babble. It's your best snow. So what you will be as some of Suman and no one knows to spread day. Now would you be come home? So we read Proverbs chapter 19, verse 9. Or say, a false witness, you know, when you may not be charged. When you may not be charged. I told you, Bukrana, and if I am on the Massassi, so my money wound, I am for phobia, what the man who could see woman, it's in a more bread. And if I be brave, was a sisua, Mopra, more bread, I am one no one would charge you. If it's all said, there would be a judge and one of us would be a judge. And that you only pump up on the Superhunimopo, you're so messy, no, never so messy. And to the moment I will bet this will be up when you hear him, my humor problem, oh, erratic, Jinny Powie. Oh, Erati, Unimopo, and not necessarily come out of you. But you will not tell you, and I am a fool. So, hey, coffee, Akosia, what did the Abba? Hey, yes, mammy, the ban was in you. Yes, okay, yes, I know. Yes, the banner from four. Yes, I say, now, Kasa, now, Kasa, now, Kasa, and your missus. Ah, sa, the Woodian and one Ucha. So, oh, be bad the Abba. Nasa went to me and Kawan one to Mudia. Any a won't so no midi be so it in the baby brain and I'm hobra ye breno. And yeah, your judgment, your judge will be it is our judgment in a bias. So the moment I will bet this will be a bibi a enyano. Yes, I say a bawa jinum yes uba bompaye. What you mean your shin uba bompaya mani pa? It in America for slogan be say, if you have nothing good to say about someone, shut up. You have a patch and say, so when the baby papa be our back for be one, kawanutum. So when the baby papa be a back for be one, a yaka one tum. It's your best the pa. Who's saying the paddle mood? Who do one who's saying the pa? Now about bullying the wood, you have been coming to me to your soccer. There is a false witness, dear. Mammy, I'm reading, sir, a verse, no, Emma, what has a year? A Proverbs chapter 19, verse 4. Say, a false witness will not go unpunished, and a liar will be destroyed. I didn't know what to say, and you could be a man, you know, crack. Asamna wote ye ne bia na nya no kure na wudi bia pata ho wo se a false witness will not go unpunished wo fa wo ni da ebra wudi wa no be se obi so wo fa ho ni da na de chatwo ye be se wa asorum ni titru the body of Christ enkrofo bebre suma so wo mu bre o enkrofo bebre wo secret sins and yes wo penisa o wo be se wo jai. 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Confess your sins to one another. May be ka kire o. If you say a sin, a tribal in secrecy. Sin thrives in secrecy. As the channel said, so who are you born here? Now one madness, so much and yeah, can say, the moment I would be light, you know, 50% of the battle, you know, is gone. The moment I open your book, drop a country will be no, a homoa, and what deals are born in war, so not a buffle. It is what people cannot some chinawa. Sir, where you're so for now to be to an America, you don't deserve to be a pastor. So we are elder, we are deacon, we are deaconesses in any of their titles like a CNA, apostle, ne doctor, the NDA. Now we are not going to be able to do America. That position, you need to vacate your post. We are not going to be able to do it. We are not going to be able to do it. We are not going to be able Obin be kan chose makofo obi yire na maye bone eti nawe what adie tena elders na ye

SFM no. And I'm a Sanko Legon, acquire my master's. Acquire master's in business administration, marketing option. Timmy, to be a marketer. Yes, to say, what do you have, baby? I'm free no. And sister, be by a bram, me me home, if I yes to Christo, some radin my gin, quaname, imagine say, not some now, what can I be the Yajuma? It's between me, no crazy, who are from me, who are broke. Me, perfect, me, mistakes, me, nipa. 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Never, me, mom, margin upon yenny pabonet, me, mediano. 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Some may ye be binning yammy, jitum, say, quid, your man, yenny, if it's a me, nipa. To err is him. And to forgive is divine. And Sembia Metiti woman called Abrima Natures and my life will not amount to anything. And if I said, Cassam Pome, Castle will reduce to ensure I am many public.

106.5 FM Accra Ghana de shimaima me mamu nyina achi biem ebranson si ede so mpa rapso de juma die no troso sene yeye efi ejoada ekosi efiada no enenso yatena se aye ba besua de ede yafa ye bra bom na 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
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School now a chance. Yeah, who's who person with your degree, no? And that's how we call degree number one. What enter university, you know? And so we prove who's a degree, no? We award do a year. Answer near the amount. And so we call. Answer no waiting here. Obra, a yo call. A mo bi anada. A dear bi a wo do besu when usu bi a yo call. And so for the end of the month, who's who be anya miya juma? Hey. When you are small, the world can't power me. Yari, I'm a thinker. Broken people. Nipa power tiny and nipa brain. Nipa kong kong some for. And then you are sick of form of brain. Oga sa wo koye no anani pa no wo koka nya me asem no amusi o ene ya fa Yesu si ewrade ni ajinko wanya wa fa Yesu si na ewrade na jo besa de be wo wani asa be wiawo asa di wo hukonkonsa be ready for battle

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You know, you know, you know, you know, you know, you know, you know, but me person me do revelation be my say, so I know, you know, you know, you know, and the edge, you know, you know, you know, you 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

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Mr. Guy, I'm not a beer. 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Ejina, what you say? This guy showed me love. And I'm saying, Sandy and I know why, and what are we interpreting this love? Onu dem dem na ye bet. Wo interpret anopa bia fun course no, ene awia lunch no, ene enumre bia wo baba beda. Sweet message na wo send ma wo no. Wo interpret ni say love, but onu ne de ne timu no na eye bet, eye trap. Wo se wo kachen so mesa no, wo kwen wo de ne picture abo ne hall. What in the picture? Abo hall. Was wow, you took this picture from my Instagram page. Was yes. I feel the gay yana ne kura. I will call you boy. 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Especially man who say we were a difficult woman. So how about we die? Unya ni easy no? 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Wakoto picture ne boho no chese. Hey, I've heard you wanting in an and I'm one. Finally, we join the woman boy. Husband, the weekend, we ho. Because I'm only a jama, mwa mu ye DMT. 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
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Ukwa read the John chapter 2, verse 24 to 20. 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I said, what the number two on a crammy abefa, and I would the number two on okra. It would the number two on okra befa in jail, mamma. 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knew what was in each person's heart

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0: Ebra wa fa two a fish no. 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Who na obi send you text message say I love you no? What conclude say what do me? 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Oh, the battery was now on here. So we bet the pan what dance here the actor no. Now on one cussing him near when the pem. 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On one cassa nim dear wouldn't the pem. One cassa wouldn't him dear wouldn't the pem. Yes, wouldn't him dear wouldn't the pem. A yard to shed your wouldn't the pem woo. A jazz I would dear Miss Wendy Swanny Boatain. Would you be a no cassa ni Boatain? And the Dahono John chapter 2, verse 24-25. Point number 5. Don't expect you from people. Don't expect you from people. Mami Shasi, you chamami. Don't expect you from people. Meka say, don't expect you from people. Sometimes, say ye sit here no, ayan ye Jesus san will be at ye. Say ye will sit here no, ayan ye will say, san will be at ye. Say we ye ni papa pa, na wo nye ni boni ime ni pa, wo jine se ni pe nye na nye ni boni ime ni pa. Say we ye obia, wo do ni pa, wo jine se ni pe biya do ni pa. Don't expect you from people, but rather get to know people so that you can place them at the right place. Who said ye ni pesitie no who baby would do mu besi ewo abra boom na mom ne men ye ne se se de wo sitie no san wo bi atie se wo she wo bi na wo de wa koma nyina dono a enu nche se nipa nyina na de wo 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When said the way you are the who just said, will be an idea. Oh, said the wish will be a person with the poor buono. Who can say, will be an old boa? Now, all boa keke, Obua will be binti a woboa woo. Ebi I was our time phone, the fellow will be now friend and I will show care to you, no penny passaman away, sir. And you'll be an old phone fra, a chess or care. And you'll be an old phone fra, a chess or care. Sometimes instead they will see your honor. So we'll be by your such a war. A young next cell say, a will send the panet to sell. Debbie, wouldn't I say, who will be a Samoa? Who care? No, no, no, gentleman. No, you say, I didn't hear because who's Jenny Nipano? Obiwa, or Pebby, be a few, and away the Oyen. 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

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places of this world are habitation of cruelty. Minya, we hear you. We hear so better to one among. We hear so better connected with the right people. We hear so better born who buy. We hear so better cut our so. We hear so better search the war. We hear so better who woman better direct you. We hear so better me a design. Eradi abranti ya waba minche ya baba we ya waba minche mami huwa jine woni trim if the bible ne kan say yesu kristo nu onnim human nature enu nu onnim akoma eda wo myem wu ye nipa eti wuntimi hu nipa akoma wuntimi hu nipa adwene eti wu hia nyame dienti ya wu hia nyame ne say Things are not always what they seem to be. It is catching a missing one review the intent and the mindset of people to you. I am making assumptions about people's behavior. What? Pray about people's behavior. One shot, they were power summon, who better know? Not they were town when a weapon or some. One shot, there were power seminal, Ubetano. None of your town won a weapon or some. If you say with discernment, a low. One shot, there were power seminal, Ubetano. None of your town won a weapon or some. Missy will hear your meal into Bombaye. Men sorry, sorry, I know what time will bag a day and me a quid, you man. What do you want to echo? And then you know, boss, so near, so said the Abraham would do baby and raise the altar. No, raise the altar, it will fear, raise the altar, it will bedroom, raise the altar, it will hall. Oh, sorry, and then you mean Cassa and San Wapi. Yes, I won't name Esther Smith. Then you will say, Medemeho, Shawonsa. 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

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In this wicked world you need God. The next point in this is what bompire say nyame wa dom so ohu mobo na wo mo anu ntutu wana mo ma wo no won so fanyansa enante fanyansa enante na mo ni na ho fanyansa nante na mo ni na ho na wo kasa dodo wo kasa dodo ena ne wei ena die chen wei ena ne wei ena wei ena wei ena wei de bia na wo ka won ka wanu to mu da. 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Yeah, yeah, I am surprising Crawford Kakra. Abba. I am surprising Crawford Kakra. Who did surprise be new ho? That time surprise be new ho. That said the way be a be any social media phone him, Instagram phone him, YouTube phone him, nina, Facebook phone him, nina. Wabusiya for who call this? Wajuma for who be any be bia. Hey. 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Ene o sha o sha da fa carpenter ni so no ba wi ase. Any a woman who manger. It was a yammy as no yammy and I'm horn. Yammy a wire carpenter. What said that? Would your surprise be any baby? Hey, enemy because school, enemy cockatas as you, enemy messia boy bio, enemy messia girl bio, enemy cocko be a jumo. 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Now we are see, we are see. Susutomo. 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Omo doso. It is a woman in the public, Cassano, and Quana and the Casso. Who won't be a woman will be a woman who home in the Socassa? So our jealousy, I want a jealousy spirit, Cassa. When the envy spirit, Cassa. It was a echo over the kingdom of darkness. We don't know when the Panama and the Hong Kong, but a echo is a whole woman connected to a source. What town will hold the door? I am a surprise, a cramra. And I'm going to Dubai. We'll be out in Dubai now, Maso. And I'm a shepherd, maybe so. So, I'm going to be a media here. Juman says, Kanama. My surprise is a cram for Hokakra. 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
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Prepare in advance how to respond to uncertainties. Prepare in advance how to respond to disappointment. Prepare in advance how to respond to betrayals. Prepare in advance how to prepare. Prepare in advance how to respond to disappointment. Prepare in advance how to respond to insubordination. Prepare in advance. 2 points. Pena mini wewe. Na fe mama etie fo abem na unso do diaba. Your radio counselor ma fama jua ni edin komano pei. 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Ma wajini nyini, ma watinke nyini, nani eme biba uweti miye diso, na diena mame diuso. Me kwa befaswa ma watinke na wajini nyini ni se, eye tiye nkro four stories, eye tiye nyansa, because a dear be a better one, I too be paying. It's a young penny, my dear. A yet, see some power of study. See a brabom young son, not the better one, and you want there is nothing new under the sun. And to build your stamina, build your mental fortitude, build your tinker, and you meet me chief house or do. A dear kid to a bina or a ho. A dear kid to a bina with the hour of What think I'm more hard to do? What think I'm more hard? What do you more hard? A dear being who are to our end to be that. A dear being who are to our, a bit dear cross to see what dear. But won't see him crop for stories, won't see a brabum in the media, won't see a young son. And to buy this way, Jaw was open with Rue. Well, bro, be back and send me boy in Wajam, a craft and minya, bear my papa craware, and a crab a shouting. But you don't listen to stories. There be a whole funny videos. No asre, no ada. Listen to wisdom. Wisdom nuggets. See, in Kwa four stories, near Kwa four film. Everyone was just saying they were from when I am nothing. Penny, me di any answer. And now, it's just a whole build it. Wo mental fortitude. Wo build it. Wo tinker. When in Kwa four betrayals, I'm a film. When in disappointment, I'm Kwa four film. Oni mo bi ono na damfo energy ne yire bakoso ji ni kunu oni mi o ti enko for stories enti ade ketu ebi no abamu obu ade ketu ebi se me kunu ho
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0: 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Look, I think, sir, boy, and Kuwe Nyawa. 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What the enemy meant for your evil, the Lord will turn it around for your good. The chat to a bonus na mede ma wo. 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And you bonus a medium, catch you at this already. 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And I'm just when you be a bit media bow bra. And your Facebook page, you don't bet me a cobak, no sankwa kwakoshe. And the lessons here, life's challenges, I'll bet me a handle. The kind of mindset you need to have. Ya besha shawa jini, ya besha shawa tenka di amau. When you're me mounti a sini hunumu, when you're me mounti a the doer of the word, not the hearer only. It's a view how a tia samna wate, but when timi fanye juma. Ya mpai bonne say, you'll be the doer of the word. Would it be to an amau, a bebo wa brabo? No one shares so at the amount of man for no money and some for so be. It will buy a Facebook page, some power 106.5 FM Accra, Edaho. The producers here, Jeremiah Sampson, Betmice, Jill Fawson, and Aunia Bakus Yagua Botina Metina Jamo. Yamiatuma, every Pemo China, Ebessentia, or China Bishop Morris, Ebetanas, Dr. Morris. Your barber can't offense, and Tiquan Befaso, you bet me a dinia manco for a year, a kaya, and you bet me a disnachina or beba, let go and let go. It's not better than us, it was some power up service, so 8 a.m. Pepepe. I don't mean you're not saying, Mamu, anything, sorry, sweet. 8:30 Pepepe, you're the second service, you may know, ever bro. And Miss Samu 10:30 Pepepe, Miss Samu 10:30. 10:30 Pepepe, you're the Sompa. Second service, you may know, Beba. You're here, you're not 12. You're the Premtubra Cassia Bonwaba. You're here, not Abuna Ruthie, you're the Sompa Delight, no, what the Abba. This week, Sompa Delight, exciting show, and the woman Nimpa. 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
2: Nana no could just see a quobble simple moon. 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
2: Hey, Papa, US a Hakura dear. Nana could just see Company Limited at Jibia. One more Holland, Germany, France, Italy, London, Canada. A ba a dancing on your madia. Oh, be your sin, Nana could just see Company Limited. 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
3: 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I am some daylight. Yeah, Diablo, Monday to Friday, 1 p.m. to 3 p.m. sharp. Oh, Neshisha, so Frobi, Nobi, Frobi, Nobi, so Frobi, Nakashani, say Abna Ruthie, I was Sompa 106.5 FM, or this Sompa Delight, Abreu. Thank you, baby.
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1: hmm
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1: aye e wo school no I sweat every by sweat any good to me then that no call class we no call class the teacher be say dey been one huna oh hey ha is that the answer okay you will see the man will go the man will go go what the man will go say yeah daddy ya sem ah sa wodi nu bia no mo na sa mo de ma mo so fo o ko di obo
0: e ba pa ba
1: ye urade that's it
3: there e jo ka se mi
1: ah
3: o ti ana ke kamboro su ba ra ba e di asem
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2: nye kaba kaba men kasasa
3: Oh, you want to know? You want to ask
2: me?
3: Then I'll be remedy.
2: Me resign.
3: I got a choke. Can't you mean a cup? In a cup, a cup, a cup,
2: a cup,
3: a cup, a cup, a
2: cup, a cup, a
1: cup, a cup, a cup, a cup, a cup,
2: a cup, a cup, a cup, a cup, a
1: cup, a cup, a cup, a cup,
2: a cup, a cup, a cup, a cup, a cup, a cup, a cup, a cup, a cup, a cup, a cup, a cup, a cup,
3: a magnet, then I cab a cab.
2: Menya caba. Menya caba. And a cabra cry.
1: Hey, I do bread. Oh, so who begged my eye of his one?
2: And no more wind.
3: Menya pintio. 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
0: 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Solving your own problems in a bedroom. Some with me a or how babun tem well me catch the old network with me. Sir was so for a catcher say awade ni bompa yi guswa. And the Bema Wadi and the Gina Wabua. Then I'm a catcher. If you say, Sophono Crano, or Bon Paye, Esra Wadi and Sono, or no Crano, or Wadi a problem. Ah, a great tampon. Or say, call Missing House, no call here. Ah, sir. Go home. Ain't he or no Sophono Crano? Probably, a be a bit of waste now, Wadi and Socrano, or Wadi a problem. And tea, our dear, so big, and catch our so quick, our dear, so I saw them one. And then my dear, you know, no crack. You say, Yana, no more tete for more, you know, one fine cross all them with that. And so, as Antiman Poke, we are for him. The year catcher said, my water me crew 56 years. Minima Kume be unconda, Minima see be unconda. Sanity. And tea, I wish I for the American, I say, our dear, our remedy, a word drew. Na duro no ane se asem beba wo ne okunu wo na o yire ntem na mo amobeti mi asiesie mo asem oh master without third person as for me catch on no se mo amuti mi asiesie mo asem e wo dem a case die asma san ah o ka se bi ne de wo keka keka na sa no enti me se wo yire no woni ne nsu ase asem ba mobile solve more problems with them. Yeah, sir, we are from Wukun phone. Now, we are not doing the same best at 12 o'clock. Now, what kind of phone source? The only answer I've ever understood.
6: So, Boma Bolum Gosro, Domi Market for when you're ready. 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Brava, I said, Munijan and Chen, Kenya, me, I can inform for Kofa Touchline. Uja, you know, Nankedete, Yeho, ya to him 469. You can't read any kind litigation, you can't cut his moons and Kakrania, so the goofy. Not ni pen, ya quin, who move, ya dear Dinsim, who, and only a dear share. Boys, ya, a yukov. A war free Achimota to Adabraka. Now I catch them some member betanasem Kenya Mia Semua Menfamfa and Gavina Menfamfa. To all the covets Akotoma scrap dealers. Womu and a woman do woman yes house number plates to house number plate no minor boka yeno womu to kotoma scrap dealers. Afraid you womu bubu concrete slabs and offanko road and womu yi iron rods and womu kwako. Nam catchers were may and a casachida for the Yamia Samo Babi in Tanka and Nima to four. Ashim grass won't tear, won't tear, say, and was often this year. You, why would you soon, mammy?
7: Yap,
6: why not hear me and pay out you soon, mammy? Who bet ye? You will have somebody that is going to use the premise of God's word and the power and the anointing, the unction of the Holy Spirit to guide the nation and direct the nation. What is the essence and the voice of the church? Now you're some fast one saying. It was engine yan da and your machine ye. To be a word to you, me can we have a Bessirin Shinama, Domi Market for when you're ready. Can we have a Bessirin, I mean Shinama, and nobody did you. To get ye, and sit over your means.
8: The High Priest Zachariah was penning incense, and you showed up there. Father, your children have come before thee. Ye knew be a Father, show up. Father, show up.

0: The Bible said na de wogu na saase pemu no. Ene die wote onyankopon asem no na ote ase. Ono no wosu aba. Ebi wo ha. Ebi aduosia, ebi aduasa. But let me go a little, you know, push it a little and then go up a bit so that for the sake of those who are joining us today, they can have understanding of what I'm talking about. And so let me start from verse number 19 and then bring it down. In verse number 19, so then you can see very clearly in this interpretation, he starts with na one piasi, you know. And in the last one, the Bible said, "What piasem no otiasia." In piasia is a very vital and pivotal role of the understanding of God's word. If you are going to grab a very solid comprehension of what is being taught, when piasia matters. And piasia doesn't matter. Again, you go to school, no, the teachers will not be asking that basic question. Do you understand? Do you understand? It's part of all the teachers that are here, is part of your tutoring skills. Do you understand? Because what is the point of a teacher teaching when you don't understand? What is the point? He is making a reiteration here and saying clear that ubia what ahini in wasama. The Bible said na on tiasi and wabone for nobody him dear wagunu na kume munom. We need wuguno and quancheno. And that he goes on to the 20th verse and say na dia wuguna boswan wono any dear what ti win yangu asam no na what de enijia chiasam no. But he goes further and says, "Now so, onihini." Agriso vono enyepe. 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Obi bura benti mi ashem komba onihini. Bibe timi ayo sofon su ni yini. 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And the way when the came watching, when you wait, the idea to when you wait, now we see it also. I'm an ababa betama kasa mua fa babros when he kasa. Eye nyami nyunu. Omanpeni iboni dinka asem. Omanpeni waha or any of the former presidents. The moment he holds that office of trust, so now we are not down for a say how you be. The moment you can't bring that nonsense to him. He then becomes some me ba first bea, me ba sorry many or man penny ne ba sorry wa hanuma man left him the number. The moment he stands in that office of trust, I can't give him a lift anymore. Meet me, man, a lift. Say, meet me, a man, a lift. I was so a man penny. Emma, or mining, ne, who jitum. I understand what I'm saying. My car is not safe. What if me the bomb would be a ship? This is why he becomes as a commander-in-chief of the Ghana Armed Forces. The Armed Forces takes care of him. It's not only security. His drivers are soldiers. His, you know, cooks, his whatever, doctors, all of them are soldiers. The Armed Forces have a role to defend him. At any day, any time, people from the Navy, the Army, and the Air Force, those are the people. It will be advanced who am a penegras who me police for. It will be rejected by the state. It will be rejected by the state. Ubianine Juma. The state will reject it. It he is making here. Ubia wukuta an office of trust. No one need him, no. Is Sunni Bambi or Honomu Ebedeed. Nkonkon Saka. Unni him. Yeah. Will be a 1-2 nebu efu. As my reckon so grain yabufu. Awafu be a ultimate tenacity din komo as they peace each other in love. Will be a 1-2 in his sagro kronoa ebedan into kwa ajinemu for 6 months. Na setena ye yafri se wu ni yin. Tidium pesem no kananope. The Bible said, "I'm so near into what now? Okay, now some grown-wenty, I'm an ihuna na watayeba, and demwara na apuni hintidia, and then he goes up and said, 'We any asemnoa ugu ninkasi imuno, any dia watibu nyango pa asemne wiase asitine muni tajune, and how one amunya dia nada?" The Bible said, "In miasemno, it chokes the word na enswaba." And now your baby drew her. Dear Wuguna Sassi Pemono. And soon yes, some no. And any dear what when Uncle Pass some no. Now what Tiasia? So he doesn't jump to Ntiasia first. First, dear Otia Samono. The first is the person at Otia Sam. As I saw Otia Samono. Death number one will have to hear the word first. And so Paul said to Timothy in 2 Timothy chapter number 4 and verse number 2, preach the word. Preach the word. Be instant in season and out of it. Reprove, rebuke, and exhort. Preach the word. Not nonsense. Preach the word. Not dogma. Preach the word. Not human philosophies and ideas and sociological, political impressions. Preach the word. Preach the word. Acts chapter 8 verse number 35. The Bible said, and Philip stood on the scriptures. It was by the premise of the script. Philip Jina Asemneso. Philip is going to stand on the scriptures and preach Jesus. Even though he is preaching Jesus, he is going to base his submission on the scripture. Yes, we want some work here, but it's not true. Jesus on the scripture. Jesus on the scripture. Praise God. Say a good amen. Amen. You may be seated in the presence. Are you clapping? Let me welcome all of you into God's presence. Let me thank God for all our pastors. Good to see you, the Reverend C.R. Stephen Obiamuako. Thank you very much for the 3-day fast and prayer. Glory to God. Are you clapping for that awesome and wonderful time? And somebody in the children who say, yeah, clap your hands. Serve God with gladness. Be thankful. Come before his presence with singing. Hallelujah. Interestingly, I will want to use the opportunity for us to delve deeper into the word of the Lord. All our friends that have watched, that are watching us on television, on radio, online, good morning to you. And it's going to be a lovely time. You can share the page, copy the link, put it somewhere in any group where you belong, and leave it there for the Holy Spirit to do the rest of the work. Say amen. And so I am looking at You keep the verse number 23 of the same chapter of Matthew, the 13th chapter. Keep it on the screen for me. The Bible said, he that receiveth the seed or the word into good grounds, the asamna to na kume muasa asipemno. Wanone dia wapi asemno. One, two, na oti asie. Oti asemno ti asie. Na osu wapa. Oti asemno ti asie. Sorry ba one ti asemna seda on. Se ni pani pe bibi ya no ba sorry. I'm telling you. I'm now beginning to understand the Orthodox churches. Yeah. Some crude link was see a human obiama. Yeah, woman, yes, Sankwa see a human for a long time now. They have their eyes have opened and they don't want to do it anymore. TDA canoe. There are a sorry bar on TSM Naseno, Obetu Obia, or sorry, including the system of the church, including this, not the pastor, the system of the church. For it, let me give you a good example. At the moment, I'm telling you that from there, August, I've been here. So then, I have told Alabaster openly that yin tukwain as a group and kobe dia. Uma mi wupa pe wofe wana sindia ba wukurumua. Yabe bompa ye na ya peskania dia tawe chikobra. But as a church, spiritually, it's not good for us. I thought about one in Piasia will make a fast of Asamke to a Yamikachi. My Yama will be a drumming quaso or Bekako Kachiano. Will be a one in Piasiano, me say, or Bekachiano. A drumming quamas woman's woman to Quano. Sadia way, a bema, sorry about one in Piasia, sorry. But then you loon pee and what the bass. Nyabutaye se wo papa wu aye kwaja enye butaye tabutaye ninti ne de baaso adie ntia mi jina hanu se me beya me kran kwaje ho adwuma. This is why I came to church. Because I'm telling you the truth. A breakthrough say ya cannot correct your upper fa upper tochene one fa ya chichiri wa enye ye tie die ya kana. Because so many people indeed they are two and their pettiness. Oh my God. They are pet. There is a church not too far away from here. And then they went there. This is one of the reasons why personally I don't believe in allowing church people to contribute in welfare scheme. Indeed they are two back on. We are caught, they said, yeah, hey, baby dedication, say. And now nicely the people had gathered. And then I just started giving them envelopes. And then they gave envelopes to some of the people. They didn't give to some of the people. And then the preacher explained that based on the report of the welfare committee, envelope is not coming from the church. Envelope is coming from the welfare. Welfare fund say we mamu. So we all contribute to you and one and as one them who are be a job. And the answer of Funi, I saw the Funkron one, a bumper, a guab of friends.
1: Sumpa, Sumpa.
0: Yeah, and the answer of Funi, I don't know, maybe near maybe, whom Miss Anipano will be done and say. We are said, yeah, now in your city. Free the baby and Nipa one, Nipa some no. Yeah, baby and Nipa one, Nipa some no. It would be a catch, Rose. He that receiveth seed into good grounds is he that hears the word and understands the word. What Tiasia and Tiasia Mani Himi and Mani Jim Himi Nyaswaba and that's what Tiasori them the boo of food. Then you obey a thing because at the end of the age and the Gideon in Aya de Prinsha will be our work in Sumujidian or de Prinsha. It is a new banner by Tenaha, Nemi Gidian Yim Shirahon Pre.

This is why so many people stay in church for a long time and they are not blessed. Many people go to church and come, but you cannot see anything. There is nothing to show for. There are people who have been in church for 30 years, especially when I attended my mother's church, and I used to tell my mother, why is it that your friends are not blessed? She said, what do you mean by they are not blessed? I said, when I look at them from their head to toe, I can't see tangible evidence that they have been with Christ. Yeah. It was some yamine in Shira Matina Sidin, a check, wakuma, wadrene, wolife. Tenacity. Ubitia, sorry, them, I dream fear, sinny trim for Niniao, and your common bad or de botongs. Yan sum yamessa, tedium, and no work cano. And the more my babes said, I and I had the Ejani Jinemu every Sunday. It is them Miss Ions and Sophie are then you will be wasam. That be I mean you will be wasam. One I'm no wasam. That be I mean you will be wasam. Aye wo. And Kasa said, you mean, me preach. Now I am. What now I bet I'm new preach. Nanya won't uncover me. Me no one a Kasa no. One more what damn Hana me no more Kasa. TDA can. Praise the Lord. Yeah. It's about your Bible swore. A janitor to a death every Sunday. This is it. Bibian's desire. And when Bibian was, sir. Praise the Lord. And so the Bible made a submission in here. But whilst I was reflecting on this particular text, I found out an interesting thing. Because he is saying that he that hears the word. Like I said, the word of God, they see a Bible, but it's not automatic like that. The Bible said in Acts chapter 13 and verse number 44, and on the Sabbath day, the Bible said that they went together, all the whole place, and almost the whole city came together to hear the word of God. Almost the entire city. That means that the mayor of that town came together, joined the congregation. That means that we had a city where they had the MP of that particular vicinity came also to hear the word of the Lord. The magistrate, the judge of that town also came to hear the word of the Lord. They had people who came from everywhere to come and hear God's word. I thank God that we have a nation who have presidents or former presidents that could see that swan when Tinefie Nimutu who goes also go and sit in the house of the Lord to be tutored in God's word. I thank God that we have a nation like that. Yeah. When I start from President Nkrumah to every president that have ruled from the First Republic to the Fourth Republic, all our past presidents were church members. Asorema. All of them. All of them. Nkrumah was a Catholic. Come down to some of them are Presbyterians, others Methodists, others Anglicans, others, you know, they, I mean, we have all presidents who are Umunaya Asorema. It's a good sign that your cadre is such that anyway, you meet me or someone, it beat me a talk on my papa. That's the BB or ho, yeah, assess it. When you meet me, come with Nipa Kuma Fleece, it will be a Kuma done in some sense, written in the open, the horn or done a crop. Then the nation can be getting into the right direction. But isn't this amazing? The same Bible that talk in Amos chapter number 8 and verse number 11 the days will come where there will be a famine in the land. It is going to be a famine not of food and water, but it will be a famine of the hearing of the words of the Lord. He didn't say there will be a famine of the word of God. No. There will be a famine of the hearing. Put it in my language. Let me say it. The Bible said, and Nebi Be Uradinyanku Pasimni, Mema
ekwam kasiye bi haba asase ne so enye enye aduane ne sukom ya nemom eye urade asem ti the small word enye asem no asem ni ti ehokom asem ni ti ehokom esia enipa betena asode dem no abi ni phone no Facebook asem ni ehokom esi when they are bad, some sit in the house of God and open pornographic materials in the church. Oh yes, stop it, stop it. That's, you know, that would be hypocritical because I'm a pastor. I don't talk about things that does not exist. I'm talking about things that I have seen. The church will be full of Enna, uja phone kemo. Na driver ni omde koma police station. Police station omkoye. The police officer omde kusine so was from this church. And then they said, well, the phone, we can't access the phone to even know who the phone belongs to. So then the police people took it to their cyber stuff. And then they opened up the phone. They put down the password and opened the phone. And then they realize the owner of the phone, because your name is in the settings of the phone, that the phone belongs to you. Then when they made sure that they have found the owner, they also look for, like, the phone book, contacts, mother, son, daughter, and they found, you know, the husband of the owner of the phone. But what caught their attention was that even though the phone belonged to a woman, they found not less than 103 pornographic content on the phone. Yet the person, when they called and all that, the people mentioned that the woman is an elder of a church. Elder phone, but 103 pornographic people, women sleeping with women, men sleeping with men, man sleeping with woman, 103 is on that phone.

of the Lord is rejected, that is where we have no reverence for the word of God. You preaching will be in abundance. Will be kasa. Power then your boy you instrumentalist partner akwa go in abundance. Yeah no. We need interest. A commerce. We are preaching the word of God. Yeah, and somebody is listening to music. Yeah. We are hearing God's word. And somebody is already, in their iPods and listening to a very foolish content of music. Is listening to comedy videos. The people will exalt useless things over the word of God. They will put premium on so many things over God's word. If there was a Champions League final this morning, most of you would not be here. Yeah, most of you will not be here. If we play the national anthem right now, nobody will move in this church. Everybody will stand in reverence of the national anthem. Seriously. But when I say stand for the reading of God's word, some of the people feel like Mrs. Yemiya. When we are playing the national anthem, will you be able to do that? In Togo, if you move whilst the national anthem is playing, their law says they should gun you down. It is a national anthem. Just a song and a piece of cloth can bring people to that kind of attention. Meanwhile, asemnimu na kwanchirewo, asemnimu na ojiyewo, asemnimu

because unyame asem any awade fare ban unyame asem any awo fare ban. Anybody that is here, even the corporate people, why will, what will I be doing at the Republic Bank when they are opening their headquarters, their new headquarters, they call it the Republic Court, what will I be doing there? The people understood that when they started very young, it was God that helped them. And if God has helped them, even until this time, even through financial crisis and

today. Dedicate the staff, dedicate our equipment, and pray that God will also help and bless our customers and clientele. Yeah, they said that. And so I stood on that altar or podium and said, in the name of Jesus, because these people have honored you and given you the reverence, I stand in this place to acknowledge your goodness toward them, your faithfulness toward them. Yeah, and it's in that place, because blessed is the nation whose God is the Lord, and the people who have acknowledged God to be God. Yeah, momo tiate and duenya mano mane tafu bruku kubri enomani adia na moti anamade bomo wasafu hine enananomon samanfo. Tell them, tell one ananomon samanfo said kana ahuchiraba nan samanfo ne di omo peso omo yeno omo nye. Tell them, chirame di awo nana samaya yama. Me be so awesome. Chida me. 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Ye nana enya unkwa. Me nana sama. Adiye anu wetima em na wo anu utumi anku wu. So Gideon, the Bible said in that particular place, when the people rejected the word of the Lord, interestingly, in 1 Samuel chapter number 3, verse number 1, the Bible said that Samuel ministered in those days before the Lord, and the word of God was very scarce and very rare. This version says the word of the Lord was very precious in that day, because the people had disdained God's word to the point that now God's word does not affect them anymore. In Genesis chapter number 20, verse number 11, the Bible said, and Abraham said, because I thought surely that the fear of God is not in that place. When God's word is rejected, yeah, the fear of God also depletes and disseminates from a place. When there is no, yeah, that is very clear. In Micah chapter number 3, verse number 11 and 12, the Bible said, the heads thereof judge the heads. Yeah, heka heads, you know, chief of defense staff, the IGP, yeah, the chief of army staff, yeah, GRA boss, VRA boss, passport office boss. The Bible said the heads thereof be charged for a reward. Turn this into a GNT, it makes it easier. This one says the city's rulers govern for bribes, and the priests interpret the law for pay. The prophets give their revelation for money, and they all claim the Lord is with them. They all. They all claim that God is with them. And the Bible said, no harm will come to us. They say, the Lord is with us. Go to the next verse. The Bible said, and so because of you, Zion will be plowed like a field. And I'm wondering, you be Zion. Jerusalem will become a pile of ruins, and the temple here will become a forest. Look at the way the church have become a forest, to the point that, I mean, they say false prophecy is dangerous, but the most dangerous thing that anybody can encounter, guys, is false teachings. False teachings, the Indian cafe, and false prophecy. False teachings, and the man will be gathered, sorry, met utina together. In Kenya, last 2 years, a pastor, a preacher, led multitudes of people to drink poison. By the morning, the whole congregation was dead. Onosofono anumbi. Media na menti ase me kasa chide wa winti. Nima tena has tameyi bundle the atowansa ama sticker any calendar se jikobo ufi na se wo kwa kwa tu kwa ya calendar nene mekasi kufi udru nyame dimeni
kwasi ampa yesi dimenim uba hamote sama boku view drunya medinda who is ko view drunya dia menne wo kano because your faith should not stand on man's ideology but on the word of God. And I just quoted 1 Corinthians chapter 2. Dear the Omega, sense one obi the America, the hospital, our American, yes, the people, you know, a concoction they have put together, and then the person wrote to his lawyer and said to the lawyer, tell the state to discharge me, I will take responsibility if I die. The lawyer wrote to the state, and the state and said, well, discharge him. When the Panasonic Free Hospital in America came to Ghana and drank the concoction, and as I'm speaking to you, he is buried. Now, when you're trying to be in a state like the United States and gotten proper health care, we see a new Nabejia Kwanchere. Kwasi adwini seya in any pem to me from hunu nyame enu nyam piasema me kanidi yeah because I mean wo no meme dia dia ma o kwaye o ba yare ya fa die bonso me fa pa kalanda na na sticker nanim ne chim ne fa ma bo fra no meme yare na ma ko me specialist. I'm telling you the word of God. It's a new day. We cannot live in ignorance and live in madness and live in such levels. The fact that you came to church doesn't mean you've lost your mind. Yeah. Brain, you tell your mom and think you can assess, you can articulate. Why are we following foolishness? I didn't think you did Jimmy. Asia Kwanchire be an idiotire. We be now who be beaten and all that kind of thing. And we believe more than that. Bible, Yapunya, Miasa Machine, and you didn't say Wunachi. You know, where is your mind? Where is your mind? Where is your mind? Huh? Where is your mind? You cry your bumpy boy, your bumpy boy, now you're doing what you be our bumpy boy, be what you may be. It in Pibona by 11:30, Pepe and Pibona upon 11 o'clock rather, and Pibona upon everybody go back to work. Go back to work. From 9 o'clock in the morning to 6 o'clock in the evening for 30 days. How are you going to make it? How are you going to make it? I want to know. Eti unyame asem ni tie ehu komasi. Tie ehu komasi. I was in out of the country, and then I met somebody who watches me on social media. The person was so excited. She ami an wakache me say. I am prophet Kofi Odro, and I'm saying, why be a Nigerian? And then she pointed to somebody and said, this is the young man. I'm naming the woman back it way. When you win a war back it way, but Frano almost like 4 years old. And the young man has not contributed a dime into the life of that little boy. A dime.

nyame fie wo mo ma kon ho ma wo mo die ye nkwase ye buo bu ma kwase ya e bia na me kachi na wa wunyi ni you know concern look at I mean a man with psychotic depression neurotic depression a psychopath can beat up a wife strip the wife naked in front of everybody and they don't care na kachi na usangwasi ya fawadi ya uwa rijimi fobe bre

0: Good morning to our listeners on Zumpa 106.5. This is our second service brought to you by our Father, Prophet Kudako Fudu. It's a brand new week. It's a brand new day.
1: It's a witness.
0: The fact that you are alive this morning, it means that there is hope for you. The fact that you are alive this morning, it means that there is hope for you. The fact that you are alive means that God has a plan for you. He says, I know the plan that I think towards you. They are plans of good and not of evil. This week, the Lord has good plans for you. This day, the Lord has good plans for you. The Lord has you in mind. The Lord is mindful of you.
1: Can you thank him? Thank you, thank you.
0: As you step out into this new week, you will do well. Everything you touch will be blessed. The Lord will order your steps. Your business will prosper. Your steps are ordered by the Lord. Your path will shine brighter and brighter. No weapon that is formed against you shall prosper. Every tongue that shall rise up in judgment, we stand upon the word of the Lord and we condemn it. Your week is fruitful. Your week is blessed. There shall be no evil occurrence against you. There shall be no calamity against you. There shall be no reproach against you. There shall be no limitations against you.

0: into gain. You know, as it is said that the ninth month is the month of birthing. And we all know that during the time of, you know, when the woman go to the labor ward, the woman has to go through a lot of pain. But there is always a gain after the pain.
1: And it comes to pass when God.
0: We'll be looking at how to move from pain to gain. And if there is time, we will let you know.

0: life that in this new week, I don't know the pain that you have experienced previously, but the Lord said I should tell you that you are moving from pain to gain. The pain you have gone through, it is about to produce gain for you. So in the book of John chapter 16, the verse number 21.
1: It's a while being.
2: Infinity for me will do for you.
1: Ooh.
2: That's it.
0: John chapter 16, the verse number 21.
1: Ooh.
0: Is there a woman giving birth to a child has pain? Is that a woman giving birth to a child has pain? Because her time has come. So when it is time for you to give birth, the Bible said that there is pain. So you know, pain in this context is a sign that something is about to come.

and that is about to come. So pain this morning, it is not your final destination, but pain is a transportation to release you into what God wants to do

The pain you are going through is a sign that something is about to come out of your life. Is that a woman giving birth to a child has pain because her time has come? It's about when a baby is born, she forgets the anguish because of a joy that a child is born into the world. So, Sister Anne, a woman goes through, you know, a pain for 9 months. Then it says that after the pain, you know, she gives birth to a child and she forgets about all the, you know, the pain, the suffering that she has gone through because of the joy of the child. I came to declare to you this morning that your baby is coming. After that pain that you are going through, that miracle is coming. I want you to know that every pain has an expiring date. No woman remains pregnant for her entire life. So the pain that they go through, it has an expiring date. Every pain has a time duration. A woman gets pregnant, she goes through the pain for a particular period of time. Every pain has an expiring date. So the pain you are going through, it has an expiring date. The pain will not last forever.

not last forever. Are you dancing on this? Your pain will not last forever. Your suffering will not last forever. That affliction will not last forever. That rejection will not last forever. That disappointment will not last forever. Is there a woman giving birth to a child has pain because her time has come? I want you to know that the reason why you are going through what you are going through is because God wants you to mature out of the things that you are going through. God wants to produce a better person out of your life for the things you are going through. Nobody go through what they go through for fun. In fact, nobody go through what they go through for fun. If you understand, because I want to be.

0: is a woman, you know, carrying a child. And she got through pain because her time has come. The reason for the pain is because, well, there is something that God wants to do in your life and with your life. That's why I told you that pain is not your final destination. It is a transportation.
1: And it comes to pass.
0: If you are in pain right now, I want you to know that God is in that pain to prepare you for what

0: I want you to know that pain is real, but pain is not final. Pain is real, but pain is not final. Because when you look at it, say a whoop. Pain because a time has come. The woman needs to go through that pain in order to, you know, in order to have some gain. So there is always a gain after every pain.
1: That's it, God.
0: So in the book of 1 Peter chapter 5, the verse number 10. He said, but the God of all grace, who had called you unto his eternal glory in Christ, after you have suffered a little while, will himself restore you and make you strong, firm, and steadfast. Can you do another translation? He said, but the God of grace, who had called you unto his eternal glory by Christ Jesus, after that ye have suffered a while, he said, will make you perfect, will establish and strengthen you, and finally he will settle you. May the Lord settle you. In this new week, may the Lord settle you. In the name of Jesus, may the Lord settle you. He said, after you have suffered a while, a pregnant woman suffers a while. And he said, after you have suffered a while, then God. So there is always a

move from pain to gain. In fact, pain is universal. There is nobody on the earth who will say that's for them. You know, they have not gone through, you know, any period or any moment of pain, suffering, struggling before. There's nobody. Even Jesus Christ went through a period of pain. You know, one of the way by, sister Anne, one of the way by which you can move from pain to gain is not to waste our pain. But, you know, what we need to do in a period of pain is to pray in pain. So don't waste your pain by doing nothing. Don't waste your pain by complaining in your pain. But in the midst of your pain, pray in your pain. Like Hannah. Like Jabez. Like Job. Anna was going through pain, but she, you know, she did not complain in pain, but she prayed in pain. Jabez was going through pain, she prayed in pain. Job was going through pain, he prayed in pain. Yes, so this morning, I came to encourage you. You know, one of the ways by which you can move away from pain to gain is not to waste the pain, but to pray in pain. So in the book of Psalm 50, the verse number 15,

around me in the day of trouble, and I will deliver you. And I will honor you. And he said, and you will honor me. So in the day of trouble, he said, we should call upon him.

matters very much. What you do in the moment of pain matters very much. It's a call on me. Sister, do you know that when people are going through trouble, they do all manner of things? There are some people, when they are going through trouble, they eat ice cream. My spiritual father, Prophet Ibn Zakuna, I told her the story. He said that there was one day he was driving home very late in the night, and he saw a woman and a daughter standing by the roadside at 12:30 to 1 a.m. Then asked them, "Why are you doing? What are you doing at this ungodly hour?" They said, "No, they are going to look for Coca-Cola to buy. Why? Because when their father gets angry, he needs Coke to drink to calm him down." So when people are going through pain, they do all manner of things. So like the man, when he's going through pain, he needs Coca-Cola. When some people are going through pain, they need ice cream. Some people, too, when they are going through in trouble, let's backtrack. Let's go to the verse number 12 or 11. He said, "As you know, we count as blessed those who have preserved, those who have preserved. You have heard of Job's preservation and have seen what the Lord finally brought about. The Lord is full of compassion and mercy." He said, "Above all, my brothers and sisters, do not swear, not by heaven or earth, by anything else. All you need to say is a simple yes or no. Otherwise, you will be condemned. Trouble, let them pray.

0: you know, is a doctor and is giving us a prescription to certain challenges that we bring to him.
1: Thank you.
0: He said, to somebody who is having a sickness called trouble, he said, the right medicine for your trouble is prayer. He said, is any happy, let them sing songs of praise. Another prescription, though. The verse number 14. Is any among you sick? Let them call the elders of the church to pray over them and anoint them with oil in the name of the Lord.

He has given us different prescriptions. He said, when you are in trouble, don't eat ice cream. When you are in trouble, don't make the... You know, when people are in trouble, the first thing they do is they pick up phone and they call people. They narrate all their troubles to them. But some of the people that we, you know, we call them in the midst of our trouble, some of them even worsen the trouble. Some of them even give us wrong counsels. Is anyone among you trouble? Let him pray. So Psalm 50 verse 15, it says, it's a call upon me in the day of trouble and I will hear you. Number two way by which you can move from pain to gain. In fact, when you are in pain, don't curse God. When you curse your faith, Job's wife said, why don't you curse this your God? But Job refused. In Job chapter 2, the verse number 9 to 10. When you are in pain, don't curse God. When you are in pain, when you are going through the struggle, when you are going through the hardship, when you are suffering, don't curse God, but keep your faith alive. The enemy is not after your house. The enemy is not after your money. The enemy is not after your dress and your wig. But the enemy is after your faith. The enemy is after your faith. The enemy is after your belief. So Job said, his wife said to him, are you still maintaining your integrity? Are you still holding on to this God that you believe in? Do you still believe in God? Oh, like the wife said, this one, I want to ask somebody a question. Do you still believe in God? Do you still trust in God? Do you still believe that he is able to move you from that pain to gain? Are you still maintaining your integrity? Why don't you curse God and die? I want to tell you this morning that there is a gain after the pain you are going through. In fact, that pain you are going through, it is producing a better version of you. Oh, if not because of some of the things that you have gone through, I believe that you will not be where you are now. Look at anybody who wants to become a better person. The person must go through, you know, some period of pain. Some moment of pain. For somebody to become, you know, a medical doctor, you have to go through some period of pain. Sleepless night. In fact, there is nobody who have pedestal of their life who have no pain. Nobody over platter. On the bed of roses. On the bed of comfort. There is some moment of pain that we all must go through. So when you are going through pain, where he said to the woman with the issue of blood, he said, I have not seen, you know, such great faith in Israel. Jesus Christ met the centurion and he said that I have not seen

0: a great faith. So, you know, every believer has a measure of faith, but that faith must be developed. The moment you come into Christ, he said that for, according to Ephesians chapter 2, the verse number 8 and 9, he said, for by grace we are saved through faith. So even your salvation is predicated upon faith. In fact, Zan, you cannot tell me you don't have faith. He said, for by grace you have been saved through faith. So faith is a door by which we come into Christ. So you cannot tell me that as for me, the mini GDO, myself and Kwane was a GDO. Obia was GDA. Everybody has a measure of faith. But you know, your faith must be developed. Your faith, you can grow your faith.
1: That's faith, God.
0: As you keep studying the word of the Lord, as you keep reading the scriptures, as you keep praying, as you keep fellowshipping with the Lord, your faith will begin to move from one level to the another.

number three way by which we move from our pain to gain is that you must see God in your pain. You must see God in your pain. Knowing that, you know, he is able to turn that pain into gain for you. So in Genesis chapter 50, the verse number 20, look at Joseph saw God in his pain. Genesis chapter 50, verse 20. He said, you intended to harm me, but God intended it for good to accomplish what is now being done. So look, so you know, to his brethren, you know, they were afflicting him with pain. But as for him, he saw that no, it was God who was using that pain to do something.

0: In fact, Sister Anne, if you see God in your pain, you will not give up in the pain. May the Lord cause you to see him in your pain. The Bible said that concerning the three Hebrew boys, Shadrach, Meshach, and Abednego, who were thrown into the midst of the fiery furnace, that was pain. But the Bible said that they saw the, you know, they saw God in the midst of the pain. I don't know the pain that you have went through. I don't know the pain you are experiencing right now. But I came to encourage you this morning that don't waste your pain. But in the midst of the prayer, make a prayer. Sister, let's quickly look at the scripture in the book of Jonah, chapter 2, the verse number 1. Look at it. It said, from inside the fish, Jonah prayed to God, his God. From inside the fish, Jonah what? He prayed to the Lord, his God. Do the verse number 2. He said, I am in distress. I called to the Lord. He answered me. From deep in the realm of the dead, I call for help. And you listen to my cry. Look at where he was.
1: Are you dancing unto Jesus?
0: Look at where he was. So look at the situation in which he find himself. But he did not complain. He did not complain. He lifted his voice and prayed.

at the verse number 10. So the same Jonah chapter 2. Let's go to the verse number 10. He said, so the verse number 1 said that Jonah cried, he prayed inside the belly of the fish. The situation that swallowed him, he did not allow the situation to, you know, to kill him. But in the midst of that situation, he lifted his voice and he cried out. And when he prayed in the midst of the situation, look how it happened. He said, and the Lord commanded the fish and it vomited Jonah. So if you can pray in the situation, God will speak to that situation. If you can pray in that situation, God will speak to that situation. May the Lord speak to your situation. May the Lord speak to your situation. May the Lord speak to your situation. May the Lord speak to your situation. May the Lord speak to your situation. May the Lord speak to your situation. May the Lord speak to your situation. Oh Lord, speak to our situation. Oh Lord, speak to our situation. Oh Lord, speak to our situation.

0: number four. Number four way to move from pain to gain.
1: Who will see the son of it?
0: Sow a seed in your pain. In the midst of the pain, sow a seed in your pain. According to Psalm 126, the verse number 5 and 6.

126, the verse number 5. He said, those who sow with tears will reap with songs of joy. Those who sow with tears will reap what? Songs of joy. The verse number 6. He said, those who go out weeping, carrying seed to sow, will return with songs of joy, carrying sheaves with them. I know you are in pain, but so a seed. When we talk about a seed, it's not just money. It is beyond money. Sister Anne, do you know that kindness is a seed? No, okay. Sister Anne, do you know that in all every seed, you will reap a harvest? Seed of laughter. For instance, somebody meets you and, you know, your countenance is not good. You are not smiling. The person will not smile back to you. So even smile is what? It's a seed. Kindness is a seed. Do you know that praying for somebody is a seed you are sowing? Do you know that going to school is a seed you are sowing that tomorrow you will reap? Oh, do you know that learning is a seed? Yeah, learning is a seed. When you sow the seed of learning, it eradicates what? Ignorant. And it makes you to become that which you want to become. So in the midst of your pain, sow a seed. It is not just money. It is beyond money. It is true that you are struggling. It is true that you are going through some pain. But, you know, can you also don't allow the pain, you know, to destroy you? In the midst of the pain, you can still

You know, I just want to mention one or two people, example of people that move from pain to gain.

0: You know, before I get, I want to, you know, I want to share another thing. One of the ways by which we can move from pain to gain, that in the midst of the pain, serve.
1: Can you thank him, thank him, thank him?
0: In the midst of the pain, serve. Because one of the example of people that move from pain to gain is Naomi. And Ruth. Sorry, one of the people that move from pain to gain is Ruth.
1: Hey, Ruth.
0: So Ruth chapter 4, the verse number 14 to 17.
1: Are you dancing unto Jesus?
0: Ruth chapter 4, the verse number 14 to 17. He said, and the women said to Naomi, praise be Redeemer, may most trail. He said, look at, the women said to Naomi, praise be to the Lord who this day has not left you without what? A guardian redeemer. Please find another translation of this. I want us to pray here.

0: look at what the Message translation says. It said, the town women said to Naomi, blessed be God who didn't leave you without family to carry on your life. He said, the women in the town said to Naomi, he said, blessed be the Lord who didn't leave you without a family to carry. You know, by the time the women were speaking to Naomi, Naomi has lost the husband. Naomi has lost the two children, Mahlon and Chilion. Today I came to declare over your life in the name of the Lord Jesus that you will not lose any loved one. He said, blessed be God who didn't leave you without family to carry on your life. What will make your life carry on? May the Lord not deny you. What will make your life to go on? May the Lord not reward it from you. He said, blessed be the Lord God who didn't leave you without a family to carry on your life. Whatever make you to carry on your life, may it not be taken away from you.
1: That's it, God.
0: May your business not be taken out of your hands.

So one of the examples of people that move from pain to gain is Ruth. You know, Ruth got married and she lost her husband. But, even though she lost the husband, she did not allow that pain to hold her captive. Don't allow the pain you are going through. Don't become a slave of the pain you are going through. Don't become a slave of the pain you are going through.

in the midst of the pain, she was still serving. That's why I said, I know one of the ways by which you can move from pain to gain, that in the midst of the pain, serve. Don't allow that pain to make you a slave. Don't become a slave of that pain. Yes, that guy broke your heart. Don't allow it to make you a slave. She was still serving. And eventually, her pain was turned to gain. Another example of person that moved from pain to gain was David.

David went through so many pains. A lot of pain. Pain from even from his own family. Pain from his own family members. He was found at the back side of the desert. But God turned his pain. You know, in the midst of the pain, he was still serving. In the midst of the pain, he was still serving. So, you know, whilst he was serving, the Bible said that the father called him and he said, oh, David, you know, take some food to your brethren on the battlefield. And when he went there, he saw an opportunity.

in the midst of the pain, you know, he did not give up in doing what, he give up on his responsibilities. He found himself in the cave of Adullam. He did not allow that to cripple him. But you know, the pain he went through, it produced a king out of him. I want to tell you that what you are going through, it is producing something better out of your life. Another example of people that move from pain to gain is Jabez. In 1 Chronicles chapter 4, the verse number 9 and 10. In fact, for this guy, the meaning of his name means pain. The meaning of his name means pain. But you know, from the beginning, we said that, you know, one of the ways by which we move from pain to gain is not to waste your pain, but in the midst of your pain, pray in it. 1 Chronicles chapter 4, verse 9 and 10. Yeah. Jabez saying, I gave birth to

0: him in pain. The verse number 10, he said, Jabez cried out to the God of Israel. So in the midst of the pain, he made a prayer. In the midst of the pain you are going through, make a prayer. In the midst of the pain, make a prayer. If you can make a prayer, there will be a way. Jonah made a prayer in the midst of the belly of the fish, and the Lord spoke to the fish. If you can make a prayer,
1: that's right, God. That's right, God.
0: In fact, Stan, you are a prayer away from your pain. In fact, the pain you are going through is just a prayer away.
1: Who was he that saw the fish?
0: What you are going through is just a prayer away. Stop complaining. Stop murmuring. Stop shifting blames. It is time for you to pray. My father, Prophet Ebenezer Akona, said that, you know, if you pray, you put God to work. You have complained enough. You have shed blames enough. It is time for you to pray. It is time for you to pray. Yes, we don't dispute the fact that you are not going through pain. You are going through the pain, but if you can pray.
1: If you need it for me, we'll do it for you.
0: Jabez was born in pain, but he did not allow the pain to cripple him. But in the midst of the pain, he made a prayer. And the Lord heard him. This morning, may the Lord hear you. This week, may the Lord hear you and answer you. May the Lord respond to your cry. May the Lord wipe your tears away. May the Lord turn every pain to gain. We have some few minutes. We want to open the phone lines. Once again, I want to say a very big God bless you to our Father, Prophet Dr. Kofi Oduor, for giving us the opportunity to stand in the gap and to pray with God's people. And to also to encourage God's people. So this is our phone line, 0260196064. 0260196064. This is our second service brought to you by our Father, Prophet Dr. Kofi Oduor. Baba, we salute you wherever you are. Mama Rita, we salute you. Reverend Steve Obiamwanku, we salute you. Mama Ella, we salute you. Prophet Ebenezer Akona, Mama Gloria, I salute you this morning. 0260196064. 0260196064. Hello, good morning.
2: Hello. Good morning, Baba.
0: For your dinner, we
2: are
0: Okay. Amen. And 0260196064. In the midst of the pain, if you can lift a prayer.
1: It's a, I got a witness.
0: The Lord will turn that pain to gain.
1: It's a,
0: Jabez lifted the prayer in the midst of his pain. He did not allow the pain, you know, he did not allow the pain to make him a slave. He never became a slave of the pain he was going through. Hello, good morning.
3: Hello.
0: Hello, good morning.
3: Good morning.
0: Yeah, Pastor Odini, we are going to say for you. Okay.
3: Amen.
0: In the midst of the pain, make a prayer. Like Job made a prayer in the midst of his pain. Hannah made a prayer in the midst of the pain. Jabez made a prayer. Don't become a slave of the pain you are going through. That pain is no greater than your God.

0: Is there anyone that is merry? Let him sing songs of joy. May your pain be turned to gain. Your pain can be turned to gain. It depends on what you do in the midst of the pain. If you complain in the pain will be worse. If you eat ice cream in the midst of the pain will be worse. If you drink Coca-Cola in the midst of the pain will be worse. But if you will pray in the midst of the pain, that pain can be turned to gain. This morning, it is time to pray. It is time to pray. It is time to pray. It is time to pray. It is time to pray. This is what I want to bring our second service to. Once again, we say a very big God bless you to our Father, Prophet Dr. Kofi Odro, who happened to be the General Overseer and the Lead Pastor of Alabasta International City. Abba, God bless you this morning for giving us opportunity. God bless you too, Mama Rita, Reverend Steve Obiamwako, Mama Ella. God bless you, Prophet Ebenezer Kona, Mama Gloria Kona.
1: If you did it for me, we'll do it for you.
0: So this is where we bring our second service to. We meet you same time here again on Sumpa 106.5 on our second service. God bless you all. Have a blessed day. Have a blessed week. Have a blessed and a fruitful week. May you do well.

0: baako a wɔn pɔtɛm hɔ ɛne yɛdi nkɔmɔ a wɔkyerɛ mu kakra no yɛntire bi mu
1: Yes, sir. Yes, sir. Yes, sir. Yes, sir. Yes, sir. Yes, sir. Yes, sir. Yes, sir. Yes, sir. Yes, sir. Yes, sir. Yes, sir. Yes, sir. Yes, sir. Yes, sir. Yes, sir. Yes, sir. Yes, sir. Yes, sir. Yes, sir. Yes, sir. Yes, sir. Yes, sir. Yes, sir. Yes, sir. Yes, sir. Yes, sir. Yes, sir. Yes, sir. Yes, sir. Yes, sir. Yes, sir. Yes, sir. Yes, sir. Yes, sir. Yes, sir. Yes, sir. Yes, sir. Yes, sir. Yes, sir. Yes, sir. Yes, sir. Yes, sir. Yes, sir. Yes, sir. Yes, sir. Yes, sir. Yes, sir. Yes, sir. Yes, sir. Yes, sir. Yes, sir. Yes, sir. Yes, sir.

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2: 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Nay, baby, and now old post office. Now, a war. Now, old post office, and all, Oma, whom could see new one. Oh, baby. Into we know at the warm, little teeny, at Japan. Into no one in a branch in a name or any no coyer, she says, obey it. Now, much it. Only Omano, at it. Into the no wire, a

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3: I to appeal to them that the church says maximum restraint. All these things are bound to come. When they come, it's important for us to sit down around the conference table. Negotiations into each and everyone. Respect each and everyone. Respect their views. And then put our resources the way that will help us coexist, to live peacefully. What doesn't help? What doesn't improve? God will never in any way give us progress. War will disintegrate us. Okay? So my appeal to them is that you pray that God will tie their hearts. You have respect for each and everyone. Find ways and means to peaceful negotiations. Listen to one another, each other, so that you can sit together as a family, see to the progress of our global community. Otherwise, things will be very difficult. Things will be very difficult.
1: Eni ya yukuti yese siyeyi eye Most Reverend Samuel Nkua Boatin oko atoyeti fi mantemua. 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
1: 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michael professor white
2: What we saw after the analysis is 19.8 billion from a net loss of 2 billion in 2024. Mm. I think that if you, first of all, when the report was released, this issue of Forex was raised as a criticism against CIGES. Well, it could only be legitimate concern if it was a discovery of those who were, raising that concern. In the report, CIGES made copious disclosures. In fact, in the forward to the report that...
1: I was your way, Director General of the State Interest and Governance Authority, Professor Michael Presawait.
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4: Today, we have 135 districts out of the 216, and they are all in the 16 region. 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
4: Today marks the 62nd Ugwa celebration. We do not only celebrate, but we are reflecting on our past, our history, and bringing justice. Do not seek repayment from the West, because nothing is enough to give price of the day. brothers who were taken away firstly from their home across Atlantic to lands and places they never knew. Today we seek a better life for our people. We seek education for our people. We seek proper health care for our people. And we seek the transfer of technology, especially cognitive AI.
3: Na ano akyere no ana Gonja Hene wɔno akɔyɛ ayɛ president yɛ Savannah Regional House of Chiefs wɔdi wɔn mani mu His Royal Majesty yagbɔnwura bi kununtu gyewu suale yɛ wɔdi kan wɔno so ɛde kakra ɛto aso sei
5: Stories of the past are identity, values, courage, and aspiration continue to grow. The sacrifices, wisdom, and resilience of those came before us must inspire us to build a future worthy of their legacy. Let us celebrate our past, live our past, and create a legacy that generations yet unborn will remember with pride.
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6: We must establish a mechanism for monitoring and reporting progress. This decision taken here must not disappear into forest after this retreat. There must be a regular follow-up on the commitment made, the milestones achieved, and the challenges encountered, and the corrective measures required. And that is why I'm saying for the first time, you told me you are doing 76 desilting projects in 2026. From now up to November. So myself, Chief Director and Deputy Minister, including all of you, we will go to all the 76. And the contractors, I'm using this medium to tell you, if you came for our contract, go to site, for we are coming there. If we come and you are not there, we'll blackmail you. And once that is done, you will not qualify to come for any disrupting project in our ministry again. That is, we'll blacklist you. Once you are blacklisted, you will not qualify to bid for any contract in any of our agencies and department again. And when your contract certificate comes to ask for renewal, we know you are blacklisted company already in Ghana here. The era of political entitlement must be a thing of the past. You voted for us to come to power. You must work for us to
0: Ormonyamfo Ahmed Ibrahim wono ene soafo woshe enyuma adansie ene yensu asuma yensu asua adwumadie ensem so ena yete nka no
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7: one prerequisite of power is unity and this is the same thing I've been carrying around once we are ready to stop we on kaye ho da benna wo ba party no mo who fi he pano wo godfather once we are able to forget that and remember that our unity was formed here in Asante my in Kumasi especially when we had our Dankwa Dombo Busia tradition we came together here in Kumasi those days they used to call us UP tradition we have reached that point again we have to find our unity I mean for the places I have been to I think the message is resonating that is what I will say I don't believe in any polls the only poll I believe in is the October 3rd poll here in Kumasi that is the one I would believe all other polls are just speculation
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1: 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And then me do shimisin.
2: 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Na yas gel toothpaste. 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
1: 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Yas Herba, Yas Whitening, and the Yas Total Care Gel Toothpaste, and the brush, Abuzian Chamfa.
3: So, what Pedro do to a one crying ha? From Leicester Ghana Limited, and was 050-161-9588.
2: Leicester Ghana Limited, so and the Yas Toothpaste in Mohuduo, and in the brush, Abejaso, Abeboy.
4: Midimafu, Pokwasa Maira Akra, Midimafu, Pokwasa Maira Akra,
5: Midimafu Hebak Lenin Kabakra.
4: And you want here, passengers a Gumikaimi, a Hana do one aircraft.
5: Hey, and the Sakra and the Putta Viedemo,
6: and Yademuampa, the Sesedia, Educhem Atlantic International University, America Memo, about Dr. Dujan Fi Babasu, honorary degree as a professor in biology in herbal medicine. It is said here, Ayarisano. I am more.
4: Oh, Missy Minim, wife, your copper war. 1 year, 1 city. Nin send the 2 months and 8 years canoe.
7: And Miss Miconesina and Shadam Koye, na a sakakra. She say, what pigeon mama, what young them?
5: Connection, what do you
4: want? What about the crow?
6: What about the crow? What about the crow? Stroke, so dear. What found small? Chessa, I did the one who any yes, you know. Yari B.I. Tatia, ever Dr. Tamdasu and the show. Diabetes, hepatitis B, prostate, hypertension, malaria. Yari B.I. Kumasi say,
8: oh, go. Opposite government school.
6: And then Krahanso, PM ewo pokuase mayira kwano so for a doctor 0244774282
8: and 0500727215
6: midimba for herbal clinic
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10: Ghana this my ma munya ba kusu agwaboa jini o sompa 106.5 fm Accra ye djumadie bia ba ye de beboa yankase abrabbo aye fe ne sompa rhapsody
11: sompa rhapsody
10: e bosu efi ejuada ekosi Fiada and upon what you see and upon noon do pepepe 8 a.m. to 10 a.m. NTCR radio counselors, Reverend Professor Joseph Osafuadu, oh, your clinical psychologist, now your theologian, our being what Abrabumunim dear, and your Kosia Guabuaje, and our radio so, and you are that Ecosi Fiada 8 a.m. to 10 a.m. Now when your Abrabumunyan son, the Bamu do anamo SCCE, Sabi Bimpo and our Ecosu Abrabumua, I wouldn't name near Sasawaya, a Yatsi, Nayan Tufu, I was some power rhapsody so, now what do anamo SCCE in a world. Filled with pressure, emotional burdens, broken relationships, and silent struggle, Sompa Rhapsody emerges as a timely and transformative radio counseling program designed to bring healing, clarity, and hope to individuals and families. And here, you want to come to you, you pesa abraboni ya mremau, you pesa wudinim di ebobra, you pesa isiwi. 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

0: Daylight. 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Oh, neshesha so. 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It was Sumpa 106.5 FM. Oh, this Sumpa Daylight, bro. Thank you, baby. 106.5.
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5: 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A yada kusi if you are done opa. 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
6: Kwa Jesu. 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
0: NTAILK. 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
1: Minkai.
0: Or see.
1: Say a noun.
0: Pass away a noun.
1: Okay,
0: noun. Or see, the noun.

0: to me when describing a group with similar unwanted traits. It's not only time saying common a PA mono.
1: Wow.
0: Because now you're asking the PA
2: cassette.
0: You are from your market. And his ilk. Just no more, I'll be in your mat.
1: So, no.
0: It's in all describe you. Yeah. I mean, a group of people, maybe only you do any one.
1: So, for we.
0: Hey, almost so. Now, I say, Papa, we need almost seven. It's ilk.

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1: it. Baby, I'm a friend of the same. Money from who? You're a baby.
0: You're a patriot. You're a patriot. And she say a war and

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0: or a verb.
1: That's right.
0: To flood or swamp someone with a massive amount of something.
2: Nti yɛbɛtumi ayi nsu no sɛ yɛde ka nsu asɛm anaasɛ wode nneɔma bebree ɛgu obi so a yɛtumi yi nsu no sa yɛhwɛ sɛ yɛbɛnya sentence.

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2: The proper influenza was deluge literally returned after the video.
0: Aha. Where dear, it comes home.

Yes, Ramo, some harmony. 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Not say a spirit in Nima, a mocktail. Say, the alcohol woman and a cocktail. And then, yeah, for exercise. 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

0: So I have a woman who said, we demand the crop, and I'm here can exercise.
1: Exercise. Okay. Then I was spelling it, EXORCIST. It means to force an evil spirit to leave a person or a place using prayer, religious rites, or magic. 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

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Impugn. 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

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Na sheep ne ne huam. 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
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Happy birthday. 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Nyami on shroud, not on your case ye. I Tehila a 13th weekend ya air bay. Men na yum punko na yum co supporting on. Oh him a enjoy the day to the fullest. We feel some pa delight for you now, and of course, women in gospel music. 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
0: 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Madam Communication. 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
2: Eh,
0: nene, as what any color na ye de we here. I said, me hunu purple, blue, ne adiade.
2: Eh, purple.
0: Oh, okay. And ne asari na na you know, fine.
2: Thank you.
0: Unye easy. And then Monday I'm pa. Hey, we all die anim. All right, okay. Well, who trade you? I am go. Na yam share tier for ni ye signature in team. And ne net tier for ye mamu ni na kwa baba some delight so
2: some. Delight.
1: Oh, it's here for. Yeah, then you have to say, yako weekend, papa, ah, ya ba. Yes, your Monday, I say. So, pa delight, so, yeah, vim, and it is, I see.
0: Hi!
1: It's an area. It's here for, na, ya mamuna, some. Delight. Ya mama kwaba.
0: I'm going to try it. Erade obekoso na we hirayen ai na wa wutie ye bia ye hirana e na eba eyi wo doorstep no obeyen hira there's providential grace for you just say you provided it that where did they are na eba um spirit ma ne ade ade
1: I say tata abo nti obi wa na na eba
0: e ya sabo Oh, Senia Jesus, Omuhia Sika Akotia, a twon or castle, Munko fish, and Omunko Goshena, Quanta,
1: and him.
0: Chess, you provided that.
1: Yeah.
0: A old chef. Intimate men, strong men, pro, men, how? I provided that for you. Into providential grace. Ewo homo. I. Inti Odi, any antiadra, Yemfa, Vocabs Kona, Emra. Yeah, Barbara.
2: Oh, sure.
0: Okay. Are you ready?
1: Yes, we are ready.
0: All right. And then now. Bag, bag,
1: bang. Bang, bang.
0: All right. midi, where do you have that? Me fan by flip flop. Me fan by, right? No,
1: I think, Abba, and by,
0: okay. Ain't in India, and one on the yam fat word, no flip flop. Ain't he spelling, Nini? FLIP-FLOP. Okay, FLIP-FLOP. Flip flop. I hear before I know. Just as I said, I'm going to say my flip flop. Now be one across, one one across.
1: I'm here. And I'm okay. I'm a sinner. I'm a bubble. I'm a cup.
0: Flip flop.
1: Flip flop. No, I do anything.
0: Ain't you shadow cross? There's something I will cut the BI. I'm a person or best. I saw him say, I am bro. Sign your money to pay you name more.
1: Flip flop. It's a flat open toe sandal held to the foot by Y-shaped strap or a digital electronic circuit that stores a single bit of binary data.
0: Electronics in
1: the Yanko.
0: When I have a friend, Charlie Watty.
1: Charlie Watty.
0: I know any Charlie Watty.
1: Family flip flop, ni mommy.
0: Aye, Charlie Watty. And it's open, Charlie Watty, bro, a bro, for any flip flop.
1: Flip flop.

0: flip-flop.
1: Me too,
2: there's also another meaning to say word.
3: Let's go.
2: Okay. So we normally say a sudden complete reversal in a person's plans, opinions or political policies. Ain't he? So what can be now to someone no? Just a what flip floppy. Ain't he?
1: We are a flip flop.
2: Yes, or you have planned to do something and later. Why are you gonna say? That's
3: all.
1: Now tell what you mean. And as our plan, I flip flop, flip flop. FLIP-FLOP. And no, until you have your share, most of my money. Moon use. And then Monday, you ain't see go so quiet. So now you need come also so and so now be for Abba.
3: And you crane.
1: Oh, speed roll.
2: Okay, so let me rather start with the sad news. Me patcho Mr. Bit myself. Wait, who said the yeah, yeah, no, no, and say mostly, yeah, and yes, and yeah, yeah, special guest. Oko we ni mo ama Savior to be hunu wo ho delights ha yo ho na mawie. Let's start on this sad note. Family of Ghanaian visual artists here Nancy Mobe Fimu ya Guinness World Record holder Sharon.
1: Yeah.
2: Sharon Dede Paddy. Yes. Ne family Oma Babe announce date for ne year no. Ain't he omadi a kosha bosumi ya womi 26th September.
1: I see.
2: Yeah, 26th September 2026.
1: Oh,
2: and now on
1: 2060.
2: It's a Saturday.
1: It is.
2: And then agenda be one.
1: Bebre, kakraka, gojo, shishi.
2: Now, Miss Atta, remember my shit is I'm home.
1: Oh,
2: but yeah,
1: yeah,
2: for
1: first interview.
2: So she died at age 50. Oh. She left behind 3 kids. The man, ebe ye popular, when. Oko Nidinko Guinness World Record mu as the largest leaf print painting. Or a visual art student in the bar painting is an yomanyomana. Aha, and see Oko sa competition, require competition. Aye, Emma, or to me, a year, a Jumani yintino, and on a bar. Obia Betin and Car Behun. I mean, people knew her, those who know her, and Omun, dear,
1: no,
2: ye, but Nado do one answer, and Shadantin and Car Antel, sir, records now, or clock here, and in Tino, Yamin Cos one funny crazy, and Yamina do me, you know, on Bayer, our forecourt of the State House, Ewo Usu, in Tea, a horn on Bayer, you know, Saturday, September 27th, a anopa, on Bedi Cry, a prayer burial service, no, at 7, now, Oma Quaquaye. Interment, and also and I friends are interment, and also 9 a.m. Obianche, and so mom person mo kona mo ko support, and also no. Omu we are na Sunday, no ma ba Calvary Methodist Church.
1: Okay.
2: Ewo Adabraka 10 a.m. Sunday na Oma ba bivie bibia ewo ho. Enti no may she continue to rest in peace.
1: Balikibo modern, oh modern.
2: Yeah.
1: A lot of nyama for free. And sana or be yes agnes at anything to be kobibi say yeah program be no abano a bed draw, you know, live drawing
2: yeah.
1: Draw. Yeah. Maybe your muscle. I mean very, very artistic, you know. Interior didn't cause some funny crazy.
2: Okay, so weekend you or and Kevin show me at TC News be flying and see a day in a coso. Young question, I say British Nigerian influencer beer. Your friend ego tiny ubribo. A brand ne private life, the other donor friend Denise and I ego. So that's the name and the donor friend. So see, we free mu yaya at age 43. Na fina we free mu no. Yes, okoye se okwa kwa enlarge ne bema. E na ufri mu enti. Tiny you say tiny.
1: Story ni so medi
2: kwa. 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
2: 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De chese, obi a ono owa ifa ko vacation. E wo Thailand. 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with the a day after procedure no a branch ne afri mu ya ya ya ene se wo mo ko ye postmortem ne niam ne ma ye chire mu se ase ne lungs no clots bin in your manio maybe yakopie mu ho ama eno ne kan bi 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Very nice guy, very handsome, nice gentleman. Ako jini wukwa. Enti yano so mu asem eno no. Ena ye wo Nigeria die. Ye nua ba Regina Daniels nso. Yesi ya tititi. Se wako ni ex husband ifie. Se wako ako sheni ma. Eni adi omuko no msu debi. They've seen se ase ni belly approach you dini adi enti no. People are suspecting se onyemu. And yen yina yenim says they say one ned a woman tibium. They've been separated last year and a one seven be ye be bre internet in so people even were saying say lady no es or more pebby be nom den a koshe as a winya traumatic experience or ye drugs me just say and same be bre ain't see weekend in ye see a hoon around a few ho and a ninya baba be chum say. Omunja Regina Daniels as a mom for manu. She has just gained weight, she's not pregnant. And those who are also thinking, say, if you wanna walk on air, suggest say, or ni you kuno air, baba reconcile, you know, bibia say anywhere. But this one, I am so sure it is an IE. Where I, hey, you're right. Just as I'm saying, me I sure say we AI. Ain't you know?
1: Interim assessment,
2: but I'm a major male. Ain't you know?
1: I was out in a city. What kind of assessment? When AI na mumbiye.
2: Me I sure say AI no mumbiye. But because Okoho hono, there was no video. I chesa Okoho share unkolan. I went to check on her page, and there was nothing like that. Ain't he? Ose mungia Regina se mumfa mano. Let her be alone. Let her live her life and enjoy it. Na omo omo ken ka se bi oni nuku nu so kwa kwa bom nu pam cho omo se enya dia bibia sa kra bi si enti Regina so de no na oni mi se weekend dey show because so e wo Maryland na e Afroplast Festival and e course so artists for be performing one of the headline artists na sa kodi and after the event no baba be church on sem kakra bi a I think say anko mu we ya kan ho asem wo platform we so a fa organization of events organizers no any artist be an obi bookina or beba program through can or baby to you.
1: Yeah.
2: Even though say or ye performance no and according to him crown fans no na say ma a year worth the decision to go and perform.
1: Okay.
2: Because Ohu say initially he didn't want to. He wanted to cancel but Udonwa or koye no or full stage now or hey the reception any the na fans no. The way they were having fun, no more enjoying it, and also after all, even though our issues been there, on your mouth, but what about the trainer didn't say? When before I climb the stage, you know, it's all psyching and who be brave, you know, or then the whole extra some stage because already he was disorganized.
1: Wow,
2: or more co event, and I say, Bibi Abasa, I say,
1: in fact, I bet your fast story.
2: Okay,
1: I'm back. I want to say, oh, yeah, event, and I uncle Fred, so on also see events, sound, and everything, you know, oh, baby, jump,
2: and see, yesterday, organizers, no. Mo ya dia munye na munye ni ye preko. Nyoma mi yinu, ida sa wonye ana obeye. Oh yen so dia, no wa ye, no wa ye ni ye. We know that sometimes programs dia challenges back or technical.
1: As much as possible.
2: Exactly. try mm-hmm. so that mm-hmm. those who are paying mm-hmm. they will also get value for their money.
1: Exactly.
2: And now because I won't come on into me.
1: I
2: mean fancy hanam na nyame ya na o chana ma to. Me maso ya ayese na.
1: Ayo.
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0: 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She say na home brasi. 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Na yes sister Maggie suso. 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In fact, Black Queens kobo bola. 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
1: 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Then Monday is going to be great. In fact, the whole week will be awesome. I was saying, I'll call Facebook. I mean, I've got my handle, so my handle. Who say Facebook this week? Ne, are packed. Are fully packed. It's the man, me, see, be a crack. Like I said, you're being called my fasted. That put you, Emma, Lexta Company Limited, producers of your to paste, your ass to brush. I said, be a maker. 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Na time no AS 7 p.m. and Ajubia Sunday DNA International Service no mbe 7 a.m. na morning glory service no aye 9 a.m. Mission Havila Praise Chapel location no Ewa Shalebuche Third Gate Down Ni Kwe Kote Street. Na me say hokora fra miracle center nti wu hia miracle amisro fa number we 0209060179 and 0593041091 0593041091 ebusia nti ya bo 26 September na namisi h as a mess, you know. Nay, because yeah, abo hun de rabo abo no sat ano ena ye de bre mo inti omwa ye be fre mo for training, no, it's happening on that day. Inti en ye easy cry. See, and see a casabon sending information about sending to me, yes, ya quality names, no. 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
1: Hallelujah.
0: Anya easy.
1: Hallelujah.
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1: Yakopon adumo bia ho ye.
0: Ye dera dia se. 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
1: Oh, young coupon. Adom, I was here for Yadin Cheffrey, Havila Praise Chapel, Ebremunina, and the Yanko Pons was to say, or the Abeka and Yanom Ewo Studio. Aha, and every Yasem ye Tia Yanko Pondom, Yashe Havila, Ebusiasi, and Fier Numerco and Fiencia.
0: Okay,
1: on Yanko Pon, Eddie and Wolf Rofi, on Yanko Pon Shrying, on Yanko Pon. Adom ye. 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Na onyankopon adom eba so from September 9th to September 13th. Na ye pese obi anya san hira ne binti no. And it's the IS, you're born with the rule. Ma, don't wanna at this, you may dear soon could be a coso, ever have Villa Praise Chapel, no more so I be kind of home, Nasan Shirano, or Monso, or Monsa, I can be.
0: Wow,
1: and see, Ewe, and Auntie, no, Neon Common.
0: All right, and then like, Yamoa Quaba, but some pa delight, so, ain't your mamma know if you had any say. Ubebo, do you know say? Woot ye some pa? Delight ni atwaso.
1: Hey, abuja hey. For your friend Reverend Andy K. Simpson. Ewe me wo sompa delight.
0: Nice. All right, mami ko wa brand here now or ti next to you, no. Ofa kwaba.
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2: Okay, me dwumade a me bi di wo.
0: Da bompa ya ho.
2: Maybe you may do, maybe you have been maybe a resident pastor.
0: Oh,
2: Miracle
0: okay.
2: Temple.
0: Ah, and you now should not be a senior pastor.
2: You
0: senior pastor, that's all in China.
2: My papa, I remember, pardon.
0: Founder.
2: Aye.
0: And easy. Havila, see anything? The word Havila.
2: Okay.
3: Any
0: papa, Befa.
3: Mammy, I'm in room.
0: Papa, Befa.
3: The word Havila, I am who I said, Bibri, and Auntie. Christophobia, bray, I can't Bible now, so you know Havila no.
0: Mm.
3: But Havila no, our Bible.
0: That's right.
3: So we share Genesis chapter 2, verse 10. Now, a tray, a man, a coupon, a boy, we are seno, or treacher, and send out in suit snibby.
0: That's right.
3: In suit tenen nine. Now, I will be beer, in suno, etinitine, edico. The second place I insune etine corner, a beer, your friend, Havila.
0: That's right.
3: Now, say, Sabiano. Sika koko a edimu pure gold ewo ho and now say nsu na etene wo ho no so no eni ye kronje kronje kronje
0: right.
3: Na asase no so ye asase a which is rich
0: okay
3: aha
0: adore
3: adore sa pepepe and it's a honey ye nya ye di Havila no
0: every year
3: gold represents royalty and river also represents righteousness.
0: Mm-hmm.
3: River also represents the Holy Spirit.
0: Mm.
3: And it's near can say Sauba Havila. You've come to the place of royalty.
0: Mm.
3: You've come to the place of righteousness. And you've come to the place filled with the Holy Spirit.
0: Hallelujah.
3: And it's your vision, you say, impacting this and the next generation
0: okay.
3: with the power of the Holy Spirit.
0: Wow.
3: Havila ni free.
0: So Havila Matida. Na me ma wo ka meaning no to a tearful so that omu be hunu adia se omu di omu hu dom adwuma na wo di samre na omu e identify with and thank you so and we inter I mean what the meaning ne buy pepepe so me mami be the Havila to ne company years back we all know Havila oil
3: yeah.
0: Aha so that was where I got to know Havila from Inti. I am happy that we to me a chair meaning no for tea for 20. So Uti Dina, just know that we will call into Nyame riches bimu. So I person will feel one stage echo the other there. Any jume dia omu ye faun shim. Faun shim na ebe swaba pa mao pa names they are powerful. Inti Nyame shall say wa fa sa dino. Na offer a resident pastor.
2: Okay. 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
0: Okay. 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
0: All right. And it's so for a speakers are ever no. A bini huine huine. Be whom papa could be who prophet a jaqua. And Reverend Enoch and Ponsa ye boa. Anything to say about them?
3: Yes. I'm say Afibia ni Dijumen Diena. Aya metonsa fre afufro. Sofu kuku dama on be coming home. Afibia came me the young as your papa Lawrence Tete. Eba Jumedie no, the Bishop Toss, Eba the Reverend Stanley Mensa, Eba
0: CM. Okay.
3: A few way no, Yatun Safre, Yamidi for Prophet Albert Esihene Ejakwa. Na na sorry din the Paramount House Chapel International Ewokofodia. Se Ewokofodia nene mpate mwa. I'm saying, also for a senior Jaquan,
0: yeah,
3: a household name. So one crying, how cry now? Also for a Jaquan, a household name because what can Yamia Asem add the Yami to me, Eddie, through prophecy? I want sorry, baby, mu, I want crying, especially through Assemblies of God. I didn't say no, a few way, I saw Yami any say, Yami D for prophet, a Jaquan, ever be kind and sir, ever Havila praise. Chapel, ain't you know? I don't know what 70 and what some can be because then you know, I him and Sabia Nena or share Yamiduma
0: assay.
3: Waha, oh, much a pa and internet. I wouldn't know, and as I won't tell in Cambra, never share near when Yami to me ye a far name Quemu.
0: Okay,
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3: aha say ye chire havila as chire no because a place of royalty
0: and
3: I so no so a place of the holy spirit and righteousness also for in okunsu fi watershed that just say o de hun kronkron 2 million ngosra no
0: ever
3: sa so also for jakwan so say paramount house and no so ye royalty and the havila dina na ye di abo mu
0: sa sa sa sa amen me
3: sure say
0: u start e one ho so o di nkofo tu ikura na eto so
3: debi
0: what happening so say
3: Wednesday,
0: Ochinechi
3: Wednesday, enumere 7 p.m. And Thursday, so enumere 7 p.m. Friday, enumere 7 p.m.
0: Okay.
3: Now, if any question, I don't know. I know you're an upper sum 7 a.m. and 9 a.m. Havila Priest, yeah, yeah, question, that's some mienu.
0: Okay.
3: Question, that's your near the kind, yeah, yeah, friend, international. Worship service. I don't need a bro for seven kwa. And I need a toss me, you know, morning glory worship service. And also, yeah, bro for Nichia, Yadiafra, said a bay, Obia, ba, Obina, so Oba no Pesia Kai, we cry, Yabekai, grandma.
0: So for yeah, that's it. Papa, Pastor Wajibre. See, my major will find out ways. Now, Mammy Coco's your own casano. My man, tell what to say, Mammy Coco, you were there with her. Ain't it about me to say? Okay. And see, Ube, Papa, so for. Okay. Ube, Papa, so for Matthias, say.
4: Pachine,
0: I feel that Matthias. Into their main harness, some part delight.
4: Oh, bet me, I try.
0: And they're not try, eh?
4: Okay, me didn't die now, so I Simpson. Who it is, some pa?
0: I don't care, trust you, Bia. Wow, Paul, I'm mountain. Where are you, Paul? Our mountain. And now, Paulette, our mountain. Oh, okay, so Mrs. Simpson.
4: Yes.
0: Wow, please. Amazing. Auntie, how has supporting your husband been?
4: It has not been easy.
0: But I am a country, sorry.
4: Okay, but enye easy. But through prayer and the perseverance, Bibia Elkosu.
0: I see. Now, when you told your manna,
3: before I see, Proverbs 29:18. Or see, where there is no prophecy. the people cast off restraint. Maybe I come share in no. A man for no era. And I say

0: What it means is that prophecy gives us a sense of direction. And then to me to safro bibiara say abrabona oba no bibia we do no unhu kwan unfa so and as there is any confusion in your life un name the next level to go at me to safro say be kan ho e wo Havila Praise Chapel you may di aye di pray prophesy in come share Trodo and come shep basa basa bi sebi sebi uma mi be for papa yen kasa sem ni woho ye ka onyankopon adwen ene ne chirew ene ti be kan ho na 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
0: A Shalibotwe third gate down. Bebia market ni wono close to the new market.
1: Okay.
0: Ehwa udu wa ba villa dia obia be kire wo.
1: Okay.
0: Wo ko Google map nso so a ya pin ya ho o
1: Google map. Okay. Ndi Google map nim kwa so I will drive
0: ya Uber. Uber direct. Uber driver bia e do beba.
1: Nice. 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
0: E beba so. 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But ya she dey we are
1: kono.
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1: Bibibesi ampa. 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
0: Aye. It's your numbers, no? Aye. 0593 0410 91.
1: Okay.
0: MTN 0593 0410 91. Yeah, tell us our number, no, so yeah. 0209060179
1: Ofrea, ye bejo so. Yo, when you're not, you're not experience pray, praise, prophesy. E wo Havila Praise Chapel. Aye. So for Jamin Shaw.
0: Jamin Shaw.
1: Resident Pastor Jamin Shaw.
0: Amen.
1: You didn't say it's here for a bit, but because we did it. And was ran a bear such a bear such. In the Adamasi passable by.
0: Yes, Adamasi.
1: Amen.
0: Amen.
1: Amen. 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
1: Ebusia enti Havila Praise Chapel ena yeti sofo enka Mr. Obomodia Wednesday 9th omujumede no mude shesho osi pray praise prophesy na Reverend Andy K. Simpson ena ye host na guest speakers no Prophet Albert Esihini Ejakwa ena Reverend Enoch Amponsa Yeboah. Date Nibium a Wednesday 9th September to Friday 11th September. 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

0: Lexter Company Limited. 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Ahoma, this show. For hygienic, healthy living, always choose Yas toothpaste and toothbrush. 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Enti, pebi wa market, be, bia, ube nyebi. This show akra. Number of befriend is 050-1619588. Three Butterfly School. We see a Three Butterfly School. And they are both GS and British curriculum. Na school you waha, uba waha, ubenya swimming lessons, taekwondo, any ballet. So banenya 3 months to 5 years. I ha and it was all competitive. Papa pa edemanu. 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And you may 6:30 no akwa ko fano o ma be school into Mr. Obomodi afa akrani ko ho na nya sum jie na akrani so nyim from na wo ho ento wo location here 8 Popo Street East Legon ebe Melcom. I'm patcho contact ni 0556-094-071 0556-094-071. Na omu website here www.3butterfliesghana.com. 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
2: Hey, middle. 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Eye Yas herbal toothpaste. 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Eye Yas whitening toothpaste. And then the brush. And then me di shimisi. And tina wusi e fe. Na Yas total care gel toothpaste. 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

0: 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We offer British and GES curriculum, and we have other extracurriculum activities like swimming lessons, taekwondo, ballet, and all the activities you can think about. 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Remember, the opening time is 6:30 a.m. and the closing time is 6:30 p.m. Wow, this is amazing. Three Butterfly School can be located at East Legon, 8 Popo Street. 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We learn, play, and grow.
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Our sumpa delight to say happy birthday, Nyami Onshrapa, Mrs. Papa, enjoy to the fullest, Nyami Onshrapa.

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0: 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Walk out with influence in the bear mayor.
1: Oh,
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0: 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When ya bibi kakra kra ba wonsem bi bo so abey popular ni ade ade wo say e din din din e ma sa de ne fat ni patrima yetumi e kase ye pese at all cost ye pese yetumi ye bibi e please
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1: me fra bibi silence pressure Reverend needs to do message mini book bi pressure of the people and the social media yi e top pressure ma mebunu no pa
0: wow
1: obi onu krampa na baby oda crampo no nanso or the picture na video beto okonya obi e dem and na ai bampo de che say
0: ai o de e be crazy bi crazy
1: na top pressure for from obi and say ye pese de bia we are putting in ye pese ye ye fe lady dia o kan me obuk bi amatro a ya no awie me friend the ugly side of beauty the ugly side of beauty de bia 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what comes next they don't care about that all what they want is the endorsement of people nkofo beka say ah why fe
0: eno ape
1: and I mean no ka say say say ye na ye nim senior nkofo eyo moto surgeries asɛ me fuso do do ntimi koyi me yefun srade na sɛ ɛna obi akɔ ni rapes oni mnyansa nche nyame so na yaye no mate stories a 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
0: Na enti ke no eno ni form no ka min she form o hu. 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
0: Sa.
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0: Exactly. 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
1: Yes, be your. So you ban is your.
0: Okay, okay, oh, exactly. Never be very famous because people ha. Na nitrin ni kura no. Enye no, eno na enye oba, emema.
1: Yeah.
0: Kura nitrin ni no di bibi na ahye so. So obi akatakata ne ni
1: o. Akatakata ne ma so. Ndira ze ntuma kata de so yi.
0: When you when show authentic self and chire ni pa na. Now, pesa on any bob ran, and here's some premise. I must start in the mighty
1: team.
0: Mighty team. I feel like, oh, I'm a crap on. So there's a funny story like that. Yes, I'm so be on you, be worried now. Omuko. 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No. Now, way, way, way, two way. 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Say, see, I know way. 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
1: no so e tu ni de
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0: Yeah.
1: Then why go? So
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0: Naturally,
1: Ochina. Ochina, what call you rapes? Oh, I know there. Who did not shout at you? Oh, hey, Ofe. Nemo. I do be just one million such thing. When we just name your rapes. I feel na your rape beer. When to me pump pudding.
0: Yeah.
1: Abi, inti yes, sremo. Yai. Yeah. 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
0: ha
1: adwene
0: odi ba me fa me next in common embra na ye make for me din common bi so Frank Nero ye actor sign musician. And now, only DJ K according Komona or Kase. A Jacko contributes, see, pa, a walk, come with you know. na enti okoje na home na hun na ma adwuma ne guye ono so so ne nkomo no na uri ne be ya dwene se jako ko e ne guye because after jako na le when mobile ni ade mebo a
2: okay
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0: overshadow
2: kumewood it was the likes of ejako Enna Emma me say say me pay local movies are ejaku those days was starting any day Enna sa time no so no na do gallywood na o me take over there but na Nigeria for so ha Ghana movie industry specifically because na gallywood no more monish na sa comic side no akina ukwa and akina popo omo ba sin ni muno ena ma yaso ye shipa local movies no as in kumawood yaso ye shipa so it took someone like ejako to get it revamped
0: to maintain okay
2: ha this are revival no in kumawood local movies na e dey buy ye ignore that fact oya dear pa na to add it up no
1: to add it up no
2: me kire bibi say esan say ye dispensation 90 no tama eja ko mu e free ho no lewe me ba ye de but mama ma e rain fi say the likes of wayosi omo ba ye be ye movie a time akina popo ema ye timi e ben wo piam kakra sa movie we Oya's Roya. Ejako anyway use no act sa movie no.
0: Okay.
2: Now it has something similar to say a content ana akina popo. Omina eyi wayosi ni papa na ye ejako. 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Enti during that time no. And so wayosi e be mu ho and sana lewe mu ba. Ejako contributed to the movie industry kumewood pa. Nanso enye se jao jae no ene ma no e ba for there can be a factor but not in its entirety enti mi mi jae ma eh
0: no before of a baby mpo se ja ma me ma ne home kakra on jae fra ba na of a ka bi
3: bi no ma kwa ba my elite ja se sao you be ready for phone ready for phone to be do you want am so you ko fa na pokwase
0: Fire
3: away. Oh. The long one. Fire. Don't be high. Baby, I say, oh, Ghana. Baby, you say, car park. Come here. Do I pass the lorry station? And I'm at traffic. Actually, and I jam on you. I say, you're quiet. You say, go far.
0: Say, so. So, I'm
3: trying to find Chemi. You send no message. I say, pay late on 50. Yeah, on T.
0: Mama. Oh,
3: Di Beka. My name is Timo.
0: Ane.
3: Ye. Be man o Nigeria na okoye yi na. Jimmy.
0: Yeah, some more.
3: Jimmy. Say, be na okasi be na. Or ya ribi because when you have diabetes in your ma it be my way you know
0: echo
3: from me pressure say in tea
0: yeah
3: and it's a mood and then when you're in your hand yeah we do baby you know now performance now I'm a slow there and javia was so quiet but still now can we keep going in fit why should you remove your rib for what
0: say
3: let me cry on tell me so I'm the power now with your ear. So me be me you. Then we African and them say Africa is here. It's in Africa to be cool.
0: Yes, Africa.
3: Aye, you and Fosse say we continent is so change. Bibri. To my
0: back from go. Yeah.
3: So we shall have the African way to be cool to represent say we are big.
0: That's right. I think so over the weekend committee conversation be and now Patrice Lumumba.
3: Aye.
0: Can be to that effect.
3: That's right.
0: Oh, nice.
3: And Tigano Koye say in India. I don't know. Say we are now. Ni ubi ni mani pressure wana se bibi sa but se obrecho u ituko ya nwa kwa kwe because you see anything concerned with the vein the science kakre ye vein ni tendency ni adi adi eno mazi zina adi adi no and what teach ma because in mweja ni adi adi eni ne aho very close vein in how high I can come here to social me ukwa kwa yemi biya na kwa yeyi ya ena naturally unyankupon no matter the size it to go into that size so ukwa alaji na for what maybe blame some of our tradition if we blame mba anomo kike kaka sense
0: mbaze
3: ame nompa nipa haa. Mm. It is rather unfortunate, yeah, Bibi sir, about
0: that.
3: Now, Jack also did an okay.
0: Mm-hmm.
3: And you know, so free owner. Mm-hmm. It's never true. Though, maybe a bit more quick. If so many factors, electricity, they all do so a can't hope.
0: Yeah.
3: Now, technology. Piamon Koi, part one and two, a giant. Yeah.
0: Mm.
3: Technology was evolving. Almost radio stations, TV stations, maybe Abba.
0: Mm-hmm.
3: And I be among for from senior daddy. The producers were complaining, say, Omde in Bamun Yesica. And I just also dear, maybe a humble one say, Obey a hot fire to the sense, say. So about set to so amount hours. So 3 days, yes.
0: Okay.
3: Obey on who script you were ha.
0: Yeah.
3: And say, be cry saying, say, you may train, maybe a young groove kakra. Because I say, Will Smith, Obey Muhammad, a little bag, Ghana, ambassador would take the now, a your friend say, a you hotel. Uti ekwe wo dexter at your friend is in pokra. Oba ho.
0: Mervin Pick. Okay.
3: Oba ho. I didn't find Independence Square.
0: Mm.
3: Because I know by active film no, he was made to go into a boxing to look like Ali in Kuala
0: Lumpur
3: for some time. The film acting only maybe be room. But we are just according to people no ba o set to so say name mouth 3 days. Ufia na okwa. Yes. You know to be a baby we open to play ground on play. To baby be fe na I say you crab them, tribute crab them.
0: Okay.
3: Oh, friend, no, continue maybe be a for challenge dog on. That's not Lily Monsone. In this world, you know, there is always.
0: Yeah.
3: And you say Albert Einstein.
0: Mm-hmm.
3: Oh, yeah, now you MC, because one of my.

0: enu na amanfo ade abede wo so e de eto a camera ye ehwe mu ya ifise you know people be as they say be
1: that's right
0: abe ye ntuno ho bibia e twe so you look at the progress of see what hanwa e gwa you na e bia no production ni de bia so we try to say on production na man ko but generally capital na amanfo de be show so na enu ho the zero no yeah na enu ho because they in touch see the no e ni bium jina ifa na kwa ko tono and the cinema culture also was dying down. Because of my mom, I was almost all the cinemas, you know. I would just say 79, and I'm a Korean cinema. Kui ba ya me kuwe sinio mwase frivoli eh Rex cinema ayo kwa chibi bo minya yinya
1: yeah uza
0: makase sorry nina 79 that is almost 47 years ago nti all this come to play say and then the technology yaba with my phone me da kura na opa kura I can just go say program mi kura na mwye kura na mwye kura na mwye kura it's recorded there
1: yeah
0: those times you have to wait for TV to rebroadcast but anyway I didn't even have to call internet so I can just go
1: Now,
0: yes, we can ask. I can just forward it and go and see what the technology has also evolved. And I must say, you know, technology, but not from when she won. Name my wicked tree. So that is it.
2: Uncle, I can about Ejako attitude. No, the make I say, movie producers now about together. And on me a movie be almost to need Ejako. Ejakwao.
1: Okay.
2: Jana meti baas mami kukuma asina mi share sa movie no. 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
1: Storyline
2: no.
1: That's efano.
2: Efano. 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
1: Ay. 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
2: Aha. 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I say nkofo. Enusu I say ultra movie. 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Oh, masa na ni apa na cho sa na na nkofo ni ni komo mo set zo mo ni ni kuni ade na afa du baby na onye bi ntwa. Na mo pe another guy be mu. Another guy no ko ya ti say
1: Lewin.
2: Mo pe another guy be mu na fi. Enti anko ka na ka. Yeah, oh my dada. Movie producers na about
1: eh
2: omo ba together na mo actors a movie no. Ejakwa.
1: So two things eba from mo e conversation ni mu. Na at the time no be there na senior ye ni nsem keka ni nsem ye ye edidi atem ni ade no. It was one of the things a ema me hu say on last. Because and you be an a pesa atem di die no. I mean, if you recall, or any movie, obetumi akane me bi esre. But enkoto na hia na obe shasri and hono dia I just knew say on last day we'll get to a time e be funu nipa and really as a so cause na I can bem to ana say no akikeka. I mean like okay, can you bomb anyway? So the next thing is cinema culture. The thing I offer, Eka Hua Semino. I'm out for Eka Sase. Oh, yeah, into me in chat, Senina, yeah, into me in recoupie, especially because you into me in premiere. Now I'm out for Meshena, yeah, ticket sales near the idea. But now, same time, Nana Marco premiere in the movie. And he offer, would then I'll cut him, so tell us. Then any some of the things that muye successful like nti who feel say other movie producers should replicate na emu awomo.
0: Okay, so Accra, the city of Accra, the city has moved from Accra itself. And Abrakadam Abapukwase, Akwabinya, any other places almost I move almost 20 kilometers from the city, Abayi. Now, maybe I could tell you that unfortunately we don't have cinema there. In this cinema, cinema in your honor. I take a month for about the exception of Silver Bed. Any one or two places be able to my way, you know. The rest are not working. So, Nana Madiano, this is what happened. The birthday, no, Okoyana, and I just say, oh, yeah, no. Birthday, Kakrano, I know, Silver Bed. Silver Bed, now, we are moving, we are once, we are not going to call. Now, you see, sometimes, when this is a one tongue, yeah, yeah.
1: Unya
0: no Andrew. Twini kwesi Yaba so eba be so.
1: Okay.
0: That is a week two, about 2 weeks two. See, I call a ball wake up no.
1: Okay.
0: On the 19th na end 19 plus 7 on the 26th.
1: Okay.
0: Of July. And they start a show no, oh near so time. See, by a crab in fact, you are my man, Ochu 251 Kajrobia.
1: No.
0: It's a by an old team watcher when you can say, Uncle Fred, by a movie, if any, I'm my about, I want to.

0: Hey, sir. And I mean, you know, my birthday, you can't wear no. Hey, Silverbed. As a mini cousiness, as a telepathy chair, ah, Silverbed, I
1: mean,
0: for UPSC.
1: Okay.
0: It's a hundred and a job question is maybe over Bia, but about so. Only you know, you got that, maybe your question is Bia. And I'll cast it initial gonna a Nahima. If you say, oh, because you know, UPSC. Was a messiah, but quack, quack, quack, three shoes. I'm a one set record.
1: Wow.
0: It's your honor, Jaw, contact you, Ubi Nati, in conform with no ha. Fortunately, that's set time also at the
1: hall.
0: At the hall. I just say, started set up on the Friday. I just say, Saturday, no, a buyer. I'm a buyer recorded at
1: all.
0: Nobody in Ghana. I stand for credit to be via. It is our movie. Yako first show, second show, third show. I'm a honey, I am. Was I there replicate to Kumasi?
1: Yeah,
0: I boost surprise. I want to cry. Yes, I yes, I Sunday.
1: Wow.
0: And they are called Bichum, and they are called Kufodia Fosu Frey, Kepu Frey, Takra de Frey. So, about best standard, you see, tell me, I'm a candy dear, because there's a difference between Choba and a restaurant. The way I package you, Hono.
1: Yeah.
0: Then, I'm a patrol pew to come compound house. In so back at your turn, say. Say, I bear 5 cities in 150% square. Then, yeah, 2 cities. Then, so we a bottle kit to a busy rocket, just say, pure water. No, time out 10 times the price.
1: Yeah.
0: So, if I were to package yourself, have a team, see my coach and ho. I want for Pam never be brave, go home, baby, they are coming young Vanco, and you bring young Kwan. Till I'm about to start, I will set a standard be. First sell from 4 months to start here.
1: Yeah.
0: And a light off the body will die. So I think, so for now, no, I'm a dear boy, and I say, see, we're a presenter, and at the same time, or so I act to him. See, act to him, with deception or no, Dr. Likey. And I'm to one other, oh, okay, you a new cast, and they don't have a bum. She took that kind of risk, and I think. Experiment na eh na.
1: The main character no kwano e new.
0: Yes.
1: Eti.
0: Bia go say na yin yan ko pe. UPSC. I said. Eti hone a donor on head said no. I'll take a kind of risk and it paid off. Go you to Saturday no. Go nya kran ka. Go say first day no. Go make fourth show kra.
1: Wow.
0: Any pa buy it. People wanted to celebrate. You see every EBIA strategy is the name of the game.
1: That's right.
0: The birthday. People who love her want to come and then wish her a happy birthday. And also a premiere in the movie.
1: That's right.
0: No, that's quite. It's my coach I did
1: here.
0: It's really reviving here.
1: Yeah.
0: I mean, new couples. Yes. Yeah, you tell my say poop a girl for a singing. And I knew quite a couple of women who's so soon cry, and they were. And yeah, they move. Yeah,
1: I offer you.
0: Oh, yeah, yeah.
1: I'm here for meeting Comanica Cadena Monday in 0260196064. I mean, 1 or 2 calls be 0260196064. I'm brand also meeting Comanica offer. Of the cinema culture,
0: the Aye. Never brave, I have a room in a guest room and companionship, yes.
1: I see. What
0: could you be our concert? I say, any a ye, what could turn on all the lamb or Mr. Betriamo? Now, yeah, and I don't know, I buy at a popcorn. We've been near Boncomo.
1: Let's see near
0: back. And I'll laugh, I could cry. I said, hey, suspect, you kill anybody who else. I told about that
1: trust you. Outside Ghana.
0: Okay.
1: Me pa chama me fa kole. Hello. Hello.
2: Hello. Tonka.
1: Aish. Ye mo akwa ba.
2: Ye dasi.
1: Auntie Martha.
2: Pa chama o Martha ni.
1: Okay. Yenko.
2: Elder Jerry.
1: You're crying to me, Dad.
2: Oh, And Uncle Fred, but I'm sure and I'm on your show time. Yeah, I'm a prison mission in me.
1: And I'm
2: doing.
1: Oh,
2: okay. Okay, but Brana, our queer friend in our room.
1: Mm hmm.
2: And I mean, funny crunch here. Now, so come on, Yan Putao. I'm back, Peter, make channel on it. Oh, Yamina, what did not call the ammo? Oko, and you can say, I gain hell, yes. Oko, Missy, and my bishop, no questions. If you have to be crying,
1: then
2: I yes, I buy.
1: Yeah.
2: Anyway,
1: it's a
2: slow. Maybe I could turn on.
1: Martha, Martha. Yeah, we to me for one other person. So 0260196064. Of fine tina or say enka enya dia obey show no because of organizers omunioma omuyem patro yenfa. Hello.
3: Hello.
1: Hello.
3: Me
1: patro dindi. Hello. MS line no enyina. Enti 0260196064. And any line I use. So not say, I mean, based on certain things in Tinko, oh, most show, no. But eventually, you share attendees, no, na oh boy. Hello.
4: Good afternoon.
1: Hey, do that, do Papa. Good afternoon.
4: Yes,
1: how are you doing?
4: I'm going to say.
1: Yeah, me, I don't know, so, eh.
4: Well, I want to speak, but today the time is already gone, so I'll make it tomorrow. I just want you to understand that I've called.
1: All right. Thank you, dude.
4: So back to the studio.
1: All right. Okay. Thank you. Okay. And so if I not think on your bebo, I mean, based on send your master show on your money in Tinunka, and you had your bet and Accra, but it's your person, your fans are banning a dinner, oh, yeah, even though none of the boat and your son. And to me, I can say, event organizers need sending a year invite certain caliber of people. No more meet your more rider near dear no dinner air courses. I mean, what quadrille events me there? Veggie, why didn't you pass your faculty? Hello, hello,
5: Sean
1: Pass.
5: Good afternoon.
1: Hey, my brandy, good afternoon. Aye, macho. Macho, good afternoon. I'm
5: Yeah, yeah. Yeah, Joseph. My husband, Uncle Fred. I'm sure I'm in.
1: Uncle Fred, I just saw.
5: Na, German master, I can then after. I don't know how quiet it is. And then I'm not going to be able to do it. But I can't make anything. So, I am a member of the community. But I don't know what I'm worried. I'm not going to be able to do it. Oh, no, Barney, I'm not a
1: person.
0: Judicial or different from her.
1: Yeah.
0: Logistic wise, in your temperature, whether parties, you know, many power bank. Ghana, how can you be say 8 o'clock? I've over 10, 11, I've been
1: over.
0: All these are factors. I be a but don't find chemistry. They may lead by 15 minutes. Oh, my God, when you wanna,
1: yeah,
0: hey, until you know, maybe you have a band.
1: But
0: so thanks so much for the eating. Sako, you know, three and you doing yanis. I will free up a question sooner.
1: Yeah,
0: I'm going so many things. Maybe this guy's into this.
1: It's a whole lot of aqua fable. Yeah, memory answer. Oh, Jelandia, mommy, for hello. Hello? Hello? Miss Shoma, Nesuka, can I enter? Hello?
3: Hello?
1: Hello?
3: Akosia.
1: Akosia, okay. A shaman, okay. Hey, Chesa, Akosia, I see attending castle tears some party lights. You are Akosia, that's why. From
0: Ashama. She is the sort that will be
1: answered.
0: Oh, I'll be answered here by
1: Juma.
0: I will be
1: Juma.
0: Obey my dear Fesani, you could jump. Thank you so much.
1: And I'm organizing it so fine.
0: I'm fine, Pa. I said, yeah.
1: Then easy. She. Wa shall mammy any munya?
0: I mean,
1: shall I abusia? Aha, and I did, and then come on no AC. I saw him send a brandy a sump. Ha! Delight o'clock. 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Me buy me who a pam or go soup in pam or shaho. I was ya a ha any DC, any amenya a canon. I may sorry to say about him says some pa for God and country. Ena Professor Abuchi Ode Bremo Suma Kai say Duchess man Chiano Nti Newo say If a man Semni Frau Nti Nti Prof I already saw Ode for God and country Ebro Mr. Ode Bre Neni ni Shimbo Ochna Yami Adwa Ibishia Makramo
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8: 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In a world filled with pressure, emotional burdens, broken relationships, and silent struggle, sompa rhapsody emerges as a timely and transformative radio counseling program designed to bring healing, clarity, and hope to individuals and families. 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
8: Hey, great people of God. Bible says in Proverbs 29 verse 18 that where there is no prophetic vision, the people cast off restraint. But blessed is he who keeps the law. That is why in the month of September, Havila Praise Chapel will host the Prayer Praise Prophecy Conference 2026 from the 9th of September to the 13th of September. On the 9th to 11th, the time is 7 p.m. each night. And on the 13th, it's 7 a.m. and 9 a.m. We are hosting great and anointed man of God, Prophet Albert Isihene Ejakwa, from the Paramount House Chapel International, all the way from Koforidua. And also, Reverend Enoch Amponsan Yeboa, from the Watershed Missionary Church in Accra. And of course, the host, Apostle Andy Simpson. I invite you to invite a friend, to invite a friend. There is going to be great revelations. There is going to be miracles, signs, and wonders. You will leave blessed to the glory of God. Havila Praise Chapel is located at Ashali Boche Third Gate Down, close to the New Market. You can also locate us on your Google map. I will be there, and I hope to see you there too. Be blessed for impact.

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1: fm
0: 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Then you are in the middle of the room. Now, so, no, I was.

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1: working at the ministry level to develop a national strategy and basically what we are looking at in terms of a national strategy is to invest in waste bins for every household to invest in waste bins for every household for communities like this we'll figure out what kind of waste bin is most appropriate and where to locate it I mean I grew up partly in this community and I know that for some of the neighborhoods Aboboya cannot even you know penetrate and so the kind of waste bin that you will bring here might not be the same as the waste bins that you put in let's say airport residential area or some other communities so we are developing the strategy and not too long we might see a deployment of waste bins across the communities again we are trying to invest in the evacuation facilities which is you know we have the Aboboyas that you see

0: which are buckets, then they would take wood and then cover both sides. And as they are traveling, half of the waste is being discharged on the streets. By the time they get to the transfer station, half of the waste has been left across the city. So we are looking at there are new technologies and newer designs of Bobo Yard that are self-loading, and then they also tip themselves automatically. So we're having discussions about how we can invest in those ones. And then also we are looking at a system where the evacuation of the waste takes place only
1: at people's lives. It takes time for them to understand. But with the education that we are having, with the adverts that we are about to do, and the ones we are doing already, people will get to understand and listen. Abobo Yaa and Pragya is here to stay with us. We can't take them away from the system. So what we have to do, we must make sure we enforce the laws for them to comply with whatever directives we are bringing on board. One is to wear a reflector, wear an helmet, and that reflector is on your Abobo Yaa or the Pragya, and make sure you have a valid license, and that is all. First of all, today, around the fire service area, there were two men that we caught today that are trying to behave as AMA staff, like city guards. They are not city guards. So we have the one in charge of operations have get rid of them, and now they are the central police station will make sure the law will take its course. Because well, all the time what I say is that, listen, AMA doesn't collect people's stuff just like that. AMA cannot come to you and say, Fasikabra, that's why we have brought something out there. See something, say something.

0: All right, Jebusia for Yasashia and Naya Dajuada, representing the seventh day in the month of September 2026, meaning gradually we'll be saying goodbye to year 2026. We are just about some 4 months away from saying goodbye to a year 2026. Baby Obiano, ya man, kwa baba for God and come to soon, baby. Your friend, Kobla Abuchike, prof. And then we are at Nasi. Oh my Ghana, and Kanko, and Tini Asia, and then we. Di baby, I will be on. Adrian was on yarn in Navy and in the say. Ghana, you best if I ya deng and I ya queen him. That is one thing we'd have to think about. And yeah, dear, many would be a dano ye shia or radio as well. And what say ya deng, huh? Ya bear deng again, I found into my parfra. Minimo can say, a ya dear, a ye BEC results, you know, one more a release year. And then, and cherry pee, about 2-3 days. And who say placement, you know, one more release placement, you know. Now, placement, you know, one more release, you know. Parents be brave and they complaining. Schools are one more fire, you know. And yeah, dear schools, you know. And Kodano, and yes, schools, you know. Now, many who can say, Wabra resource, you know, about Pierre Bonting, you know. A young collaborate 50,000 FLE maths and our sign and our English. A bisu FLE. English, a passe mass, but and come on, I was here and I say, San Codani, you know, and yet, dear woman, a year senior high school, a co. But the baby trouble 90 so, sir, a cola fairly, I was mass, now or passe English cry when you're quenya, Edicusia, dear. Sir, a cola passe English, no fairly mass cry now. Akulaninya kwenyan eko senior high school eko suade. But now we are told, sir entisa, if you fail in mathematics and answer English, enya dia ubenya kwenyan. Over 54,000 Ghanaian candidates are womukotro aye JHS and social channel just this year. Now we are asking, San Kodano. One more faith, ewo hin. Reliably, I've been informed that a yadia ewo some kotro no more better results. No, a yadia ewo some kotro na one more better those results. And koda 50,000. I was just listening to the Minister for Education, Honorable Harry Naidrisu, and he makes the point, say, a yes senior high schools, headmasters, assistant headmasters, authorities Super of senior FM. High schools. And Nikwan say, Omefa akodebia outside the placement system. What about that? This year, no, you need protocol admission. Or we have protocol admission. This afternoon, yebebo modern pass, yebebo ra, the GES, Ghana Education Service, na yakwa kudin komo. Over the weekend, I also saw videos and pictures of the lands minister. Honorable Amakufi Bua touring some sites purported to be Galamsey sites. And of course, me hun say okotna kudu obi mu ana onam ensuo bi so. Na ensuo no so yenya na ntia say ensuo no ni enite. What river is that? What's the explanation to all this? This afternoon, Yebaba Modding, na yeni the spokesperson or the deputy spokesperson for the Ministry of Lands, yeni abema Mahmoud Kabori, yeni nebedin komo, and anyway, e was some pa 106.5 FM for God and Country. Ebium, one issue that we also be looking at still centers on Galamsey, because the Minister for Lands and Natural Resources tells us that the government is winning the fight against Galamsey. Me ba cho wa dwen kire wo ho na saying. Galamsey no kuno. Office aban o tisu sisi a no. Odisu nkuni ma na. That is what a ye minister no di ababa to dwa. Come away, ye be din ne wi. E wo for God and Country so. E wo sompa 106.5 FM. And the end channel, ye be kwa ma no so. Na ye ni Mahmoud Kabori e din komo. And Doma West constituency, former member of parliament, Aya Yenuabema Ali Major Mega wa MPP ni pa na osei wope eye the position of the national organizer in the new patriotic party ye be bisano ne ni so ade hu no any den dem potem pa na wo edima MPP amanyoku no sam koma we nyina e to dwa na wie e wo forgotten country so e wo sompa 106.5 FM exactly 21 minutes after 3 p.m. So wherever you are, I believe you'll be joining the conversation. We are live on Facebook. Facebook is Sompa 106.5 FM Accra. You can join the feed over there. And every other message will be on. Go back to me the message now, praying. Yeah, but you break now. Yeah, King Kang. All those messages for you right here on For God and Country Monday's edition. And of course, minimum kasi. Roger T. D. Wells. What did I say? Why, yeah, the veranda boy for the NDC. So he says his name is. And you mean I make one cancer man who says, yeah. Now, you'll be at work, the national communication team of the NDC. What can I say? So as soon as the deputy communications director for the UP party, United Party, the great one, Ebo Bachman. Meno ka say ono so atanasia newi ye ne be din komo live here e wo sompa 106.5 FM ntie be kwa ma no sisi ya na ye ne nua bema aye Mahmoud Kabori na ye ne ne din komo Mahmoud ne te say
1: buzuka kaka
0: bibia bo ko de me pato yet Meti unka check akrada then e koso o lands ministry o bibia bo kode
1: amemo abaso wie na mentia o ni wa pamfo mentia wa tifo ni na na mentia ga na fu aje brain ada je ni edi juma die so far so very good at the ministry of lands and natural resources de bia me ka se juma die edi tawa ni edi aso a
0: no crepa
1: Nyidi biya na beye nsani ya toda na bipo boom. It has been ups and down, but so far so very good.
0: So far.
1: And you say my woman say, but that's why I don't realize and say, well, for to who make, you know, is contributing to betterment of our nation and making the life of Ghanaians better. And only in Francis Semua, the woman, see, you're right. I'm not for Emmanuel Amaku football. That's what he said, and I'm going to say, I'm Ministry of Lands and Natural Resources very capable here. Eba be bo am o magana tumpo na emuni panso afa o ntuma pafra.
0: Okay, ya be da say. Na da ben na eye minister ko aprobodo. Ah, ye hu se emfonyim bi ni nam ho. Da ben na minister ko sa aprobodo.
1: Yo, obeka ya abra minister benji juma yi se Ghana so afa o behwe emfoma gudi tu ye nsase kwa bre tu ne ho pempra wa.
0: Mhm.
1: Ena okọ anko bra. Because at the time, Ankubra was one of the most affected reverend bodies as far as Galamsey was of concern. A queer wreck, you know, a buyer, and not just say a semua, a canabuntian ye, a semana yam ransom, and I cost so on. But I say security and penny force or more here. Now one who I call good this album, and no, did he carry you through on them? Na phase 2 no baye omun niamo omude ko kodi ibone no eno so ibitimi akle ni nyina free so nani enti under ora Colonel Dominic Boa oboa ye ma itimi yini pa bonfo ndo do no free so no so na phase 2 na kwaye omun niamo na omude ye ganam si won so no so chamvine ne hom pempna wanu that was it be clear na so no starting beginning in natural healing
0: all right
1: enti and Iraqis Colonel KS appear by na on also then a mrante boy Jumason minister who said they've done clearing down Cobra. And so there was a minister called first hand information.
0: Right.
1: Juma Muya and Face 2 V and Sen and Cobra no Esifati. Shanka Rade over 300 plus Shamvaya na Jin Sun and Yaboswa. A muwayri, a muatetania dintia cobra non sin da mudano. Now what me are training in Africa soon any. Ye call first a mabunum pempewana mo yaji and cobra na bosono. And they call you don't see any of these young people except say the workers here are buying through the Ministry of Lands, me Rama Kufugwa di San Animuno. Asasia Ector Sumwa Nipanwati asse, Kwampa do pi over with Mutiska Okon. Nemu yin su ni a quiet. a no-go area. It was very refreshing to have noted those significant progress as far as the fight against illegal mining is of concern. So then in your case, said you person native to know.
0: All right.
1: Then so crisis and beyond this HSA said you papa one for the floor no chance finding your money so no. So I'm not trying healing no bad soon any better. I'm here and said the person in Yano.
0: I got me tear a minister. Anna, I said one minister, I can and I say we may patrocabore what's a make. Okay, asema mekana na se. Meche se na minister Edin Komobi. Na asema okana na se. We are winning the fight against Galamse. But uti etie de nkrofo kan ewo memu ha. When it comes to the Galamse fight da. Ase kono yenye nu bebi e o.
1: Se mpenizi ye lidawa niye di aswa o.
2: Yenina ye tie so.
1: Ye minister bi ye frenu swa fo. Yenye di niye man aswa no. The things we see in Mubun Quintana was see a buy and said, I didn't net, you know. Any nations, so I, you know, be a dance, a pefe, say, a bit to be a D or corner soon could him. When you are going to near Tinchen, there'll be information and could tell me is an unknown could be.
0: There'll
1: be a data could tell me is an unknown could be. And see, or also, them pie bonus say, I bet that's what the corner quiet in I have, Bamono. Na
0: yes,
1: and when you hear people say that or make those commentary, they are making it in relation to titre in some way see in film or picture. Because question here and every move can say, I didn't be anti from view or train, and where they didn't film in why. So, as Auntie said, they are what kind of baby and who knows on so on. Na usuru. I know people have those fears that we can never win the fight. But at the ministry, the positive signs that has begun to show on the wall, the data we have, when you do the comparative analysis, it points to one direction. Which direction is we are moving towards winning the fight against illegal mining.
0: Sir, ukase, the data the ministry has, no HSA, really, Ghana, Galamse, Kono, yedisi nkunimua,
1: It's not a refreshing news. Send up quiet uncle, Galamse, for me for a jaboso. For the commission, you will not the name quite a cartoons on any. Uko official tablet ya twa forest commission ni ze de twa de ngu na ho ele o sa kwaye no ani atun di red zone because Galamse fu aja bo so aga na ntimi wuram no ele ya recover reposes all back to the state and yet progressive news the days of sena wutukwaya ni patete kromu ni nsuo mu na tututututu edi blue water gas ba yi sam fin ni masam no ni encroachment no has it not reduced, and the people who said they could not afford, they could not get opportunity, they want to mine e ho na omo so omo livelihood wa edi cooperative mining ba yi registration ni abia omo go through train na enche be more launching na omo nya bia ye no. Those population or non-cooperative now come on Galamse in movie. These are all the positive signs and the success stories that we're telling. But you see, if you be a man, same woman, Obu owa di obe ye ni na no ano di e. Jano no onko se insu no. Jano onko se kwa ebrito no. 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Ono kura oda ye funumu kura wun hun ye bra wate. So one of the best things that has happened to us as a country as far as fighting illegal mining is a concern, the introduction of NIMOS. And then Urak and KS appear, and then the rant here. Omona air to bind you by Bohum by saying the Ghana, your friend Tuma Pofra.
0: But Kabora, you agree with me
1: that last 2 months. Two do I command interior minister say, Yakoji Africa Lamsey side, hey, who won't inquire some near king? That's what my mama to me, so original. Now, who defile all the odds. Now, Omo, to me, defeated these gangs. Now, you're a chichu, Omo. Now, you break your front. Now you have stopped the bleeding. Now, don't you think we are ending galamsey? Adia Bakwa, now you are how can see and say, Bakwa, you operation about sporaneous operations. Now, Upia and Ubia Saku Siwachi, Bakwa, here, galamsey Libium. And then, Uba Forest Commissioner, the Ghana UK Forest Governance Protection Partnership Agreement, you know, yes, see forest protection camps, it do. I will probably to a whole organ. When you do not want to do this, the person is to do on Wakaho. So that now must there will be a team that will do routine operations, but there will be a permanent team that will station in the forest. Then go back to the operation, my copy, then the Pabon will see it just after say quiet. This is how we are winning the fight.
0: Come on,
1: Mammy, you need
0: to know, Ude Mammy, be so. Because Ghana had ye. Adia, I was a yedisha say. Galam say no. En kosubiuno. Aye yensuno. Said ye ni betie. Yen kwae mu. Every day, we hear of people doing galam say. Ewo yen kwae ebimo. Because Michelle, aye Erasmus. Asari don't call the Facebook wala. Day in and day out. About ebe kase still. Aman fo eye galamsey wo Ghana ha. Mo na mo wo eye sa asoye no. What is the greatest challenge to fighting this menace?
1: First of all, I would not say that there is no forest reserve in this country. A galamsey phone team could see it to some person who make it incursion. But there is no forest reserve. You meet me, I come with a dance. There is no forest reserve. So you meet me, I can say galamsey wo Ajia was so crumano. And that is why the days of previous administration, when Erasmus can go to a certain forest, like Bepotentin, like Apramprama, like Cobro, like Sukumu, now the Crophobia purported to be military men, they protected Galamsey from almost self quiet. And then you don't hear those stories. And then the days of, say, a naming forest, the presidential forest, then you probably hear Galamsey, you don't hear them. The days of say Rasos Beko quite be moved to say a man see and put him on the aquatakino because of fighting against illegal. You don't hear those stories. And then look at the citizen participation. She said the Nananum be Ed Co Galamse sites at the Kushianis in a quite legal minded than ever before. That we are very grateful. Or how be are there challenges? In the fight against Galamse, one of the biggest challenges that it is an issue that has sunk very deep in society. That the people involved, you know, thought that the data, you know, based on more as a common, you don't even believe that. Obviously, it's very good. I'm saying,
0: sir. Maybe I'll tell you why.
1: I don't know, ma, sir. I deal with no idea. I a problem.
0: All right.
1: Idea. Yes, it be a young one, but no. Tempano and Jujas or Nanki to us here. That's all shall my mooning in a galam city and to us here. Yet you change to change your jammer and never be able to know. We need some of these drastic measures to be able to deal with it. But I bet you, senior, a 2 1 me independent free one. One of the days when Omar Basso and Obi Gane. And the galam says that was Ravonic at 2 0. AK-47 need sophisticated armory. National Galamsey Foba. Why do you think so? Because issues of survival now, you can indeed go to war, or fill one of my Kwaku Buada. And the OEA enforcement now we have alternative. So, despite the challenges, there are challenges in Tina leadership, a challenge in Tina institutions, a challenge in Tina, we believe that our strategies will overcome those challenges. But more importantly, we must be a government that is focusing on getting long term solutions rather than the retro effects. And let's guide them to mine well. Those who want to destroy, let's use NIMOS to break their front. Let's jail people. Let's use people as example. But you say, for the first time, should send a signal to people, say, indeed, there are consequences when you do the illegal mining. And we will not ask you party or free move. We will not ask you what sorry I will call and I won't turn our ball. will ask you whether you fell below and how you went against the rules of this country. And once I will quit your mind, I will say, oh, my, no, and the.
0: Kamori, Ubo Aya Chairman won't to me ding as one of the heavyweights, Sabri, Mabina Kase, which me a chireno, or serve a jail sentence. And I've also heard the minister saying, sir, 1 year a tagalam saying, Echian Kasan Kasano, the heavyweights in Ankasan Kasano. They are difficult to get. Apart from those people being difficult to get, na any wound to me, emrano amanakwa kodemino. Ubetimia mayen some data on nipadudua mwa sentence yomu as far as the fight against Galamse is concerned.
1: Unfortunately, I cannot speak to data of sentence because that is the purview of the Attorney General Ministry. They say I'm going to know what the diplomats who didn't try to
0: sue. But listen.
1: For the Minister of Lands.
0: But you also you also mentioned a chairman.
1: Probably want to be is a big fish. He's a public figure. That you and I say. Every day they jail people in court. But when you're popular, so be anti.
0: But the ministry should have that data. So they be a
1: Our interest is getting the bad guys out. As to how the state will use the law to prosecute them is the responsibility of another ministry, which I do not speak for. When person like car say

0: bi na ɔtena bi no ministry no a yɛ n'adwuma no de data foforɔ bɛba na akɔ akɔyɛ nsɛm mmienu na afei hwan deɛ ne yɛmfa in the first place kora no nyɛma adwuma a ɛwɔ sɛ ɛnaasɛ nyɛ me area no no nti in all your friends respect to you to your platform and to your listeners no mɛpɛ sɛ ɔmoɔmowɔ saa information yɛ kaa medeɛ mɛka bi a yɛbosire mu ka bi but I do not have the official data from them
1: but minim sɛ woni official data ne deɛ but you can say on authority sɛ apart from chairman wontumi no yɛwɔ nkurɔfoɔ bi a wɔm so yɛakyere wo mu a saa bere
0: people are going through prosecution last time wayɛ maame CID bɛyɛ press conference I believe the media captured it widely
1: I'm talking
0: the number of people she said were going they were undergoing prosecution a foreigner say woman local say woman what kind of thing you're not saying but what I say
1: and none have been convicted so far
0: for purposes of public education and carrying the citizen along you know maybe I may come girl I'm saying here yeah that's a other segment in the message I said they will pinch us and pin in phone so,
1: all right,
0: so that we serve them credible information I don't want to say anything that is out of line
1: but it said you woke in here eh Ghana for who nim say eh there jelly ebi mu aka wontu me ho
0: and I would say it's possible but I don't have the data I don't have the name I don't have where they come from I don't have the number it's me can I can say
1: Kavori, baby.
0: But we are going to media. Oh, yeah, we'll be on him. No, the dear September, we are. And they are a chicken warrior, I'll bet it. And if you are chimney up any Rashid, I won't say because if you are the Padu and him, you know, Rashid. That is how it is. In previous administration, look at the number of people who are. I'm going to do a good job running. Look at the number of people there. Attorney General reported, so I'm going to for Galaxy. But we never heard of them in the news until they brought the report. It's here in trying to confirm that when you the report over here, you can say, my jelly nipa say, true galam say. But using wound to me to make the conversation, you know, to send a small signal to me, maybe all man's word to be a, or what Simon fee, or what ABR, as anti be quiet, and also what Slimwati fee do, talency, banning in the talency district to say, why you know, personal illegal means, I should hear ho, and if people like wound to me with all the political influence, and the political, your friend is a capital, can go through the process and suffer the consequences. How much more will I do at about to save me? Kabori amiti hey. I'm not on fire, Huncho. That is the equivalent of friend who said it serves as deterrence. A member ni pa chomo mo mo fri boni noa e koso no ho.
1: Kabari, maybe you better say, but somewhere next week, you know, and Kabari person will be fine, and come on, we did extensively. Of course, yes, we have to know the temperature levels of NCR, or mining Asia. Some 2 years ago, na it is saying, and there it is saying, na you say, ebi adiamo yeno. The ensuing pa ebebre or my Ghana. Kabori, mami nasi nevi. We want to wish you well. Why?
0: Me nasi be brilliant. I'm in count no do my power.
1: But Roger T. D. Wells, I mean, can't you say? Also, a deputy national communications day. Osimen Kanchiro.
0: Hey, sir.
1: Osimen Kanchiro.
0: Mente da, ne yana mente. 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
1: Bada ubi ya kachiro mi se, u kwa kudi, eye we ya di, ewa Ashanti region.
0: In your opinion, Abbas Nuruddin.
1: Baby, and you're not America. Poor Yando.
0: Kabori,
1: I swear she say, you know. Mini Abami, but Kabori, I swear she say, you know.
0: That's why
1: she say.
0: Kabori,
1: but we want to wish you well. And then. Now, I'm going to come as a friend, and I'm in Kujawai.
0: That's right, I'll do that.
1: Right,
0: thank
1: right.
0: You.
1: Yabin Shaw. I am Mahmoud Kabori, and I'll tell you something, Edin Komono, the spokesperson of the Ministry of Lands and Natural Resources, and I'll tell you something, Edin Komono. But, Mamiti and Komo, we're in Fuyo, and Sanamaba, Roger, and miankasa me bra pinyin bra ho fe bra wo hwe ne starter wo be hu pictures a e be twa wo yam pictures a e kan sam wakese ye aye ebo backman ejiro masra se me ni betena se ama me na me no no edin komo oye president ema Africa Schools Sanitation Foundation was also executive director Environment Watch Africa. You know, no ebedin komo. Aye ye nua bema. Aye Kwame Tutu. Kwame Tutu, let you say.
2: Champion, nyame adom.
1: Na I say why late kakara. Yeah, the time dey ye juba.
2: Na ye wo baby na mobilization ni modu.
1: E modu. Say your bomb modern. E was mo bomb modern ebra. Na say say no. Na no eyi muko biara. National Sanitation Day book will
2: be. National Sanitation Day na nkasa de. Ye ni Honorable Mahama Yarigechi.
1: All right.
2: Na ye so ye perform other functions.
1: Na mo so mo perform other functions. Say we.
2: Bro, ye de sorry ene nam. Baby e fin wo bia. O se ah. Me ba petrol mosquitoes act. Say Ghana ye wo mra, ye friend mosquitoes law. Ah, I see de ko entontom. Yes.
1: Ye wo mosquitoes act.
2: Oh yes.
1: Debbie, Roger Nyabutre meba. Mosquitoes act.
2: Yeah, we're law for mosquitoes, to fight mosquitoes.
1: And tuntum.
2: Oh, yes.
1: Yeah, we're mra, wawwa, I was here the fighting tuntum.
2: Oh, chairman, me say yes.
1: Sir.
2: Yeah, be koso.
1: Ude,
2: yes, yeah, be koso.
1: Now, she said, kremu bola emne yeng. Na, a bankra ba out, ababe kase. A year refuse disposal, and I a baller huns and seven. I was a young cassa, ye fa hunka. A quay, ye be faswa, ye be sisaka kushigu, baby ebuko shigu nane, I was ever done a cap because common fund no ain't mean ye say Germany bu. Na, and you mokuba bakusu ha, womu buyen wogana pa abobo yafono, womu buyen bruta. Na abobo yafono ye be so. Woni omo onkuta hudie bi
2: abobo ya adwuma no
1: yeah.
2: Se minsuru a na mempese bi a ebe se me dwa manuma I could be among the first 5 people in the entire country a ya de tricycle start say ya de twen baller e wo Ghana ha
1: say that again what say then
2: me se minsuru na mempese ebe se me dwa manuma I could be among the first 5 people a de tricycles Status here, there's a sub baller.
1: Ewa Ghana,
2: yes. And the first time I bought tricycles, no, me jina manemu to 4. Then nam 40,000 is said, and
1: then I'm saying
2: that 3,000 cities. A bar first pan tricycle China for one debut goom near 1,500. That time within about 6 months and a jumpy cost 3,000. Sabre now, Kumasia, no, and you do it. It's Mikoto first two or Tamale. 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
0: sure.
1: It is a 3 months I mean sɛ 3 months bia ɔmo mfa price ma yo I'm just giving an example
0: sure, sure.
1: It means that ebi a 3 months bia we have to buy the sticker for 300 or all the four quarters which is a year maybe we have to buy it for 500 meboa ɛba saa no ɔmo gye sika na how do we carry your 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at a decision how many baller taxes anyway within the greater the metropolitan area one oba aye no of all the engagements where she aye on we say enre ye nsue yi to ye so oba kaya nkofo bi amekai omo 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
1: moyɛ registered organization ana
0: What do you mean by registered organization? It is a registered organization.
1: What come who abo?
0: Yenya registered organization na. Yenya ball anesisa.
1: Debi, some we yejiska.
0: We yejiska because yeye fire yeye fa uwu, yeye fa how, yeye fa money. 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Ewo main roads ibi so da. Do you see the challenges we face with all forms of heavy duty trucks? Unim baby ayeda. Unim baby aye didi. Unim ma review your medical report. Ehu yarewa hodo aye sese gu ya brabum. Wahu obi a wanya typhoid. Obi kwa hospital no nya typhoid. 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Yesu unyai sashe water nom. Aye di intia. Your medical institutions no. Ado munim sa sashe water. E contain typhoid causing organisms ana. 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I don't want to put my mouth in any matter. I be mo bide any party color abe painting me home.
1: Me too.
0: But mo kan, ena the water turbidity, ena water turbidity. The issue of Galamsey is not about water turbidity.
1: It's about what?
0: It is about the fact that Ghana crack tomatoes $23 million annually, which is about 26 trillion old Ghana cedis. It is because ensuo anya galam say nko na say ensuo. It is because ensuo bia wo man gane mu ya say no. Ntie na wunya baabi ene nsase. Na wadua galam eh tomato adi. Wonim say akakaduro. Ah na ye nkola ya akola. When was the last time artists who be the akakaduro atua ne ba? Because 90% of all ginger ye use wo man gane mu ye kra. Na adwen so ko koto akakaduro ne yim ye nu say ma tensi dia wo ba ye bone ade bi betua. The Pediatric Society of Ghana for a issue a very scary report, and I know, sir, forgive me, I know, sir, Ghana media for you won't treat that because that topics won't panel MPP, NDC, UGCC.
1: It is not true. It is not true.
0: Openi, Edumai, Yayebio.
1: I mean, I'm so high.
0: Now headlines, then so buy you. NDC, ni account work. Abori, ubenya bear four headlines. Me sorry, ako ubianka ime. Because social media for them fa news editor in here. My main can ask my Pediatric Society of Ghana for edit two got this year.
1: Almost say then.
0: Almost say me patch will be my kind mammy. Many Miss Remo. Mono make a crack, bro. Miss Row. Oh, bro, Miss Row. Wait there be your politics.
1: So Jeffra Mammy na main kind mano. Fa mammy, why? But when you fabre me, me major brain my kind mano.
0: Before okay.
1: All right, so this is the pediatric reality. Emerging clinical and environmental evidence shows that parental exposure to mercury is associated with irreversible brain damage, reduced IQ, and neurodevelopmental disorders. Polluted water sources increase the burden of chronic diseases, infections, and then malnutrition among children. Okay. Environmental degradation fuels poverty, food insecurity, and displacement of all of which disproportionately affect the children. Okay, so this is what I have seen over there.
0: Okay, so the first line I can, you know, I'm saying
1: exposure to mercury is associated with irreversible brain damage.
0: Exposure to mercury is associated with irreversible brain damage. Enti nkwala ete baby a yeye galamse ahodo baby a factory sa omo niamma mercury wo nyina no aye wo wo omo no etrimu kaya de adwene mu yade a omo nya no ye treat ya enyeye
1: na be man kwara
0: neurological issues ye nyina na ye tete ye mehwe menuanom ya we be age miss do me penny no. How many times na ya kwale hu say we your autistic child, we your autistic child, we your autistic child, that's your autistic child. When was the last time I yin na hu no sa na ma no or say malnutrition, right? Eya na ye nuanom ma na omodi chemicals egu fruit so ton no. People think it's only economy and finance. No, it's as a result of demand and supply. 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the strength the enthusiasm the be on your feet initiatives nwanwa but my main cast and bintro and akwa bobo ya na so nobody in this country any bit me solve the sanitation situation in this country. Do you know why? How many plastic bottles? My main can same way. Oma omedi nsuo egu plastic bottles umuno. 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They only manufacture plastic bottles. Do you know what? Nyamine bo nsuo. 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
1: Ko enim.
0: Baby ya ufri. 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
0: Every single water body. 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E bia those deeper forests in the Volta region mu. 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
1: All this ye jina ye hu na ha insu de. 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And also the osinsu nsu aso be bro. But my embra abobo ya de no so we have 5 minutes to end this session.
0: Okay.
1: And you know with abobo ya re na opese aban yama musisi.
0: Opani abobo ya adwuma no.
1: Mhm.
0: Ese aban e factor ye. Into all the plans and programs.
1: Mm-hmm.
0: Nanka de ye hwehwe ne se ye benye obi obetie ye. No aka se oh mo ya de. Se enye ya enya baller taxis a. Minua, I'm not sure you could have come to this studio. Either you would have been sick in the hospital, your wife or your children.
1: And you, 1 week ran omo ma me fire baller kra na ye tete.
0: Minua, ma menfa we into aso quick.
1: Mm-hmm.
0: Say all the bottling companies that work Ghana ha eye nsuo ne drinks any sachet water no ya mama recycle wo money ma Ghana can go fuku. We won't have money to solve our
1: environment. Abanka say oba beban the EPA na no many of
0: any styrofoam any food packs no by water bottle company me more company be
1: there mama ka say we I asked the same question we can see here because styrofoam or say there be all forms of plastics I still have the tip here.
0: Okay.
1: So when now me banning?
0: If well banning, I don't know how it will be done.
1: Mm-hmm.
0: I haven't gone to that area, but they must be recycled. But mama quick, or time unti.
1: Yeah.
0: Bro, abobo ya no. Esen ka ban hu ye mobo. Na ye nipa bebrebe no. Almost support ye.
1: Sure.
0: With ABA PPEs.
1: Sure.
0: To appreciate adwuma na ye ye
1: de.
0: Ye no. Ye ye no. Now, say AMA boss can say, I feel some ton sticker, Maya. Aye, or how and what they bring.
1: Now, sticker, no, can I saw about the tongue, Mamma, now, or be distributed.
0: Undistributed. Omedisica, AMA, the Sika, and Eco Printer sticker. No, it's Yamayani, and yet, Dania, man, or man, Tiasia, Mamma, Sebe, and Yanuma, there be a more opportunity, a more can be a woman and can be a Maya. They are coming to expose us to city guards. They are coming to expose us to police if war because police in Ibecho for not having a roadworthy sticker or for your roadworthy aspiring, but on show, the coin on your car worthy.
1: I know they say it applies to everybody.
0: Yes, it is Yanyan and Tema. Yes, Mr. Aluti say.
1: On your day.
0: And Sana obey introducing the program. No?
1: Mm-hmm.
0: One, on the internacy.
1: Okay.
0: Two,
1: on
0: providing incentives. Emma ye say, adwuma ye say assembly ne ya wo muntume nya ye no. So no ne provide incentives. There shouldn't be any attempt at all to take money from us. So obegye ye sika abeton stickers amaye dia. Omaye all PPEs, omaye Wellington boots, omaye coveralls, omaye nose masks, or see yen she helmet, yen car say yen she.
1: And also about ton amamo. So I never
0: knew. And you said na ye or toma ya bet yes, hold on.
1: Yeah.
0: But ye be

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1: yeah.
0: It's yeah the demonstration yeah the honesty be co site near koswa blocks near co building material dealerships
1: now no jai bola na
0: yeah yeah ya change your adwuma ntia yeah, de yen ka ase yeah ya na ye de ye ho ene ye ye adwuma ye ka se ye jai pe Ghana for be ka se ye ye demonstration openi I will send you videos after here
1: yeah.
0: Na we yem be show the rickety tricycles we have to work with. AMA buy and Ontimenka say, I have secured the funding to buy 1,000 aboboya, and we are looking for young people who can help us go into the areas, you know, the nook and crannies of the area. Cars be Ontimenkono. Ghana ha, Bema, say, whom AMA for car, it means it's a weird idea. And ye yen ye AMA for a German. It's a AMA for Shasha yen, na omutia yeka, and say, so mofa kwen be as some budget one da. One dive, damn, I free y'all.
1: What did you win in sorry, so? You are bringing a new thing in people's lives. It takes time for them to understand. But with the education that we are having, with the adverts that we are about to do, and the ones we are doing already, people will get to understand and listen. Aboboya and Pragya is here to stay with us. We can't take them away from the system. So what we have to do, we must make sure we enforce the laws for them to comply with whatever directives we are bringing on board. One is to wear a reflector, wear an helmet, and that reflectors on your aboboya or the pragya, and make sure you have a valid license, and that is all. First of all, today, around the fire service area, there were two men that we caught today that are trying to behave as AMA staff, like sitting...
2: All right, where what can we eat, you know? O responded to
0: me. Ah, yebe tosteka no, but yebe kwa kwa suwe duyani wa agbubloshi.
2: Mube tosteka no?
0: Se, tricycle se, ye tosteka dia. Yeah. Yebe kwa kwa suwe duyani wa agbubloshi. Ye mfa bola no. But if it's about the bola, ome juma no ome jatuho, ena ye ya momo, omuni mumini bitu ya yeka.
2: This mayor of Accra speaking, no?
0: Na, mayor of Accra speaking, no? Onko sisa ne bola yi?
2: Michael Ni, kaku.
0: Onko sisa ne bola? Otot sticker ne maya na ye swedu ane wodo me marketa ena ye ye adwuma masa yare ankofo me ekomunim
2: mame nas ude why that yet in that one month then come the full wow and you know I think sir you better reschedule your meeting no
0: article 36 of the 1992 constitution clause 9 was it the state shall take appropriate measures needed to protect and safeguard the state shall take appropriate measures needed to protect and safeguard the national environment for posterity and shall seek cooperation with other states and bodies for purposes of protecting the wider international environment for mankind. Or shall take appropriate. It is a sabio, I say a tutu, and sana on my environment, you know. Aye, better not be my environment. Now, my last point on the way is you are one of the environment. No, Ebiania would the environment.
2: I did try and wish.
0: And from our home in the environment, no, Yamen or Bow on a tomb on any environment. No, ain't yes, mayor on her on Tonebo or so or quiet advert with radio. So now, yeah, you cheer Bobo Yanni, sorry, I'm much a trainer, and I'm confusing your busy diet is advert. No,
2: yeah, would the infancy next Friday, this Friday. Me know 101, but 2 hours, 30 minutes.
0: I'll be here.
2: We'll talk about waste.
0: Me nya hotel crowd around that Thursday, me babeda. Said the bear me do hunting.
2: Me that's it. Friday, and yet Thursday.
0: Yeah, that's it.
2: And we shall have some part 106.5 FM. I've been calling in the RSYD, not VG Studios, I say. So that's an endpoint homeopathic clinic. Also the end to chronic diseases. Now, Frito cooking oil, a yeah, angwapa, fun with bianne, and no.

0: Wene and Yumakua and Navy, or Masua Sena for God and country, Jumadi and the Brewo. Uber the Munsioswa, Numunsupa, Casa Natural Mineral Water, Edrian Pefia, dear Haja Special Local Foods. Yet I want my sister, Ebo Backman, eh? Who shall the status are? But I'm here with the number, but you'll be angry at the status for the Bruta, your basis here.
1: I'm going to name some men foreign call. Hello.
2: Hello, Papa. What do bad to be a new? Sister say me feel London, echo USO.
1: Eh, and I know crowd who can cry from me, Bama Mania.
2: Now, Papa, what to say?
1: A radiad Mahaboko.
2: Nana, no could you just see? A quobus and penemo. There were two a dense hunya manoso. What's your idea?
1: Oh, what's your old? A quoba. Messi, what bought my cross like an enwa. Now, what do you US want so much for Bundy's Anna?
2: Eh, Papa, US a hakura dear. Nana could you just see company limited at Jibe Bia. One more Holland, Germany, France, Italy, London, Canada. A bad dancing on your madia. Obia Sinna Nako Jesse Company Limited. Namatisa will be a depoke, Sibi, Ewakasua. A one will be a good to a dancing on your ma. Nayano Crapa.
1: Oh, and a crapa. A police station in Chenhua.
2: Hey, a quoba sempre mono. On your mereda.
1: Che, where crown me and somewhere and will be in for yao. Baku a blue across a passukumasi. And about Kosa Pokras and Kraha. 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
3: 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I mean, cows, Hajia special local foods. You better watch it. You and Papa Pierre, no, no. Ube no monsieur soa, no monsieur, and what's here. And sure, no more, and fire, dear embre war. Sasana, endpoint homeopathic clinic. You better watch it. RSYD, no VG studio, studio, mu studio, papa, pa. Fried on cooking oil, sachet na bano, different sizes, bomoding na tobi, na funu ebiane. And a young one, a young one, pa, a de money pediano. Would you fry all our own yarry? Over could jaman so now a far bottle be. Now ya could share and we'll be a goom. Would you maybe a bottle de free? Some bottle, if you and we'll goom, a jumo alcohol, would you maybe free? Yen, you know, I do for dear, but I said, fry to 7 countries and such an open yato dia, what it be a bat, and see, would you want one ye? Na bottle no vanya here for two. Could your man swap to fright or bottle maybe? To bottle new year. Na after the Uto a bottle the baby now using the same year. Could your man swap to such a divino be she goon? And we are more healthier. Winning you make a massway assay, Sassana jama washing powder, and all the senior ma editing wine, and a live soup, and I say a live soup. And so I am very, very good. But come home so much now. And then we are for God and country. So, what are you saying? Bibi Abokore.
4: Adumia.
3: Freshman, Ebu Bachman. The status yet, they say.
4: My, as I may put it, I.
3: Oh, Debbie. Oh, Debbie, now, how status yet, they?
4: Look, come, sisters. Bibi, I know this.
3: You.
4: I come, status, Bibi, I know.
3: And just for me, but your time, I'm going to send the status yet, the panel. Friday, Saturday. Friday, Saturday. They are checking the status. Oh, de, papa. Papa Roger, what did you say? So a microphone, my boy.
5: Uh-huh. That dim.
3: Bibi Abokore.
5: You
3: are. So who's opening?
5: Wachi, I'm running do ye. I'm running do ye.
3: And I still have a consult.
5: Your consultation.
3: Ah. Debi, who nye bemana?
5: Oh.
3: Debi, I said Roger, nye bema. Because my mate is help deputy communication. I will end this.
5: What?
3: Mate.
5: Onam na
3: me me who fly a crowd, baby. Onam na
5: wati.
3: Obi cry a flyer. I atwa gum di.
5: Obi a flyer.
3: Ah.
5: And the own tie. Won say.
3: Wo pe ana won pe.
5: Wo dey ma mean cancel.
3: Me bi say pe ana won pe.
5: Me cancel.
3: E tie for tie.
5: Me here consultation.
3: Unya bema.
5: Oh.
4: Oh, what's your consultation?
3: Na consultation. I'm for about on your campaign. I been na wo that's your consultation. E dey say unya serious.
5: Ah.
4: So obi ana strategy ya.
5: Abochi.
3: Debi mami fa nyi.
5: Amanfo na omopie no. Omo na omopɛ.
3: Sa.
5: Meme de no. Amanfo edom no ena epɛ me. Ena de meba.
3: Ena oso so da bi
5: me. Ena meme yɛ consultation.
3: Asa wo twetwetwetwo.
5: Waje ase. Aha. Enti no edom no se ay chief veranda boy.
3: Aha.
5: Yen yusu na.
3: Deputy Communications Director.
5: Who am I?
3: Deputy National Communications Director.
5: Who am I?
3: Deputy National Communications Director.
5: Se Veranda Boys
3: Deputy
5: no.
3: National Communication Director.
5: Omo se, omo peroja. Whom am I?
3: We of where deputy we are. Your friend Kra Yunya. Oh, friend Kra. Me da se, ebo.
4: Yes, me
3: na. Na, mami suspending or mami so me mama nto aso kra. Ebo se se e mo from maya, omo wie school yi. E ho asrem no, akwa kwa edin o. Titiu aye JHS for now omo senior high school. Is a placement no. Aya de bi e wo ho. And collabe over 50,000 omu nya kwenyan because omo fail maths and science maths and English but the baby atwem so na enye sa na net you
4: maths and English na chamat English is always compulsory
3: compulsory but
4: in chamat English you can't go forward. It's been like that since I enter me na
3: no but from since the inception of this free SHS by you know me patcho and no o fail maths now pass English o nya kwenyan. So who fail English now passing mass are winya kwenye. But where the enemy and with the yak?
4: No, but
3: I'm on fuck a few.
4: Yeah, but education system should not be wholesale promotional. I mean, since when education program will be a wholesale promotion? Then you put five for what's that for class one? You put five for the wee. It's not always like that. Why do we do examination? Then let's stop the examination. After form three, let's promote all of them to SS. But you bring the examination, some pass, some fail. Then one of them failing, I order that. Oh, you're the one why I erase it, Anna. Until they all erase it, you know. Obi, also pay on that. No one any 4 A's. And I was saying, it's a grand, a bonum, and I was saying, I was talking about 4 F's. And I said, I'm a man, I'm 4 A's, and 5 A's, and 6 A's, no more. I win your 4 F's and 2 F's, 3 F's. Martin English is failing. Who's also there could be no. What's wrong with all your resiting? And all better new grades, you know, because education where the Obianko bizarre. The after exams, you know, pass will fail. Look, when you miss that, then we should stop examination and do wholesale promotion and say there. Such as what class one, baby, by ending SS3. Are you getting it? From GSS to SS, no examination. But so long as I have examination, I'm confident to watch no paper no. Obi bi alo fail math English no, no any science no. Oni no akone nim. I mean, you know you go school secondary school those days and I'm not say. Do you get a point? Until I wanna what's it? When you math and English no, akone your home one. Reset no.
3: Yeah.
4: Yes. Your uncle for who are close school no. First attempt to intro, second attempt to intro, third attempt to intro. Some of them are professors now. Until you know what?
3: They're all for us.
4: Ah, yes. Now, why should it be wholesale promotion? Then, until free SHS, until Obia intro. And I have a problem with the education system. This education system, I'm women in developer that.
3: I didn't try.
4: Education system will create more unemployment.
3: Ah.
4: Wholesale promotion, granted, when you know, work with SS. If you work with university because of private institutions that we own your work university. Are you getting it? So when you work on university, we are job availability. Vis a vis no more people who we are school no. A bona time piano jobs in you want to employ them. I mean see my education system on board here so many subjects in like could yes sir. But the subject be able to be a new home. Yeah, yes subject. I'm a father, so we are school opponents. We want to go school. Be a wa. To start a juma waiye. Nisa ni juma. And that's why I start the business. Be kutukus be waiye. We SS nese we ncha. Obu to start in a juma. O chompa. What can I have option? Let me work. Do start some business on my own for 4 or 5 years before I go to the university. But obey promotion. If you have an ekwa ha. We want to U.S. school 6 years, 7 years. Not if you need human. What kind of education system is this?
3: But some have made arguments. They can give them an opportunity. Our SHS to sort of correct themselves. And know you're better than say JHS, recent JHS.
4: Ah, fair. In canon, I'm in the old system. Nibi.
3: Me know you're not in the old
4: system. Yes. If you have found fiver, name cha, I be resident of deck. Do you get a point? See, you travel across this form 2 years. Across this form, name cha, a bear resident.
3: Before that, I'm going to recommend entrance.
4: Yes, and San Aqua University. So, if Equa 3 years, let's say in cha, why should you be promoted to go to SS? To go and do what? I tell you the same problem that put it forward though. Double do SS in the snow.

0: was out to form.
1: Dropout rate, ever cost drop out.
0: Dropout rate then. Education system should not be the math, English, and the mathematics. Let's teach them entrepreneurship at the level. Let's teach them something. Practical things, apprenticeship. Those things here must be part of our, so that we GSS, when the best 16, 15 years, when they need interest in putting in formal education, but I'm going to take in car school. And that's when I'm going to apprenticeship side. And that's when I'm going to start BB, a Jumebi. No, I mean, Papa was scared. I want to start some business. Right. So the whole education system, you know, must be looked at again.
1: Okay.
0: Just imagine there, over the years, every year, just imagine number of students who complete university. Mm. First thing, I mean, go invest, you know. No, invest all the Ghana and also. But since I'm going to be an investor.
1: I said, come on, you're going to invest.
0: You're going to invest, you know. No, invest all Ghana and also.
1: Go, Kasa, Roja, you're investing.
0: Then, me and Minister,
1: I get any time. No,
0: I'm not sure.
1: Just be dinechi. Call Laura Secondary School 5 years. Me wie ye.
0: Into that kadam kasa ina bi ne.
1: Ah, into that kasa kasa. Chaka mo kasa ina. Kasa chaka ne send the crew na mi ni ye.
0: Okay.
1: Ah, into na me tisa. Into me chini ye pa. But say the work kano. Your system ne was your shape.
0: No, we need to change it.
1: I remember say somewhere in the '80s, Wabra no we introduced this GHS system. Rolling so kind.
0: Yes.
1: Tools ni niyama omukaba ina man for we ni na.
0: Yes, no we were workshops
1: na
0: there.
1: Workshops.
0: Even those days na you were elementary schools, you know. Na Fridays you call workshop.
1: Sure.
0: Nti un awa pede come carpentry. Carpentry.
1: Yeah, me.
0: Ebo call binum call immersion. Binum nti we school na say sabi nyanyina na yewoti da.
1: Yeah.
0: Academically, you call to the end.
1: Sure, sure.
0: Some will fall out along the way. Mm. But what do you have for them? Those who are not academically sharp. Footballers here over bowling. Mm. Put them in classroom and see whether they will be able to pass exams. But still look at the money they are making because of their talent. Mm. So, Opi Uwane is in there. Academic or Yazi, but Okusio Misina. Mamunka, I say, Minasro. UCC, K program with UCC, watching. Now, Mason, if you really are my home. Now, one professor, before Bumno, okay, come go on. Was it Mason, I'm there, or on Pano Funibin?
1: Yeah.
0: Also, why two no be already what else today and yeah more and then be so ah as today and then who they are and you know and then no be so ah do you get argument
2: I get it
0: I hope professor whatever vision whatever house you want to build you know one who see that and what's
1: sure, no great
0: so you see our education system should not be formally but resetting was album chatting resetting are a part of education system
1: sure
0: if you fail try it again. Try it till you get it. Nusu babua.
1: Mate.
0: Yes.
1: I go back to that answer, Kara. Mami ti Roger Tidos. But before that, Mami nya me ma shaka kwaba. Shaka ben say.
3: Oh nya
1: me. Derek.
3: Yes.
1: I hope man I do me soon.
3: Wamaru.
1: Ka fogo me.
3: Wamaru.
1: Wazi de papa ka kon kwere ma o.
4: Ebe to. Ebe ka se ya wa.
0: Damana, I'm a summer boy, so bad. Listen, Damana,
1: Laura, wa, Ariel,
0: okay.
1: Roger, I'm into you on this one, right?
5: Bochi, before I start, you know, my name is military, you know. Abaso, oh, express road, no, clever, no,
1: 198 kilometers.
5: I'm telling you, in fact, a fantastic work, and on my end
1: within a record time, eh?
5: Yes. And you know, my member, my basso, for such a fantastic work done.
1: I want the mabu, bakasamube.
5: Oh, I must say, say, if you're there, sorry, so I'm an imusuakusi, sorry, so anyhow. And you know, I think, say, it's a journey of 1,000 miles. Now, you're beginning with the first step. You see, I don't know my class, you know. So if you can go to Krana, you decide to be used as a rough roader. It will still be shorter than Accra Kumasi main road.
1: But I'll be dirty.
5: No, but assembly may chill. Say, if you know, if like,
1: yeah,
5: yeah, the extreme case, mm. but yebe ye, yebe ye ma, and before who say yes, ye ye ye di ose, eh de, eh yo yo,
1: yeah,
5: yeah. Now ma sign abo, eh ye the road, eh minister,
1: governs,
5: yeah, governs, Kwame na Abuja. Ono so aye fantastic word. Oche the way we supervising our movie around the country. On say the first time aye nya leadership are omo ye so active. They want to be with the people. They want to be on grounds to make sure say the right thing is done. Or ye quality checks. Or ye a timelines ni adiye making sure say they are no ye. Na ma msa sumbo aye lands minister abaso. Honorable Emmanuel.
1: Eddie and I.
5: Oh, fantastic job or oye.
1: Galam say that so koso.
5: No, che. Mamin cho we be. Men yan kase galanse.
1: Yebebaho.
5: Oh, debi, oh dear, mami, mami, Tiano. Tiano or boy juma. Because he's also active. He's also active on the field. What you say? Hmm? Yantisemo.
1: Ko with him.
5: Na masai abo eye EPA.
1: Ah. Now the list be
5: really bad. Professor Ama Brown. Ana Kuche.
1: Yeah, Kuche.
5: Or boy juma.
1: Sa EPA.
5: Ebano. I'm not me catch you. Won't say yeah. The life I was here living in, environment will play a very significant role.
1: Really, yeah.
5: And an impact. On sa issues are here, can a contamination near, you know. Sure, EPA is very strategic when it comes to the dealings of the environment.
1: Now, EPA is strategic.
5: Yes, absolutely. Sir. What I'm trying to say is, Amunjuma is very keen to our existence. Now,
1: let's go to the
5: substantive.
1: Let's go to the substantive issue.
5: Obviously, obi yadiya. Osaye ye. When you na yesu amen say ni di.
1: Until the ko wenim.
5: Nti me bona baso. Na me tia ye tie fo ni na veranda boys ni grassroots no obi bia me cheche omu ni na. Abochi.
1: Yes.
5: Eba no JHS issue ya. I think say sina me bra peni e kan e no. E was say yes, na restructure educational system no. Mo level na mo koye na yen bi na me koye. But me beto we say even yewo school no na ye craft. Ye ye sa pretech, ye ko workshop, ye ko abochi meti ya say me catch us say meti me lay blocks, missing work. Ubejedi. Oh, meti me abo profile. Mm. To foundation, no, I a concrete, no. Ele, as a matter of fact, before I call a university crano, we can be an amateur site, Ebu Juma.
1: Oh, sir.
5: Yes.
1: Usiyanwe.
5: Tama yeni no. School, pre-tech, your friend is saying, building and construction, or much church, but you do stage, you know. We can switch me to Nafi, or so called hard kakra. Now, when you be ready, and the show, until you acquire, starting as laborers. A woman, na. Ebia senior member could be amba. Now I say, okay, apart from so best your blog now, for more time joint, you know, fashion say, I'm about human amount. Now I would say, a woman now I was young, money bought, oof, level. Now you will not before I be here, now I be then, what be expect. Aside that, no crampono. Hey, now me re, in my pond school, yeah, now man be at the engine on my noy, mechanic. The pond school, where her name will fit in shop. And this is here, make me a disassembly engine. Me be so. Na my overhauling na my sandboxing pepepe
1: baby outie
5: abochi yeah street boys so yeah veranda boys Jamaica ko si ni na ni se sisi ano e be difficult se obenya obi owo JSS obi owo secondary school awo nsanu ejuma bi eye yama like environment na se o mining hu se se ejuma bi won mo a eye only omo ma bon pe na eye. But that is not the case. Uko abuchiya, ngofu be bring omo na omo service omo cars e ofie. Because osifie na we see workshop on ho. Ono na ye camping tree works e ofie. Owo every two e ofie. Seniwe elikia na akoye. Plumbing. Ani kwa man fan kan na me wo fa bi ye plumber me di echi. Eh emom ye so si aye bi o. Enti skill ni bi won mo a. I think, sir, I was say, year review. Now, yeah, adapted from countries or my transformation. We should maybe this is South Korea, China. And kwa lang keteng keteng, no guitar, we no mo titi form hono mo. It's not about going to do a reading, memorizing and passing exams, true and poor. a lot of engineers on my school Ghana, Matra Ghana school every. Hey, the theory. Theory. One thing here, all the in man of crampoa, all the Alanki manna. And I say, who not be in the Alanki, a be a crowd, who say Alanki.
1: But Roger, question now is, say, say, Nkola, one more account, one name from JHS to SHS, over 50,000. Is that not alarming?
5: Oh, Abochi, one say, Nimpano, ni brain, and a mood I have fast to assume idea no. Obian in a capacity. And I obian in a approach. And I make us say, I was say, yes, education, you know, curriculum, no name, how are you approach education? One say, bin more and more, they learn by listening. A bit more learning by, like, going through certain yes. Oh, different approach. Into no say yeah, you're kind in algum. I say fishes in the sea and the best in the air are all in one category. Some countries I'm saying fish no I'm passing flying na. And I say bird no I'm passing swimming na. And she say it's preventing Ibakon from exhibiting his qualities. It does not. We should look for the appropriate thing na. Ebe buan Ibakon in the future. And I say idea Ibakon. Ne capacity no and I say ne obetimi ne brain obetimi aye den aye into no ni na be go into the educational reforms na I will say yeah no aside that omo mo feel no abochi they have to go back and rewrite they have to study any automatic any and that coming to say automatic say we GS is automatically we also call we
1: any automatic under the previous administration no ofeli matter. Now pass English ah. Yeah, ma kunyano.
5: We have said we have said university lecturers and professors be catch or say we no want to spell your money. And now we have said almost say omo mo exams no mo try and we funin be one mo say yes the English is Englishin. Abochi
1: with you.
5: Yenka say that time omo fail mu no ye condemn and I say ye rebuke at but na policy e start here. Going forward, no, Obia one performance, so I was so alcohol manner. Nimba Kono, went to me and pass a mass, basic mass are sets and are integers. Now, Ocostatic calculus and a you know, a secondary school, and I'll bet you, I see, and I'll be Huso. Eh? Trapezium rule, yeah, then, trig. Now, and I'll bet you, I see, Abochi, if the foundation is weak. It can't even hold a normal building, let alone a story body. And you know, it is not far-fetched. Say, kase, omunko enko retake it. And I say, omunko tro, yinibima. Before, omu desa, system ni baya na omu yu omu ni na, or so omu ko school automatically.
1: Dropout rates, because ro. People will be dropping out because of this. And they will not have the chance to get in secondary education, basic.
5: No, you see, secondary education as a right. Oh, right is not absolute. You have your own bits to play to make that right absolute. What you say? Anything about me be say? Obi a Benny Knight. What na say? We see us we nyasas. Okosku. And now, the Enfa West, we are 24. Oko school. And now, we are 5 A's. Now, also, so, we are not going to be 5 F's. Also, we are Oko school. Debbie, I was saying, what is it? Now, we are assessing. We are not going to be a pen or the failure. And I'm going to say, we are not going to be a slow learner. It's not going to push you. And you're automatic. For instance, Oko a year. Sa School of Tomorrow, American curriculum. Ewo bebia nkola no wo se. Obenya obi a wo college o high school. Ena obi a wo sixth grade, ewo the same room. The American what ya say? Obi won mkrapo, mu wo the same grade. Within 2 months no, onu timi re grade no. Na only know what they say, most at the paces know the same way. Within 3 months, or not to me, we're in grade, not or ahead of you. Education, no man, you know, to say a marathon, and I say a horse race. Debbie.
1: All right.
5: Obi be wie at a very young age. No, a sharp. Obi be taking the time. Now I wait. No, wa film. No, I build it. Na na dream. No, I de I build it. Obi one more. Best to say. Or pick it up after some time. Obi one more failure. We are not better. Now we recalibrate it. But let's not forget. Say Omoa. Omu failure cry. Ebano. Omu cry na omu kwechi. Cry in life. Crying. Omoa. Omu mi film raw san. Because apart from the fact, say, what we fast system, no, no, what building resilience be, Eddie, I'm a failure. Into no, if you cry on him, say, no, if I try the second time, a be far. And it is normal, say, obi be try, into no, nanka, a ye, Einstein, almost that is or more, yeah, light, ne, a ye, oh, yeah, first one, no failure, second one, no failure, no, could die, anka, what's ye, anka, light, to any of you,
1: Mammy, now, say, Roger.
5: Into no, what I was saying is, say, the facts on Wefeli, and she said, all are, yes, life has not ended. As a matter of fact, failure is part of the success story because you have to have a bearing now. Obe start here then.
1: Mami, Nasi.
5: So that we can all share a testimony.
1: Mami, Nasi. Derek.
2: Yes, sir.
1: Mami, tio on this.
2: Yeah. Nyedika, mami, nchia etiefu nina. Na, mami, nchia gana fu nina anso. Any MPP for now, yeah, can education, no credit, yeah, but I was said all what we are talking about, you know, yeah, but you really feel say a drusia, it also has a psychological trauma on the young ones, and see a bunny, kasa. Education, yeah, I'm impressed.
1: I'm on your same
2: because education, dear, said, or mind be a bit too important. A education, no, and a be ma will be at an answer.
1: Sure.
2: And or share the current system, a war on our. And see, I say, be brave, you more baby. Because at least the minimum, for the past 8 years, I didn't plan on any other job in school, but at least the minimum, will be already between 18 to 20. Education level, away minimum, cry high school, and that alone is also shaping the thinking of Ghanaians. Oh, they share the generation now. Everyone say after more nearby, and then the ones coming after us, omunya those opportunities, you know. I'm thinking. It's, you know, media, the American say, me nim baby are the current education ministry, no, person or cape. I just say, oh, pass, you do say, ya. I was say, oh, qualify, so be called a
1: senior high.
2: Now, me, and Nekas and Oka say, it is their right. I don't know, Cassie, right in so dear, and yet rasa. But you see, sir, your funny say, Ebi Anipano, old chess, Ebi, I win chat, and unty, and now, old catch and say, on same fatas will be two poncon anima, and there may know ya, Jina, and ye.
1: I didn't try.
2: Yes, because. Your work has been so I can say examination favors the fool.
1: Sumba. Examination?
2: Yes. Now see, we'll be our bomb. In your treasures, need you be trapped. We'll be our own, dear pan. In that circumstance, no timono. Problem or woman, tea. And I'll be your exams, no culture, and I'm one.
1: I don't know. It'd be more, I can say, because. A buying person will beat down the numbers, ain't you know? And
2: basically, that is the thing.
1: Sana Muslim Odin.
2: Oh, basically, that is it. But me no in Kenya Bonnie, because if we are able to, internet me can say the psychological trauma of the whole issue, you know? Oh, if the government is ready, say, ABR, or be investing more into psychologists to engage some of these students to let them understand, say, it is not the end of life. they should keep up and ebe bo mo. That's fine. Because even the receipt now or core receipt no. The same sika na an yego tia.
1: So why is it that under eye nanado o passe massa now feeling gilisha unya kwenyai. O passe eye English now feeling massa unya kwenyai. But under this administration no. So feeling bufa. And how feeling bakwa unya kwai.
2: And America no is also a strategy to
1: reduce the numbers
2: exactly huh? Because I buying who say or boka
1: oh free education
2: yeah or boka in education so I was a or kati bibi so na ma ono so ne ho hen han ne kakra
1: sa na mo huno
2: oh yes na then I say sa the same student na wo ka na asem no say na wo fu o sika ne de ne ko private school ne be je no na wakọ asan ba be ye ni ye pepepe esi bebi esi na na me bra peni kan o ke bi bi ti se sixth form na dia de samre no education no ene ene de ene nse
1: sunsun ye be na den dem
2: bro because form 4 before e bi obi be do form 4 na form 5 no unimu ntiti a we rem so ho de oye product of sanya man no because obi be wie form 4 form 5 no Samre no obi obekọ form 6 or even more prepared than in the university graduate
1: and then okay
2: so have we thought of those things
1: go ahead time no yebe wie form 5 no ebu obi say bo back man uko university apapafo
2: what you say
1: na no na me nam legon Saturday
2: gran 18 19 17 eh me obi o level 300 da I feel no good 18 years.
1: Why? Yeah, your time.
3: Yeah.
1: Ebo back what okay?
3: Ebo papa.
1: Yeah, your time. I'm on the center.
2: What I say? Because before I became university, no, no, we do almost be
1: 20 something.
2: Either early or late
1: 20s.
2: 20s. I will call it 30.
1: Make hype.
2: So, it's no, the air can na ye, but you see, to cut a new beyond in the worst arc could draw no. Ah. Or they be trying say, obey two and a mobia conin.
1: All right.
2: Because a bra air co, ye nama air con, or more omufia will be. Ube won't say, or more wolf one can afford the private education. Umbe quage or mumufia nibi.
1: To one air own crunky to a mono, did run a drop out.
2: Exactly. Automatically a bed drop out. And nunsin as I'm reno. The then education minister no say uwo village baby na unya score bia they try say omo do be ba one of the A schools just to mix them up in order to now, boost so, their confidence
1: so unya experience kaka.
2: Exactly
1: but you're NSC for man
2: to boost their confidence and uko ehi amanoni schools na dia dia say they na minu ane kana adisua eh confidence o obi oye a very good teacher bia will tell you say adisua enye so bia bon asase so bobu o lack that confidence then true say obetimi abuild ne ho e

0: Your friend say, Roger, my boy, I'm assuming we need a fight against Galamsey.
1: Solid.
0: Solid.
1: Sharp.
0: Then, sir.
1: Abochi.
0: Yes.
1: About the issue of Galamsey, you can attest to the fact, sir. Yeba, yebaji ekonjoy. There, we've taken appropriate steps, and then pragmatic measures. I think, sir, it is on the right path in curbing the issue. One, a revocation of the license. Oh, yeah, where? Sir, before I ever be moon, I ya a oman penibia ordinance abeshe kratase. 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
1: but galamsey koso
0: a journey of 1,000 miles begins with a step
1: 2 years
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1: in opposition then amo kan
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1: yes
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1: of winning
0: yes
1: the fight against
0: Ghana absolutely
1: not we have won
0: no wanka sɛ we have won no ɔse we
1: are winning there be me na me bisa question
0: no but winning is a process winning is a process if he said sir we have won Galamsey then that based on the phrase there you can say
1: neighbor, come
0: good and I make us say
1: we are can say we are winning
0: we have taken steps steps that they took to make it worse we have revoked it tie omo de ye call minus 100 It's mine.

0: 600 no sisi ano yetumi revoke ya be say ko do 5 crap na ya ye juma. Because to move from minus 100 to zero, I was at first, you have to reset the thing and come to zero and send away taking the momentum of fighting to achieve 100% success. Into when you call minus 100, it's 200. It is here, no? You have minus, no? I be do zero, no? I say I come up 5 and 10. Why do I say this? The license and the permit alone for people to go and mine around water bodies. Unim, how many licenses? Over 170 licenses. No, move free. 2024, nkwa. Omu issue some more mining or water bodies.
1: Roger.
0: Me kabi bi. You revoke all these licenses.
1: Yenim, someone revoke all those licenses. Mm-hmm. But amount for a ye illegal mining. E wo Ghana.
0: Aye, Abochi.
1: Yes.
0: Me nkase, yenkase ya winni. We are winning.
1: Munam kwansu amo we neighbor.
0: Yes. Intinu, we are chalking the success bit by bit.
1: Mami nasi.
0: Inti the ampese meshe Ghana for bonese. This Galamsey fight no. E kwan bia so no yebe wini Galamsey fight.
1: Mami nasi.
0: Intinu, omu di omu relaxe. Na any land minister, Amakofi, boa, or bono homo di nye pa. Se wana oka picture. Picture bia, or namu siyo niso. What I say? It's not about so people insure no aqua video they are saying no. He wants to see for himself. He wants to experience, go to the ground. Share reclamation be baby aye. Share reclamation be baby. Share their gold board. A partner with nine mostly other institutions say or more reclaiming or more planted trees on those lands. It's if not for anything, we have exhibited not only the political will, but the goodwill of fighting Galamsey.
1: Mami Nasi.
0: Into the lovely people of Ghana should still have hope. Let's come together. Let's still fight the cause together, because this is a battle for the whole nation.
1: Mami Nasi, Ebusha for TD Wars, Roger, and our turn, and I speaks for the NDC. Shaka, Mami Bisawo, Amako Fibua say, Omo wini a ye Galamsey fight, you know. Not no approve minimum.
2: Oh, sir, Munya Roger Casano.
1: Yes.
2: O nim said the orcano. A young tro.
1: But sir, the waka, then a waka.
2: But why you don't know? Because be the channel, because or co campaign.
1: Or co campaign.
2: Or co campaign. Obe.
1: I too.
2: Obe bonk of Wabaso.
1: Omo revoke here.
2: Oh, there be. Now, sir. Revocation kun.
3: Oh,
1: me bato nya motre. Ah, bato miti.
2: 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Na BBC a metimi akostrate to the people. 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But me won party boys omo fa se ko ye ejuma.
1: Omo party boys.
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1: what you
2: ka asem a o say you see no na brim krende brim MPP time na brim sa ne net brim. 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Omu cha video. Etcha was the same as brim tie. Ah, and I'm coming to me giving film. 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So I know what brim is. And ne ahonhome wo yon su omu nina akra no. 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
2: 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Na you see, and I met you say, you see, a Ghana for no, omo ni da ho. 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Oh, I say, omo ya reforms. 9 months, blue water guard. 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
0: 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always been the problem
1: with you the politicians
0: exactly nti wobɛtena ha don't play a blame game we failure we failure let's find a better solution but obetena na man o ma meti ase se eye wo e na wo ye ni ye na me na ma se na se ye ko minus minus minus ye ko 100 afi na motete ba ene eni aben mu udu omo omo nkrofo dc fo kre tu galam se e wo kwan ho
1: oni evidence
0: oh ade dc na se oh na oh oh dc omo blogger sako and I'm the whole social media otwa ye o see dc concession into ko akobisa sako
1: that's me who saw video
0: into you see you don't come and sit here and try to let Ghanaians think say wo no unim nyansa chen om na unim kronim chen om de ote ho no baby e tu galam say de ote ho no onim say de na etie and the mpp any we hu say de e koso wene and the ndc so you don't have to remind them we should find a solution
1: medasem
0: obisa na sem say insure no eni atia na it's worse off
1: I worse
0: ah nana central region no musu nsuo enne so musu meboa
1: saka yenesi for my boy
0: say ba say no musu so you see is beyond the partisan galamse e beyond partisan now baby edu no e was say you try to adwin ni ehun how e be no but so person e no partisan we compare records and when we continue comparing records we be hun say wo mampeni ana odo no wo otibi ban small scale mining for over 2 years our regulate uti opposition no o say state of emergency and the state of emergency na dane galamsey no kra na e na support your economy no
1: ma me na say chaka but as some now can say eye amakofi bua esu ye because of blue of gods no patron na yes amete he was deeply moved after watching a heartbreaking documentary showing the massive destruction of Ghana's forest reserve and water bodies, specifically but was specifically the Tano Nimri Forest Reserve. Yes, and no na ko hu ya na osuru na anya blue water gas no anya
0: meba na blue water gas no. What was the purpose? What was the purpose? Oh, what was the purpose of the blue water gas? Anya ndo na meta meta. What was the purpose?
1: Meba me na kora me kotie ebo background because they stand on the fight against Galamsey the minim, but I can say more mutino, move who, but my main cow say, me pacho, munyamud, me pacho, oh, there, oh, there be, oh, there be, me pacho munyamud, blue water gas, oh, there be, it's all over, me pacho, my main cow say. And one would have been ready, and Yamasan one would dinner, dear near, open up with dingy a fright all. And one would the cheap brofoot on the bofroot in ye. And one would the cheap to bear out to the to bear ye. Some may pass on the me peck up its TV. Not out of the quare, and we'll be a quack, we see fright all. Ah, a toman iron, I did chew. Me but a fright all, and one. 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Now obey Jarry Swa, Jarry Samina Pa! 78, Umukala's come on, Mukala near fit. Unum Samina Mijari, Mijari A Life Medicare. A Life Medicare, Copy in a Jarry. You are A Life Aloe Vera. So we are Bema, take Jarry Wabi, A Life Roots. 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
2: Galamsey.
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2: 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Oya bre.
1: By an occurrence here we need the fight Ghana.
2: You see, I read that finding in there.
1: Mhm.
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1: but bibia wote are we winning the fight
0: oh I mean ma wobɛ ne so mu na menyim na ma wobɛ television no na muhu because menkɔ grounds last time na yɛto aba no dze because na campaign no do a mekɛɛ wɔ western north na western region nti ɔno muhuni dɛ ɛna galamsey no ɛyɛ very devastating still a galamsey rekɔdo that is why yɛne nsu na adze nyinaa still a ɔnto yɛn You see, Galam say no, no question me, the market catcher.
1: Yeah.
0: I mean, I will not be hypocrite when it comes to the issue of Galam say. The politicians, even if the president or the minister is determined to fight it, there are MPs in the various political parties. Galam say no finance one election, so.
1: Oh, the man.
0: Oh, yes. There are MPs, Galam say no fight to or finance a. Either then one kasa or one zama were grounds or you man why maybe no mukan na what finance what yeah na what support one campaign. You see the why is in now because politicians are involved.
1: Oh the man.
0: That is let's not pretend. That is the problem. Mama pretend. Since the galam this you see, because the first thing galam seen are different. Since this type of galam say or this what you say assassin in soon as they bay, it's been because politicians are involved. Obianyum. One, fear of losing election. Nti sɛ wo kitches in kofuna wa try to one in our election na ba hwɛ. The next election na ba ka ma manyanko you a free. Also what you know we are going to sack the galamseys in the so that we will lose our seats. We are not going to you know
1: I remember that statement. Yes. Mikai's statement.
0: Yes. So for fear of losing elections you know. Politicians are not able to fight Galamsey the way they are supposed to fight it. Only one on both parties in Ghana. I know me yichi me yadua. And also because of financing, and see, it is difficult for the politicians to also stop it.
1: Say one piska idea
0: because
1: idea yeah, election.
0: Yes. Obi wa Galamsey be no financing no busy MP. It also no pay back. No, I'm involved. I'm involved. Into the border, first in the baby hole and take Galamsey. But then Nancy at Galamsey. Because when Nine was full chase one waha, they go to Virgin area. Okay, I will tell him that as in our Western region. No, you chase one. Where do, is the way to Bono? Where do a Ahafo?
1: Ahafo, yes.
0: Because Galamsey, yes, you know. You see, people, let me tell you this. If people can risk to swallow cocaine, sit in an aeroplane, to go to another country to go and sell. Only the cocaine is a bus on him or
1: a death.
0: Na so otu me ya. Na so bi ko tutu a forest and osura. So it is difficult work. You see, politicians must admit it's difficult for them to fight it. But because as a political football entity, Galamsey has also taken advantage. And time some time ago, Mr. Jesse there, say, "Pade ye fight in here, baby, him do ye Galamsey endemic biano. You declare a state of."
1: Emergency.
0: No more on Twaba. No more on Twaba or those areas.
1: Oh, okay.
0: Now you fight, girl. I'm saying, no, not yet. Now I'll not fear of losing. There won't be any fear of losing the election because you're in trouble.
1: Okay.
0: So that we fight brutally. Military could go. You're fighting like a war. But so long as elections are there and financing of the elections, it will be difficult. I'm a boy. It's working. I'm not in Sudo. He's making all the effort. You see, the previous government made all the Galam stop Nigeria. All your effort too.
1: Yeah.
0: On the end of Roger Kasembi, that my presidential forest Nigeria abroad you can. I mean, the Minjins and Nakufado.
1: Ebema some presidential.

0: politicians will do it. Even let me tell you this. I brought an Akufado on my 2 year band be on small scale mining.
1: Yeah.
0: And because that year, you know, you export of gold across Europe. According to Erastos Asaidanko, also that period, you know, one of the forests who could pay do our questions, he said, John, when you need a problem with it. Also, that forest, look at it to the Kumasi. Within 2 months, they finished the forest. Look at it to the Kumasi.
1: I remember, Papa.
0: Yeah. So the truth is that politicians will play the ostrich. The oyezin, or your fight, or your zin, because people must survive. Instead of me catch you there, it shouldn't be chasing them. It should be, how do we allow these young men to do the mining responsibly without destroying your water body, forest, and also the soil? That is the only way out. There comes to be asking them about risk. The person wouldn't care if I die. Because only apart from that, only BBI abuse. So instead of chasing him, you know, friend, the man's here, you know, saying so. Okay, this is the end of the month saying so. On say, as I say, put me in your Oscar and go through.
1: But on meet ye.
0: No, that's what I'm saying, that before you do that, this is the person there, before you do that, you know, or bear possible, those areas, you know, in declare, those, or you, can I'm saying, where's in the panel, in declare, ho, there, ha, be a fight, can I'm saying, one to a boy, and I say, it's me a stop, we are. The youth, you know, and then we group them 20, 25, 15, 10. Name forms small scale and medium scale mining companies in Mowan. Gentle machines in Mowan. No one here responsible mining. That energy they are using, you know, are you productive? At the same time, destructive. Let's kill the destructive side, not your productive energy. Now you only be being from bra or money, now you're turning your own for so. It's a really difficult. I pity the minister. Yeah. He means well.
1: But
0: he's fighting. Okay, Otina Jackatun Otensudu. I saw your full chasing Kofunazi. And Yanana was just chasing from time immemorial. You've been chasing them, then they move from here. Then they go here. They move from here. And the politician, how much? Into me, and so much because of fear of it.
1: All right, but what is that? Mimi Hunu's very, very valid. And then I say, no politician. No political party must do politics with gallants.
0: No, not at all. Not at all. Women's in the crime. Because a party has interest. Parties in your interest. MPP one time, there were MPP people doing it. NDC time, there are NDC people doing it. That's how they survive, politicians. Now, you know, how much does it cost for someone to become MP?
1: Millions
0: of cities. You pay your hand. You know, MPs, you know, cost of coming to parliament, you know, campaign on your internal prime minister, you know, says, in the salary of your parliament, you know,
1: and Timinjia,
0: now when Zinim wants it in power,
1: on
0: do half of it.
1: Untimintia.
0: So why do you think they still come there? Because it gives them certain AEBR, which was in Zim abusing his.
1: Ebu, aye. YMFC.
0: As you say,
1: I will be ye or motosa.
0: Mammy, I don't know, Macaque, Osio.
1: And one had just special local food, say, do you have a fire? No. Bankunin Kruman, Quine, Tuzafi, Wache, Jollof Rice, Fried Rice, Kukuntea, Pepper, local food, Bio here, Biano. And one had just special local foods. But so, baby, one more check, man, war. A ya hacho atomic equano so transition from our home. A honor had just special local foods, eh, war. Ye Juma free and no pam. No watching copy menu, no watching pay Mondays to Friday. Be other da, when we ye juma na me patro, u ye be, and I say, ye in shame, dear be over here, or this are one more on a mecum for the amount because a quam of us or no mediano, a quam passo. Vegetables or we soon air fresh. Now, cause she be on we ye bianano, so I was ye neat. One year no be an old Hunyano. Get your macro as Peter, your uncle show them say, Yadibi and your mom.
2: The only
1: watcher you eat in Accra.
0: Oh, yes.
1: How's your special local foods?
0: Oh, sir. I told you them in your problem with watching.
1: Uh huh.
0: For Cape Coast some time ago.
1: Okay.
0: So for 2 years I was so eating watching.
1: Oh.

0: Oh, so yes, that's the only one
1: I nearly died with my kids too. My three kids and myself.
0: Hey,
1: all of us nearly died because of watching.
0: Watching.
1: Yeah, and see, I have a bar. Yeah. Now,
0: And
1: ever since, that's the only watch I eat.
0: Haja special lookout food. Same kind. Well, we didn't want to dance, you know. From 0246359921. 0246359921. Again, read them on 0594797215. Adrian Papa Fiedo, no. Now, but it was your Ayakasa natural vinrawata. Is your dead, yo. Well, she said, and you're cream. Hi, is your pan a cabassé? 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A few year anymore. Or more sachet and a more bottle. Ninja, you're the same thing. Obi be honest, cabasu sachet. Obi be honest, cabasu bottle. 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Ninja, you're the same. And yes, you'll be a bottle in the old bottle, but also what it's really different. They all such a no so much is different. But me patcho kasa natural mineral water there. Nina ye pe. And the patcho upe a ye dosopoetua. 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Again, read them on 030-3965-780. 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Again, read them on 0274-234321. 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Hello, good evening.
2: Good evening, Abuchi.
0: Yeah, me patro any.
2: Oh, at Isa, ABC.
0: ABC, patro, my mint.
2: I'm going to say, Abuchi.
0: Yes.
2: Emi me mawajo.
0: Me je so pa itio.
2: Why are you say for my obese to wow for mo play team dan so do ni dan so ni fi dan so ta ko ni. Mm. I remind you that say ajo. Cuz they ya so dan ya in video be ka dia. Do we so do ni fi dan so ya ko ni. Na me chain tam na ta chama ni go on abu bachi e jako. 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
0: Yes.
2: Tell am stay instance them. 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
2: 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se mbi sa and for say how good god on what me good no must on I'm talking new month than a while as I'm talking angle good a chance for and I can say good no must on
0: that mean
2: now I'm talking good I'm a good god
0: Mami Nasi, sell by Jumedia so 0260196064. That's the number to call. Hello, good evening.
2: I
3: Me pato
0: me mpum yo, but wanna be ne kase yo. I sorry ba.
3: Well near I sorry ba ko mukuru wa bi
0: I sorry ba mami ti yo.
3: Me pa ni de nyame adum o pa se kama na baby of fire but da o ma ni de. Ye chira gi de hu.
0: What
3: mean think I han ko school de o ko.
0: Oh.
3: The best thing in the end is say we must say omo buta yo mo de da e say omo be say for education graduate omo su say no. Opani me ni ntum. Mo ba be catch there say che aha but you okay ya and this ba ye no mo ye say kwala na e chiro no.
0: Mhm.
3: Ichi abo che ja kwala na e chiro no. Ye mo omo in school na nsa. Unse previous years no. Akwala no before o be kwa kwa chiro no. Unu parent e ko chi school sha o pe.
0: Yeah, me kai.
3: The resource no be ba no. Resource no be ba no na che say asa o preku. NDC are buying airpay at that day. Okay, I can't call any control school in here. I'm going to try exam to me. I'm going to try exam to you. Yeah, she must have won ya. Yeah, found your position.
0: But I'm sorry, so Sanchez said, one said, Mpempi, no, Obi Owa, Ochusu school, no, and Sana resource na ba. Onim ni modern bo. One said, we know. Yabema o atwen ama resource na ba na wa ko ti si school
3: ya dia abochi abochi pacha ona tam ne ya dia
0: mhm
3: e fi kwa me nkron ma bre so aye ti ha ye nya professor mu professor de bi omo tru so anta na o ma tro senka eni ho dia fine professor kwa me na yanka mu nyina tro bi
0: mhm
3: o professor abochi o ko tro ye wa bra na wa tru so abi
0: yeah
3: ene nya me bo ene ne o ti studio ho aden ne du me ba so dia wo se Uncle Tronia and Grado, near Yansa, one at the Hutton Kalaniso. Three. And these are buying air safe free education because the car on the road of education. Omadi was on the same. Omad the Lamsen and Sama Yakin. Lamse, say Yami Wahi. And this is from Penny for the Yami. Who cannot share the Lamsen side, make Kalanin Yami, a year pay Yami at Chino.
0: Na say I mean, I see Yoko for investigating. The train say,
3: oh, you are Waba. Yami, there, Martin, Instagram, Coco, Waba Yoko, and Captain Brother,
0: Mammy Nassin, I mean, for the next caller. You can also call right now 0260196064. Hello, good evening.
4: Hello, good evening.
0: Yeah, bye bye. I am Patron Maminti.
4: Hello, what is
0: me who you are, Maminti.
4: You people look nice, especially Abubak Maminti.
0: Everything. Ah, what? I hear Abubak on Facebook now saying why?
4: Very elegant.
0: What's the lack of what's the lack of that sound? Nice. Hey, who can say cut about the way? We must talk quarantine man or hybridity, Abby.
4: Education is the matter. Mommy can't do it. So I am say, I'm not going to pass you one, pass you over. Because the acolyte in the course you are because when you say I'll pass you one, pass you over. Can you now be canon? So here. When you say that, we know that council or money can't be any who can you repeat it? So, no, the answer is what can you know?
0: Mammy Nassi,
4: let me out. I know that I can't say.
0: Mami Nasi Babaya, Mami Nasi Babaya. Befa a year last caller. Last caller Suba Obekasa a year 20 seconds. Hello, good evening.
5: Hello.
0: Good evening, Batawana Menenekas.
5: All
0: right, Koti. Who are 20 seconds to win? Why? Me time.
5: Yanya
0: shoot and kill.
5: Oh,
0: Debbie. Oh, Debbie.
1: Sometimes it's
0: Debbie. No, Debbie.
1: Sometimes it's annoying, no.
0: Debbie. Shoot to kill, dear. Debbie, shoot to kill, say. Debbie, shoot to kill, say. Shoot to kill, dear. I'm a fuasso. I'm a fuasso.

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1: Data shows that 57,259 candidates fall within this category. Of this number, 3,372 did not sit for the exams. 35,382 obtained a score of 9 in English, in either English language or mathematics, and 18,505 obtained a score of 9 in both English language and mathematics. Government has taken a deliberate decision to ensure that these young people are provided with an appropriate pathway to continue their education. Accordingly, candidates who obtain a score of 9 in either English language or mathematics or in both subjects will be allowed to access the self-placement system and select from schools and programs with available vacancies.
0: Dr. Clement Apak, your swaff wherever the HDR will show my information on Samsung and I'll tell you, sir, we didn't come with na we nyina no a wo ba no ho be no sa hye awofo nsu nkuna sɛ ni da so ho sabi wo nua ma no kure ehwiegu a na ya wo hunu ne hye hye na no so enhye hye ye wo ho ade ma sa afɔ.

0: We therefore encourage these candidates and their parents not to lose hope. They should take advantage of the self-placement opportunity and select from the options available to them. However, the 3,372 candidates with our results will not be placed at this stage. These candidates will be given a second opportunity to resit the examination, after which they can progress along the appropriate educational pathway placement.
1: We are Dr. Clement Apak. 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Yeah, wa private school. 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
2: Around 1 month. Yeah, the number of people that were here, it was huge. I thought it wouldn't even get to us. So I think when one of the officers came, and then he came to check the number of people. So when it was 2 o'clock, he closed the place. He made sure the police closed the place up so that we, those who are standing, we will go up, and then when it's time, we come down in our numbers. If they didn't do it like that by now, the number of people that will be dead. So I think that is what helped with that. So we, those who are still here, they said they'll make sure they see us, and then by 6 they'll extend their time to 6. By 6 they will close, and then if anything, they will come tomorrow. Mifia Shaiman.
3: Yeah, but I'm too going to tell you.
1: Yeah, and we are our phobia near Sianfo now. One more quack, baby cry, come on, they more. Now, my uncle and no appointed to Queen Chain. Near Musa say, a him fan one num. Now, a one son come up and air cosso. Nana Quaba. 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
6: mm-hmm.
8: or can free as just no one your posting of friday because
6: okay
8: and I feel you are buying day and school snow back my could do 15 account man up 85 so this 85 schools are buying osha osha yes or the ankran cross schools no can free as just no one but it's 85 for you bonus or the pilot and the as we have over 300 private senior high schools in this country and so 85 credit might mean that we have over 200 schools or when your student came free up by her under the free SHS policy and most of the schools proud international free SHS no na on second in another bill and final cut off points they serve a final court show BC yes when you get 25 26 30 37 near there now I'm not on qualify so because
6: yeah.
8: school because I'm a friend and they ended up in private senior high schools and the phrase just by a copy of my course who's in that obi akon jama schools no be bre nothing when you're from but the facility still exist and near there you know so we still have the schools on space and facilities near there you know they decided to leverage on what is happening and give some hope to some of Frawe then we can be able to make our way.
6: You right here for and they awofo bi egu na to ha. Yapon nem so still. We must say say be ya we mesan kofi na we kena kra we mesan ba no ba bi we mu free mantan we mu free mu aba no. We mu ntimi nko. 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
6: okay
8: so the private schools no deal with this two categories of and kokomienia o ya place wa won peno se private school be a part of the 85 e be wa portal ne so be hu sa list of private schools makwa 85 no kemu bia e be wa you can simply do self placement a hu nya se o be san kra ko na to akobodom be mo
6: okay
8: and I won so ka
6: you right here for sa school so no ya private a omo wo sa portal isu no empotem potemu ode randomly bubo bidi me ehwe na entemo aye sha sense che
8: oh okay oya oh, nka me refer to me list no nka wa me okay ma tra me sign ehwe ne di comment na free office me book ni nkra me but man tem bia ye ni kwa na school no be mie nu ana mie nsa
6: okay
8: 85 no we had to spread it across all regions senyabeya anya hwekwa no betime nya school ba kwa na me no be from all regions as at last year no academic year no
6: yes.
8: Na regions bi owa omo enya bi enti this time no we say anya hwekwa region bi anya ka onya ba ko bi na bi it can also serve omo omo kana the only disadvantage is that the private schools are on the system as a day school so we select and I was selecting your bell as day
6: okay
8: my banner says okay so I'll call now utilize some boarding facilities in there you will pay for the boarding services but day components nini apply components ni adi ni nina adi and ya adi ya ube tu ya muka and we are saying say we are saying say aside and no no cramp on where the fat chairman and the other nurse who be the appointment took a cramp
6: oh because
8: the other category no yeah one so when your school need be omo so many school need be fine omo no na ya say ehu nya se be jam so mba kwaku ya montre so say o benya baby said you be ni me better on that it's not the first time I private school said be on tabem adi adi sam of friend it's ni nyana na cut off point one omo many school na they end up in private schools yeah 2024 we had over 10,000 candidates at many school they came to private school
6: okay
8: 2025 we had over 13,000 many school they ended up in private high school and I've seen a number yet sir but even that amount or yeah facilities here with over 200 schools are only part of free teachers now they have enough facilities to absorb even 3 times or 10 times I mean how many even 10 times the numbers cry so many schools that over 200 schools now can absorb them crime if you grab a country and any near school that almost work as a sebesabe ankwala nani swata wonya fele twamebo bia ye kwachira kwala asabi nani swata no so once I make ya boarding bia as fees we want to make it more flexible and affordable for them we want to send a signal to abain say yani modin kumai in the next 3 years as I said you make your bomo fran wa konta so say am fran 55,000 omo wey and omo da chi akosi say so in 3 years time 4 years time we want you to trace some of fran as to be who omo e go invest is near the one omo nian mo nya kwanya no are still competing and we do this all the time and your doctors your lawyers your journalists near the omo mu some of them went to private public school ASI too came with a grade 35 near the abain school bi am fan Because I mind there, they are buying works with budget. You know, and I want to be no way. And they ended up in privacy in high school. And they, in your tradi, I am sharing your donor to matter to you. Today, some of them are medical doctors, lawyers, engineers. If you are butcher, Kushian, the other, and the best more minds. Can you do my brother, Sokra? We are able to do that.
9: Mura, me do see you cry, no. A bit is I do senior high school, Lighthouse Senior High School, Fruitful Life Senior High School, Amancia Senior High Technical School, and a Cambridge SHSMO. And you know, one more come home, Christ Apostolic Senior High School, no, you know, come home. One monsua, mathematics, any English, one munya nine. Yes, I've won the Ebeka, yes, almost I'll go to the Hofro. And also private work when you be my woman.
8: And to never mean your woman. And the ocean at Tiana Ness almost a quatra, as he sees you almost a quatro. You will be a while, and when you are crosses or sacros being seen with you. There are some of them, you in the next 3 years, you see the kind of change, transformation, and ever. Is it baby who are of feet? A cardia near dear, I didn't see a dear, then said the crooked will be a free moon. Now a new be a one crying, commercial near dear air pray. So have acquired your harbor.
9: No credit.
8: But the advantage is that only rescue after second term, third term, first term, second term, almost quarter term. No, Mr. 7 year old fear of Christ and a crooked terminal. And what didn't be a fair and son of a and Yaman will be a beatron. I agree, don't you miss any was a young Yaman. It's with the BNM.
9: No credit.
8: I don't say, sir, when you've been away, you're not sure the Ancunta no near nine or train is your near nine near. Because about the other subject near the atmosphere, we're born home more than a crow, Mupa, a year, and a sa, oh, yes, sir, foot guidance, nay, at the train near Diana, a bit in Yamano, more than Bonacon kind. So be rest assured, as I said, you are my former great bear 41 near the over the years, mayor, mass near the Nino one yard, but nay, some of them have even become teachers. Maybe I bear at the train for all drunk on the army idea. Is the transformation or they've gone through. And the young sir, near per se, you know, no such or BC, maybe on your Sakwen, you know, you're not so per se straight or joining them. When they join the senior high school, you have a special SHS programs for them. I do more familiar to build their mathematics, English, science background, me as an official, you know, you start them with the main. Senior high school courses, no, so they don't even need to go back and write the BC. They build this foundation, mama. They are ready to be absorbed into the mainstream senior high.
9: And see, sir, for no, and it does one coin viewing we a coin your homework.
8: I mean, tears in quan or the Edmund Sum, Yasum Yen, say Yansum Yaman, and the Akarin, and that's all because we've seen the West before.
9: You write your buffer, and you made some pa, yet was a papa, pano, some papa, Muguso, some more, my mamma, papa, now it won't get to your pants, but say Adam, at the baby and water.
8: That's me.
9: Oh, yeah, Naftali, Cheba for warehouse of communication, Adema, private school for no, Machere, the floor or more chefs. Conference of Heads of Proprietors of Private Second Cycle Schools. One on Chinese, you call here, you could even come out watches it. M. Faho, any yes, any emu, naya, when you were mathematics and answer English, you know, cry, because I know why, and you cry, you do your hearing ye, a quenya, oh, now, and never bit me as a sign. So, baby, computer mouse, who be sacras, and what is a computer mouse? Why, Obaqua, Cochia, Kuraba. 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Presby Dutch senior high school nsu atre ene so private na only staff work at home. Anna, Dreamfield International School. Woman so a can hobby. Now, and you may.

0: 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No, I try TGIF. No, I send it. No, I the amount. By God's grace, I'm doing well. No, I try BG. Just say initials. No, I the send it. 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What it to en fie bi etwe mu se di na etienwa. Enti ora John Kapi wono ene dankita hudia no ewo waye katna ye wechiri mukakra.
1: Talking about the results, we would say that this year we've seen a bit of an improvement in the core papers. Usually we put out statistics for the a comparative study of the performance of the candidates over the period, a four-year period, and we realized that for all the papers there has been a slight improvement except for English language, where the performance has dipped. For the past 4 years, there's been a gradual decline in the performance of candidates in English language. For the other core subjects, we've had quite some improvement in the performance. So math, for example, last year, between A1 and C6, we had 48.73%. But this year, we are 60.75% in the performance of the candidates in core mathematics. For English language, last year it was 69%. This year it came down to 62.40%. Then we have for integrated science, last year it was 57.74%, this year 62.08%. And social studies is the one that has made that significant improvement, 55.82%.
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1: So we expect that by the 18th of this month, first years should be reporting, and as indicated, the data is already in the domain of the schools. Also, this year, the CSSPS has been upgraded to include an admission portal, so parents and guardians can enroll and download their admission forms without traveling to the schools. This eases the burden on parents, guardians, and students who must spend more on transportation to schools for admission and enrollment. Heads of schools have been cautioned not to admit or enroll students outside the system, and we will enforce this directive with appropriate sanctions against any head who violates it. As such,
0: Oswani abedi echire ya wano oshe ngumesu ya honsem so Dr. Clement Apako wano nekasa yei. 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So, it's in the be 18 September, dear. No, Musuku, no, Papa, Papa, Pimo, Hono.
2: Eno, eh, Bobo, Sumi, Emu, and any other trust so. I can't crave be touch the money that near do so. Now, Abusia, ye trust on a fee, ye remoa, and ten, my young Ghana Police Service, one of my Boboano. Now, ye would a IGP, Tete, Hono, one or an ekasa ye. 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
3: The muscle entry. Five suspects arrested, three AK-47 rifles and ammunition recovered. Ghana Police Service, through a series of sustained intelligence-led operations conducted between August and 4th September 2026, has dismantled a robbery gang responsible for a number of attacks targeting gold dealers shops, mining sites, and communities across Wasakrokom, DSO, Domain, Abofor Camp, and the muscle entry. The operations resulted in arrest of five suspects, the death of one suspect during the operation, and the recovery of three AK-47 assault rifles, 5 guns, 357 rounds of AK-47 ammunition, and 2 vehicles. Suspects arrested include Clinton Mowley, age 33, Richmond Mesa, alias Master Abe, Daniel Safo, alias Abedi, Prince Duka. One other suspect, said to Salifu, age 40, who is linked to other robbery incidents at Sakam, near Ofiso, and was standing trial at the Insuta Central Court in connection with the robbery of gold bullion at Ofiso, Abofor, in July 2025 during the on 21st August 2026, the Western Regional Command mounted a similar operation and arrested five suspects in connection with the robbery and murder of a 40-year-old gold buyer.
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6: in strict adherence to the principles of transparency and accountability I can today report that the total cost of evacuating Ghanaians from South Africa amounted to 49,721,786 Ghana cedis. The breakdown is as follows. For chartered flights, tickets, ground transportation, feeding, hotel accommodation in South Africa, medical and hospitalization requirements, it costs us 835,512 Ghana cedis. Reintegration and transportation allowance. It costs us 10,802,000 Ghana cedis.
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7: Kukum, Bassin Yakin. That's why I can do as you do Sabakon. You need Bakokra. All of us about crowd, no one on
8: the trip. Your man hat, the one you have with you now, the one you have for open networking.
2: And she, Unkunkrum, for no. Now, every and every as I'm not a George. Sir, oh, fine, Fifinim, Pierman Temuho, Fifinna, Pierre Pierre Honor. One more kayado, one more see mask in view. Ten, ten, ten, sir, a better coverage, and will be a benyabi. Now, a honor so, Anna. Penny ba bechre se de be si aboisan se ne e ba adisua e ba pomudi be bia network na na ye de ye adwuma na no so de o kan ye ni
9: I have a challenge that in today's day and age, we say we are connecting the community and we are giving them 2G and 3G. The world has moved 5G, getting to 6G. So at the very least, we must give 4G to our networks. And so for me, my view on rural telephony, two things. One, we must give them at the very least 4G. The mast and the donor sites are configured for 4G. It's a matter of the receivers, the radios on the local RTP site. We need to, as a country, make a decision. We're investing in roads. We're investing in hospitals. We must invest in telecom. And we must decide that we are going to convert all our raw telephony sites to do a minimum of 4G, ready for 5G as well. The second thing, it is more expensive by way of policy that was given by the previous administration to make calls on raw telephony and use data. In fact, if you have a bundle and you come onto a raw telephony site, your bundle doesn't work. It takes directly. So we've given a policy directive to reverse that. The NTA is working with the telecom players to ensure that the necessary technical integrations are done.
2: Sumpa. 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
10: In 2025, I engaged directly with the chief executives of our mobile network operators, and that engagement bore fruit. MTN increased data volumes on its bundle by 15%, Airtel and Telcel increased their bundles by 10%, meaning every city a Ghanaian spends on mobile data now buys significantly more. We did not stop at mobile. Following further engagements with industry this year, MTN cut its fiber broadband prices by 70%. Its 100 megabytes per second unlimited package fell from 987 Ghana cities to 299 Ghana cities a month, while introducing new 300 megabyte per second and 500 megabyte per second tiers for homes and businesses that need more. That represents an almost 600 Ghana city saving per month for Ghanaian families and households and businesses. Telcel also announced major revisions to their fixed data prices earlier this year that has seen remarkable reductions for their customers. Ghanaian families and enterprises are today getting more data dramatically on both their phones and their fixed lines for less money than they paid a year ago. This is a return of a ministry that understands.
2: Ora sam na te George. Wei yankomo a wodi se enehwe bloggers ya ayedodo. Obia podcast ni nyina no kire se sesei uyikitu abia unya bebre.
4: Na yeda suwa hae jina hirwa Sam George nen semono a wodi tuja ewo government accountability series jumedie no asena. 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
11: MTN Ghana has committed more than $1.1 billion over the next 3 years, including roughly $380 million this year, to expand coverage, deploy new sites, and support 5G rollout. We have 800 new cell sites in total, the highest annual build the company has undertaken in a decade, targeted particularly at the rural and peri-urban communities where network challenges have been most pronounced.
4: Enti osofo ye oshenkitan wudie ensem so Sam George ene yetene nkano
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12: I've just told the chief director that I want a memo to go out to all agencies under the ministry and the ministry itself. By close of week, all staff of every agency under this ministry and in the ministry, from the chief director himself, in fact, not from the chief director, from me as minister and the deputy minister and chief director to directors, deputy directors, assistant directors, and then all the various big, big portfolios you have in your agency. You have up to the end of this week to show evidence to the chief director of your registration on the 1 million coders program. All of you must register. Because by end of year, I would want to see your certificates. That show me that you have completed one course. Because the duration is about 10 weeks. So you like that. Go take a course in cybersecurity. Or data analytics. And job requirements. Now, where you want, because I would do.
0: Oswani ya wanuwa dankita hundie enafe abe afo kwa ntempon enafe ya mfe yansanye bibi mwetrim enkreti menyefe communication digital technology and innovation minister unyanyafa samnoto jelje upiomu 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
14: The workplace is undergoing profound transformation. Technological advancement, particularly artificial intelligence, is transforming how institutions recruit, develop, and manage their human resources. At the same time, evolving security threats, demographic changes, migration, and changing workforce expectations are creating new demands for specialized skills. For institutions within the security sector, These developments are particularly significant. While technology provides new opportunities to improve efficiency, decision-making, and service delivery, people remain at the center of every institution.
13: Ariana, Deputy Chief of Staff, Nana Oyebampo Ado Obecher, say, AI ne ba ekura wo wo adwuma die mu no. Emwa ekura 1 billion otimi aboa ma wo munsa aka. Eno nso sade wo kan no ni.
15: Government is also putting artificial intelligence to work. Today, the Passport Office of Ghana is fully digitalized. Passport applications, applicants are recording rapid, convenient services. We also have digitalization by Ghana's Revenue Authority. They have an AI trade valuation platform that collected 1 billion cedis revenue in one single month, pushing customs revenue to record levels. Our Ports and Harbors Authority, which delegates you will be visiting in due course, has digitalized its operations and improved vessel turnaround and revenue transparency.
13: We are a 10th edition of the Human Resource Cafe 2026. Ewo Kofiana International Peacekeeping Training Center. Eho, ena, nana oyeba mpuado. 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
16: Of all the talks that we've been to, their major issues has to do with the foreigners and in the retail trade. And as we engage them today, that is the same challenge that they have also, you know, been saying. So we are calling on the authorities as much as possible, you know, to enforce the new GIPC law, which was recently signed by His Excellency, the President. We have had some engagement with the CEO of Ghana Investment Promotion Authority, and he has, you know, pledged his support, you know, to make sure that he will collaborate with Guta so that this issue of foreigners in the retail trade is dealt with.
4: Ora Clement Boateng wono eneye penyinipa wada Guta no eneye teninkin.
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18: Mesia and home for so, say Uchi Okada, Becker Crown to me, she be. It's I was say Ufa Adipam, say a Juma, a noble profession, say Ubisia Jumana, say Usika Samon Yakra, Oba, a Jew Chiro Juma Qua. 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Siano, Agumasiano Abafo. Testas no etodi and especially ye lining. I don't know. Ghana standard board lining I bean himself 36 inches. Nay 1 yard. Everybody 30 inches. Like it's 6 inches here then if we so the best rep Ghana standard authority. 1 yard is 1 yard. You could school and call a blooming now much like 1 yard ye 36 inches. But it's here the amount for bit to matsuma 1 yard ye 30 inches, which is wrong. Nti abain so onye bibi emfan so ka clothing no e hai se
0: Owura Prosper Otre eye titrani edema Ghana National Tailors and Dressmakers Association wanomwa wamo ewo atoye etifido ematamu western north region ena wane yensem trofo ekasa ene kwakra mu no 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
19: Special apprenticeship program. I buy in pushing Maburu no the mining resources program. By a via, a new via, not a damn view. Yakada said, Quambany efforts to a dink it's a womb, a dready womb, and my yayat me a few Kumanian. In Chatisadia, I said, I buy discology or mining now from say, Yabaya import. Ah, a year to say, Bruni well winter, the Ayadiba. Abrofonom so a Tom may be an entity. Now some person who created employment among economy in Nintino. No master daddy, a bray in the form of fofo. Now so no. Indirectly, na a queer. 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
7: Rise and shine, it's another day to stay on point. 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
1: Afedia Sompa no trendy o. Sompa is trending and trending and trending. Trendy pa pa pa pa pa pa pa. It di no ko pa pa pa pa pa pa pa. Enti ya declare say Sompa is no more a new station. Enye new kra. Because wura mu sisi an odna bebe ya haja bebra to agu wura mbe bi kra.
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4: Adaniana, Apostle.
5: Good evening.
6: Perfect. I should be in town.
5: Nyamia do me what din papa papa papa na wanna mene kasa you.
6: The same Odi Ahenkan menda a different home.
5: Ah, Odi Ahenkan come am here.
6: What are my
5: Wow. I am a man.
6: If you say, did you come in an anonymous Mabusum? Nayan, dear, it does some or chat for Yahua. Now, who shall be gray? But in Chia, Eddie, the Murdy Empire, Emma, Yamina, or Chia, New York, and Jamio, and yet, my name, a king in a piece, on a Bapany, Yahima, and an unmatched uncle Benina, me, Oshamu, the programmer, Yenyagi Hopa, and an anonymous chief.
5: Wow. I love it. 0260196064. Announcer says 0260196065.
4: Good evening.
6: Yeah, let me show Bruce.
4: Eja, now one you.
6: Odi Ahenkan na na different form. I mean, I'm about Wakachi.
5: Eja, Kasamami.
6: Anyway, the Damashi baby. Say, and I'm not Joe, a good park, a bad do. If it's a dear Kunya, near to say, more born life worship. There be a cafe in your Kunya, a befriend, there be a children, an anonymous Mabosom, and I know my husband and said, dear, that's my son for your whoa.
5: Wow.
6: It's a life worship of course to say, now I see a niece, so may be yet. Now, any cafe in the woman say, last week, my friend, if you and I have for me and some nice and friend, bad dog. Hey, and I saw you to see it you at the end, an anonymous eat you soon. 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
2: Mulana with the castle. I'm out of the way.
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4: here. 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
4: 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O starting your revelation am se problem bi bi.
1: Yes.
4: Asemo kind se bempe pepe.
1: Yes.
4: Into onye nipa machine form. O ka asemo a me fa asemo no tina me ka chance mo ka so ye son of prophet. O ye prophet an kasa. Hallelujah.
1: Amen.
4: O nya san kra o ye prophet. Na me origin as a major prophet.
1: Na
4: no ne prophetic ministry no. A nationwide prophetic a summer will be sure, ma'am, Yami Kachem. A summer will be sure, ma'am, Yami Kachem, and son about church about personal a into a new prophet to be praise God. Yami and Sawan. So the first time she am in summer Yami farm so Kachem, a and someone if you are so to know, Nanuna Yajuman, in tea or no. Or cancer of a part, be you are, Miss Rare, a ya conscient empire, but I'm brassianing a misro over quatri, mobium wabem, on Yamia Wafrono, of the chef Vima, o de ya sorry, what red was so, Minyan and Cabaya branket is all.
1: So, have I been your pardon no more?
4: And is Zila, what did ye, what need ye, chesse, would come when you do a command, radi Adum Yakasia was so.
1: Amen.
4: No team Yamin Pijamo.
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4: Yame and Yamukasia.
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4: Amabia Mubijabo Yisudino.
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Eh, what you say, you know? Na wa hu se third service e brena so. 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
0: training is character
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0: training is character
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0: 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Yeah, she police station. Yeah, pro, yeah, bro, police for abo. SA police for car. Ah, now who born dog?
1: When I walk, man.
0: What say? Ah, mo. Because at the end of the day, so me say minimum police ni bi wanyire mu a. One wo mnyane kwa ghetto.
1: Ah,
0: enti wo mo ba bechi wo man one from na ye ba wo ye nam ha na ba enti mo mfa ha.
1: Oui. Over there, your promotion.
0: Ah! You see, our own lifestyle destroyed them.
1: Yeah, bra bono.
0: And I say, sad, ye are making sense. Ye are young quada. Emma, woof one. Ye are your lifestyle now.
1: And ye are saying,
0: a German children, yentia.
1: Joke.
0: Children don't listen to what we say.
1: And then rent
0: ye. They copy what we do.
1: Ne, ye are nano.
0: And you didn't make sure, say, Baminoa, what didn't you kuna tem? Our brand asset to one. Ne money copy.
1: Papa or Brune, you didn't know.
0: Akwadane, eh? Me bow with you for. Odifo, how are you? None so waka. How are you?
1: They all can okay.
0: Very good. Or copy. And he said, Debbie, Odifo, mamma and papa, Eddie, atem the dear to be. Now we're trading, now we're the amaway, now we're the amaway. Akwadane to one who's here.
1: See, bones are cracked to an atem the one.
0: I want to know.
1: Yeah. Charity begins at
0: home.
1: Charity a perfect fear.
0: Eja, and only a team. And they say, how can you tell your son not to drink? Now, Wankasa.
1: Oh, no. To me, so much, I could talk
0: to Bremmy. Wankasa, baby, if you know why I say, hey,
1: Tina John Fansan could feel no deba.
0: No deba. And to Uber Roof, you know, why I say slam? Why is Abel crying? Ah, the Archers. And now the other refuse, oh, catch it up as a man, no monsa. Now, my own, no monsa, oh, Bawabro. And now they catch it up, grandson, my one, no monsa. Eh, Papa, you know, baby, I know, bro. I need a mission.
1: If any such any friend,
0: you call me now, come with them. Me buso. How can you tell your daughter, say, Obaba, no? Say, men, ni mechi.
1: Abrao.
0: Don't follow men. When you yourself, oh, oh, sir, oh, sir, son, is standing, oh, sir,
1: Odros.
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0: So for mommy, Deuteronomy chapter 6.
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0: 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And on what you are tying and that's Wakodano.
1: Men defiling.
0: There be. Name one with Siano with Odo.
1: Okay.
0: Because Bible ne di kanka.
1: 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Now, dear Odono, not tenen in tem.
0: So, what don't know? And I was tenen into all tenen with Odo. Answer Odona, but what I'm tenen in Swaba. afe wu wi a me see ya rescue your mission no a rescue mission give them work not just money
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1: Good evening.
0: The Pastor Fresh and I'll cast every here.
1: I'm
0: Pastor Fresh, Pastor
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1: Asiedu.
0: Amen. So say once we are made you not to me, I mean, you can see it. 0260196064. We should be to me, Afre, na wabasu, ebi. Hello, good evening.
2: Good evening.
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0: family
2: demand
0: that he make a country. 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
0: Ye ma beki ahoma no oh
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0: ma beki kafra but asem no ano aka no obuo adi obuo ebi ni yemu nti ena ne eba aka bo mu asori. Hello, good evening. Oh Debbie, ye 0260196064. Hello, good evening.
4: Good evening.
0: Ibacho Efrachi, how can I say for you?
4: Auntie
0: Joanna, I'm a pastor. Auntie Joanna,
4: I'm a pastor. I'm a pastor.
0: Amen.
4: Amen. Come on, I said, baby, I'm on my energy.
0: Amen. Amen. Thank you. Amen. And God bless you too. God bless you abundantly. 0260196064. Hello, good evening.
2: Evening,
0: Mama. 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You want to ask me?
2: First, now I go school. We see what penny stocks from Yama, Utimidi. And no tea, all penny ground tea, from Yasuo, and Tamwa. No more else, let
0: it.
2: If you want my uncle for city, I let down on the tea, and near fantasy, and may near my insula.
0: Amen. Yamisra, Mabeki, Yamisra, Pa. I'm in for last scholar. 0260196064. Hello, good evening.
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yes, yes, yes, yes, yes, yes, yes, yes, yes, yes, yes, yes, yes, yes, yes, yes, yes, yes, yes, yes, yes, yes, yes, yes, yes, yes, yes, yes, yes, yes, yes, yes, yes, yes, yes, yes, yes, yes, yes, yes, yes, yes, yes, yes, yes, yes, yes, yes, yes, yes, yes, yes, yes, yes, yes, yes, yes, yes, yes, yes, yes, yes, yes, yes, yes, yes, yes, yes, yes, yes, yes, yes, yes, yes, yes, yes, yes, yes, yes, yes, yes, yes, yes, yes, yes, yes, yes, yes, yes, yes, yes, yes, yes, yes, yes, yes, yes, yes, yes, yes, yes, yes, yes, yes, yes, yes, yes, yes, yes, yes, yes, yes, yes, yes, yes, yes, yes, yes, yes, yes, yes, yes, yes, yes, yes, yes,

wo wa.

We worship you, Lord. We couldn't be here.

What's the sun? What's the other one? What happened to me?

Jesus.

Yeah, yeah, yeah.

Oh, yeah, me, oh, yeah.

Oh, no!

I'm not fighting it over.

I'm not going to be able to do that. I'm not going to be able to do that.

I'm going to say, I'm going to say, I'm going to say, I'm going to say, I'm going to say, I'm going to say, I'm going to say, I'm going to say, I'm going to say, I'm going to say, I'm going to say, I'm going to say, I'm going to say, I'm going to say, I'm going to say, I'm going to say, I'm going to say, I'm going to say, I'm going to say, I'm going to say, I'm going to say, I'm going to say, I'm going to say, I'm going to say, I'm going to say, I'm going to say, I'm going to say, I'm going to say, I'm going to say, I'm going to say, I'm going to say, I'm going to say, I'm going to say, I'm going to say, I'm going to say, I'm going to say, I'm going to say, I'm going to say, I'm going to say, I'm going to say, I'm going to say, I'm going to say, I'm going to say, I'm going to say, I'm going to say, I'm going to say, I'm going to say, I'm going to say, I'm going to say, I'm going to say, I'm going to say, I'm going to say, I'm going to say, I'm going to say,

0: Amen.
1: Yes, Radidia Radicasia. And then you may, Babia will be a oh, hey, now Utia ya no, out of four a radishiram, a radinocasia.
2: Amen.
1: A bread, we say, ya quay up a pine chain. When Yamia Kua was summoned a year bremo, that be a macassati, a bread beyond on Yamini pa, a radino, now ordinama or mino, Nefes or money are so tiena. Or mining your farm with you.
0: Oh, yes.
1: Okay, can Second Timothy chapter 4, verse 1 going in. Was a pair muka seminal? Was a bit of panic, but a bonnet?
0: Yes.
1: Now, one I are so at you. Hallelujah.
0: Amen.
1: Bray money, your papa, Utimu said, 10 biala ujanan and also. So a bit perma can be a rather asano. When you make Akua on phone from Flamuman and Yamajumamo, not the Bia de Radia Sanon worker. The sentin or the foreign century and any one dear dinner so much. And to the Tiano, the Obe can be out of the Obe Subiayo, now Ubeya dance here.
0: Amen.
1: Now once Obe can your rade.
0: Amen.
1: Every other power high your corner chain. 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I
3: 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That's now Mon Pomoti saying,
1: when I'm here, don't papa your way.
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2: My God.
3: What say you now? What you no? What things am do? What am I feel? 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Now you enter there. First Timothy chapter 2:1-4. No, S A M content them.
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0: ya papa yo
1: na wa mi
0: ya
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0: ya
1: pray
0: ya
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1: ya wa mai kana mu ya
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1: le de baba
0: ya baba
1: sahu ni
0: wa no
1: baba
0: ya
1: ya ya
0: ya wa shimo to baba
1: ya baba
0: ya shimo to baba
1: I'm not going to be able to do that.
0: I'm not going to be able to do that.
1: I'm not going to be able to do that. I'm not going to be able to do that. I'm not going to be able to do that. I'm not going to be able to do that. I'm not going to be able to do that. I'm not going to be able to do that. I'm not going to be able to do that. I'm not going to be able to do that. I'm not going to be able to do that. I'm not going to be able to do that. I'm not going to be able to do that. I'm not going to be able to do that. I'm not going to be able to do that. I'm not going to be able to do that. I'm not going to be able to do that. I'm not going to be able to do that. I'm not going to be able to do that. I'm not going to be able to do that. I'm not going to be able to do that. I'm not going to be able to do that. I'm not going to be able to do that. I'm not going to be able to do that. I'm not going to be able to do that. I'm not going to be able to do that. I'm not going to be able to do that. I'm not going to be able to do that. I'm not going to be able to do that. I'm not going to be able to do that. I'm not going to be able to

0: Jesus Christ.
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2: Amen.
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2: Yes.
1: Emwa doya hodwo. Programs are hodwo. Ni emu nyame asem. Empire Bonochi, and so do run an end to me, Mom Piamon.
2: Yes,
1: Cassel Ratte,
2: your
1: French,
2: your French,
1: our tree,
2: our
1: Semra Sumpa Media,
2: Semra
1: One Media,
2: and Taravan
1: Fidiano,
2: your
1: Munipa,
2: your
1: way to my afford,
2: my
1: Jumagura,
2: and Jumarishira,
1: and the Bambo,
2: and
1: your Cassu was on
2: a Cassia,
1: one and a bomb,
2: and I
1: want to
0: some of them,
1: I am so proud.

0: Jesus Christ. The bumpy the Oman Ghana Aqua Radianim.
1: Yes,
0: I assume you are my Ghana and Yankopoma or my Nokoswa, my Entremo.
1: Yes,
0: Yem Peja, you milk the three arms of government and share Radensa, Sir Raden Pejan and Sour. So pray for Ghana. 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
1: quite.

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1: I break out.
0: Shout, I roll back.
1: I roll back.
0: Shout, I break out.
1: I break out.
0: Shout, I roll back.
1: I roll back.
0: One more space in the answer. One typo. I roll back. I break out. Kati ekpe US mamu se u roll back den mami Georgina US mu roll back mami Linda US mu roll back mu roll back mami patient UK mu roll back na nyame ye chuma free Japan mu roll back
2: ya
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Praise God. Hallelujah. 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With God's servant, evangelist Samuel Kwaku Boateng. This is the Hope Hour. Ebra Nyankopon Emanima Edinaso Ene Dachi. Jeremiah 29:11. For I know the plans I have for you, declares the Lord, plans for welfare and not for evil, to give you a future and a hope. Hallelujah. Biaya nyame ema ne medida so or restore ne ma na wo siesie ne ma or restore broken hearted. 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Join us this and every Monday 10 p.m. to 11 p.m. na nyame obema wo edida so no ama wo dachi. Hope our Christ and yet in us all. Hope our Christ is our hope. Hope our Jesus Christ and yet in us all. God bless you. God bless you. God bless you. Join us. God bless you. God bless you. Hallelujah.

Praise God, praise God, praise God, praise God, praise God. Ami asum jen ka obibia enumre. We have come to praise the Lord. We have come to thank the Lord. We have come to magnify His name tonight. Nyame tumfu nyame ba time pass and the day from here on da etiseye the last day of August 2026 is by the grace of God. Omaye mom ni amani din kongo neso. Thank you, Lord. Somebody, wherever you are hearing my voice, bless the Lord and thank God tonight. Obi enwa share radio well for the radio one more no. Tonight, God has been so faithful to us. It become for a punk, it become for a tiasiena, but the radio din na ye yinka. Yame any hope our edini ye. Yame any hope our TF edini ye. Yame any of my kind edini ye. Yame any webusia edini ye. Yame any shilo edini ye. Yame only ebusiano edini ye. And you depend on the huni e hunu ene day. Afi asha siye fiti asye ebi. Attitude, goodness, God has been so faithful to us. We are not happy saving where we but we want to thank God and bless God and say, God, we thank you for how far you have brought us. Amen. So what you mean here from your evangelist Samuel Kwekubuatin Yakuma Ashama Odia Radi Waye. And may Michia, Mama Sarah, Namisha, Baba. We wish you speedy recovery. God bless you, Mama Sarah. And when you make one, I'm happy. Also for David, also for David, Yami Winshra, Baba. Brother Tony, God bless you. Brother Tony, and a share chin chief in the Maya. God bless you for your selfless service to God and mankind.

testimony of Obibiara miracle. Miracle Kasia Pa, Onipaba, Obenyan, the son, and the boom, Punimpo, let me ask our bravo. Ye kama ye hunuse onyame ono restore ne ba. Et I pray that the Lord who restores shall restore you. And remember my mom pay nyame tune for ba time pay that was el kasie show din kron kron and you nyamo. Ye peja wodi yo kasie and na ye da etwa to awu musume against him. Say ye won kwa eyo na wa ye eyo wa ho de o de wa ye. Already hope power yet that was the old pen so the end of the drew but my Ghana that was the shilo that was the abusia that was a yet that was the one year why yet in your ugusu a yeah that was the already and yeah your papa be and ye dancer and ye nim dear and yet drew be a yari and no me yeah and yeah and pipe will be a yinimu bob but it is by the grace of God and the mercies of God that we are not consumed. Father, we thank you for the gift of life. Thank you for the gift of life. Thank you for the gift of life. Thank you, oh God. And qua what ya my yet that was it. Aladdin Jai hope our Jubilee shall send you. Mira one cassette way and tema open heavens unto us, oh God. When I was yes, I'm a was a baby, Pierre, what an adjay was a mongra acumenum, none was so good for me, Guapa, Ebi Kogu and Cassem, Ebi Kogu, Bos, Ebi Kogu, Quine Chain, Ebu Waxa, Supermo Erade, and Ebra was some Ebe, Enkumuasa, Supermo, Enkumuakuma, Papamo, Na Acumana, and Swaba. The one pious and let the word of God restore your people tonight to God. God who answers by fire, let your fire release tonight, oh God. Show us your glory, oh God. Show us your testimony tonight, oh God. In the name of Jesus Christ, we pray with thanksgiving. Amen and amen.

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0: the central part of human being nipa adia we ye mu a Bible say emu ene ni chie wo emu na reho wo emu na bone wo emu na atwenetwiro ene emu na e carry at enada ni bibiara wo. This heart it carries so many things, but tonight we pray that as we preach the gospel tonight, the good news tonight, your heart shall rejoice. 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Me name is Owiye, Ebusuya Fuwiye. Ebeneza Krama, all the way USA, God bless you. 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Osofo, Enkum, God bless you. Me name is Owiye, all the way Takrade. I know. Me name is Ebusuya Hima Fragwe, me name is Owiye. But I pray that let your heart rejoice tonight. Let thy heart rejoice tonight.
1: Amen.
0: Akuma carries so many things. Sabri also for Obi Edgini when Akuma Mkaya Obefoso Obeseinimia and that you are die until die. If it's a Nimia D, if it's a Nimia Koso Obi Enye Nimia Shepat Nakuma Shishino Seninia Koso and your bones some yes are, you know. But tonight the word of God
1: Amen.
0: And let your joy, your heart rejoice.
1: Amen.
0: Wakuma India Christian.
1: Amen.
0: Thank you, Holy Spirit, for this message. Thank you, Jesus.
1: Thank you,
0: Jesus. I don't know. We are won't be anybody. Your heart is heavy. Your heart is heavy. I pray that your heart shall rejoice in the Lord.
1: Amen.
0: Your heart shall rejoice in the Lord.
1: Amen.
0: Bible says, "What now? I'm going to share Omakuma and Tom with them." I hear a voice that telling you that you are my son, you are my daughter. I know the plans I have for you,
1: amen,
0: declares the Lord. Not of evil, plans of good. Adwene papa na me wade ma wo. Kwesi akosi akwa adwa se ebesi wo yie. Obema wo daachi no wo bo da so. I heard the voice saying, "Behold, I am the Lord, the God of all flesh. Is there anything too hard for me?" Ma wa kuman tow yem everything na me wa kan wo. Yamia on the starting January, February, March, April, May, June, July, again, the last day of the month. Oh, God will carry us through.
1: Amen.
0: There are challenges. Sometimes there are challenges. Sometimes a disappointment. Thank you, Federal Pandom. But I am here to tell you something. Let your heart rejoice.
1: Amen.
0: Let your heart rejoice.
1: Amen.
0: Be so one of the children of Makuma and Tom.
1: Yes.
0: I pray for somebody.
1: Jesus.
0: I pray for somebody.
1: Jesus.
0: Wow, what's your area say? Na wakuma ento yem. You are not happy. You are in a certain situation. You are not happy. You are in a certain environment. You are not happy. I pray that thy heart shall rejoice.
1: Amen.
0: Wakuma ento yem.
1: Amen.

0: Ready. You're from Evangelist Samuel Kwakubuate. My personal number is 024-6-50-44-44. 024-6-50-44-44. I wish you a proper Yawatini Yame Tonsa Afro. 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I was here for a fire conference. No, I am encouraging you to be part of tomorrow prayer meeting. When you're coupon, I shall never ask you in a grabber. Now, or the baby and couldn't be demo, or the baby and couldn't be demo. Yami Ashira Obi Biara and Achi Uti again. Then Yamia or Mandy Medidas on Obermuddinas. Tonight, I want to share with you a message I've entitled Looking Up to Jesus, the Author and Finisher of Our Faith.
1: Amen.
0: Looking up to Jesus, the Author and Finisher of Our Faith. As of Yekika, Hebrews chapter 12, 1 and 2.
1: Hebrews chapter 12, verse 1 and 2.
0: Yes.
1: Therefore, since we are surrounded by so great a cloud of witnesses, let us also lay aside every weight and sin which easily beset us. And let us run with perseverance the race that is set before us, looking unto Jesus, the author and the finisher of our faith, who for the joy that was set before him endured the cross, despising the shame, and is seated at the right hand of the throne of God.
0: Hallelujah. What am I saying tonight? Praise God.
1: Hallelujah.
0: See, Christ, the Christian life requires us to look in forward with faith.
1: Yeah.
0: Although, you know, Namasum Abrapono, a share yen a GD for say, Yamasum Aquantuni Yaman Anantiano. We must look forward with faith. You must look forward with faith. Why keeping our eyes fixed on Jesus? We do not know everything. We know everything. And in fact, September, we do not know what September will bring. Yeah, but we know the one who goes before us. As over the homie said, we nim the September a womb, but ye nim near Odi anymore near echo. Hallelujah. We know the one who go before us.
1: Yes.
0: And today we are saying that look unto him. He is the author and finisher of our faith. In the month of September, we don't know what is in there, but we know that Christ is going before us.
1: Yes.
0: And on the other time, Moses said, Lord, baby, if you don't go before me, I can't go. Because Moses no nim se se nyame di ne nim dia enye ye nkodibdie et yo okase ewrade go before the Lord said I shall go before you and I'll give you rest. I pray that in the month of September the Lord shall go before us.
1: Amen.
0: And the Lord shall give us rest.
1: Amen.
0: I don't know me, but I don't care the who come say sia. I don't care, but I know the one who is going before us.
1: Yes.
0: The Bible says that and I prophesy upon somebody tonight who are sum Andrew Nyami High and Bugrabiawana. In the month of September, the Lord shall go with us with his light.
1: Amen.
0: Don't be so anxious of what is happening tomorrow. All that you know is that fix your eyes on God.
1: Amen.
0: Fix your eyes on God. Baby, I hear me that he said, Mumma yin yama esiye kwaining free ye ira prabomo. Let's lay aside ebiema the things that we are carrying. Let's put it aside. Yemfentoho. Because Christ is going with us.
1: Yes.
0: He is going with us. We know him. He's the Lord yesterday, today, and forever.
1: Amen.
0: His God is the God of Abraham, God of Jacob, God of Isaac. He is going with us.
1: Amen.
0: Be a witcher, be a man, wakuma ntoi yemfisen yamene niyeko. He's leading us. He is going with us. Let your heart rejoice because he is going with us.
1: Amen.
0: So when catch him, so be it me on the kappa. The person owes a lot of money. But the Lord said, I should tell you that he is going with you.
1: Amen.
0: In the month of September, he will make a way where there is no way for
1: Amen.
0: You. In the month of September, it's a month where God is birthing spiritual gift, spiritual gift. His birthing spiritual gift. If you look unto him, if you face your eyes unto him, God shall birth certain things in your life. And near my papa, the big peer free will prayer papa. Look unto him, the author and finisher of our faith. I don't know what the question is. Why now do any outer so? Why do we need that this wrong? Tonight I have come to tell you, look unto him.
1: Amen.
0: Look unto him.
1: Amen.
0: Look unto him.
1: Amen.
0: So we will talk about what I do when you are so for me pacho Kemi. Nah, yeah, I'm sure more yeah near 2 hours enough. Yeah, me for Lani and Mompa.
1: Amen.
0: Praise God.
1: That's very powerful.
0: Amen.
1: Papa Jamie cause we should
0: have praise God.
1: Yeah, why not? Knowing very well that once the father is with him or her, there is security and there is provision. So you realize that abofrebia yesuano obia hu ni papa say ni papa hu odinche obia. That is how every child growing up sees the father.
0: Yes.
1: But you grow up and you realize that no, it's not so. We have people who are more stronger than your father. But in the natural.
0: Sure.
1: Here we are talking about spiritual matter where we know that so we nipa every abrabonumwa. Even Bible said it, David said, God give us help because the help of man is vain. I've known many people that look up to men trusting that their sustenance and security is from those men. But those men cease to be, that is, omukomu krechi. And na kwese abrabono, akwe bibi basa. They had nobody to look up to. But these people, as they look up unto God, there was hope for them. Let's use Mephibosheth as an example.
0: Yeah, okay.
1: Mephibosheth was a young man, na ni papa ni Jonathan.
0: Yes.
1: And he was a royal. But at a point in time when he lost his grandfather, and who was Saul, the king of Israel, and lost his own father the same day in the battle, Bible church say, baby your uncle share ni ya baby your friend in Lodibar, a place of no communication. Until I don't know empire not that branch anymore. I don't know. But I'm sure the guy was praying.
0: Yes.
1: So God had to help David to remember the covenant his father Jonathan had with him. And Koyaka said, Jonathan T met me I anymore, not knowing the very seed of Jonathan who was Mephibosheth and Emuana Ebeba Ninchen. The truth is that if anyone look up to God, there will be help. That is why okay, I said, I'm going to be able to get a little bit of a faithfulness is great. Amen.
0: Praise God. Hallelujah. Abunyam Israel.
2: Amen.
0: Our political leaders, Mama Sika. Praise God.
2: Hallelujah.
0: So much money, anybody a campaign.
2: Yes.
0: Share campaign platform so I'm a Jew and so move. I am Connie Father. Hey, I'm so sad. I'm face here. But here can you not say, for any two radish?
2: Yes.
0: For any two radish. One who said, Nyame or Fa Nipaso.
2: Yes.
0: On a white.
2: Okay.
0: So there's no doubt, sir. Obeka say, "Oni pay." Mwe bi beti ye free chen through God to me.
2: Sure.
0: Ni ntia, ense say, "Odu e di tini pass ene say." Nipa, enyo no kita nengwa. And nipa enyo no kita nengwa. That's the main reason why. So dia say, ah. 80 nyabe beti mi age ne kwa free some at any given time. So when you need to the personal duration one let you say you are replacing man with God. How come is the same song name mo no chi say nyabe be fa ni pa so
2: yeah
0: e me ni pa nya we nyam kupon. People are worshiping the also for shit the we are a leaper and worship one cast over Nipa. So for dear Bakua, I told me, I mean, now say Bakuma and Tommy Yemi or Yan Cassie, I'm assuming you move. Naga Surrender May Fifa Papua Hona, my yay, and why Bible say Nami Usuya Albrasia, even on the cross, it led you limit humility. Why are we doing this to ourselves? Only pebia yenipa. Yenika se nipa unkwano. Ekite urade. And inti ne ye kache o se. And for when inti nipa so sa ho. For when inti urade so.
2: Amen.
0: Na mopa se urade. For nipa isu no mua me.
2: Yes.
0: Ya me peye. And me nipa me ye winya nkopo. 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Ye pezi ye kache rolo no. Nebo muno. So we need to erade so a mwabe ba. Hallelujah.
2: Amen.
0: O nyame be yo bi mwa.
2: Amen.
0: O tie bi nyame be yo mwa.
2: Amen.
0: Fa o reshi yankopom. Na fu we need to erade so.
2: Amen.
0: I remember some time, some years ago, so for that. Majuma ye here. My name mommy bi. We went to town. So for here. We did a lot of runs. The next year we have to continue. That woman was around 50 years thereabout. Somewhere in East Legon. Found up at 6 o'clock. I ran to me corner. I got to a gun. Because if you are, I see my mini.
2: Wow.
0: Yeah, something that happened. The man was gone. Be a man in now. It is almost like I don't know many that's winning now. Meanwhile, cry, I hear you want to cry, say, oh, you know, it's your car, so I said, yeah, you can't, you know, and I said, oh, Nippon, and you know, it's a man for an end to only pass.
2: No cry.
0: In the month of September, God is birthing certain things in our lives.
2: Amen.
0: In Galatians chapter 5, verse 22-23, in the month of September, Nyankopon Edi Adia Yefene Nije Bebo Abrabo.
2: Amen.
0: Nyankopon release peace in your life.
2: Amen.
0: God shall release patience,
2: amen,
0: kindness,
2: amen,
0: fruitfulness,
2: amen,
0: gentleness, self-control, and above all, love. Sanimo we nyankopon odi right in the month of September.
2: Amen.
0: I was halfway. Ni ambesa me catch rawa me say. And ye be PPA for Abraham in the month of September.
2: Amen.
0: So what to ho na so uni asuje ya memo asumje.
2: Amen.
0: And that is my prayer. Now the Lord shall release unto us peace and the peace of God.
2: Amen.
0: Bible say Christo catcher as you for say enye ewi ase asumje ena me dicha mo.
2: Okay.
0: Ebom osuru asumje.
2: Osuru asumje.
0: Odia odine ne tu awrade so nyame ma no osuru asumje. As of so nyo osuru asumje ena de akumato yem ne ba no.
2: Yes.
0: Hallelujah.
2: Amen.
0: Praise God.
2: Hallelujah.
0: Ye wom bie mo so ne say wa wutie metie. So we shall never change who we are. The economic challenges. One shall year who be where we are. Home. I want rather than say that is why you need to fix your eyes on God.
2: Yes.
0: That is why you have to have hope in the Lord.
2: Mm.
0: Because He can release unto the peace of God.
2: Amen.
0: The peace of God.
2: Mm.
0: And he said, Paul said that the peace of God that surpasses all understanding.
3: Sumba.
0: What it means is that. Say a wea say some mania to nipa when we radia. Otimi fa a homa de shadow con. Obitimi fa draw enum. But the same problem betimi a toa. Odie, sadan on abetua ye yenum. And ye can the peace of God.
2: Mm.
0: The peace of God. So in the month of September, the Lord shall give you peace.
2: Amen.
0: The Lord shall give you rest.
2: Amen.
0: Don't be anxious. God is with you.
2: Mm.
0: And He is going with you.
2: Mm.
0: Because He is the author and finisher of our faith.
2: Amen.
0: They're from Evangelist Samuel Kwakubuate. My number is 0246 0246 50 44 44 Bible say na so jeni ni kachera ni sebra na besa na mia oma asumje no asumje nyankopo ne bro ntiasies ono obogra ufie ho anadwe
2: amen
0: obogra hospital bed ni so
2: amen
0: a drone na unum no e na di yesu moja
2: amen
0: e su na unum na di yesu moja
2: amen
0: we declare cancer problems say and vanishing free depending dependable. Those who are having kidney problems, we pray. Namia or restore. May the Lord release divine restoration in their bodies in the name of Jesus
2: Amen.
0: Christ. Those who are going through all kinds of problems, medical conditions, all kinds.
2: Amen.
0: Father, we pray tonight. Let there be a release of your healing power.
2: Amen.
0: Father, let the new release of the healing power.
2: Amen.
0: Bible says that by His stripes we are healed. We declare
2: yes.
0: Healed in the name of Jesus Christ. Utie mi o yari ketaso. Utie mi o demo. Ebi pa u jeska poko hospitals. Let there be a release of the healing power. Tonight is the last day of August 2020, sir. And I decree and declare healing.
2: Yes,
0: receive
2: Lord.
0: Your healing in the name of Jesus.
2: Amen.
0: In some past studio right now. Let there be a release of your healing power, God.
2: Amen.
0: Restore healing to our bodies, oh God.
2: Yes, Lord.
0: And heal our wounds, oh God.
2: Healing, so
0: Father,
2: Lord.
0: Restore healing to our bodies.
2: Amen.
0: And heal our wounds, oh God.
2: Amen.
0: Let there be a divine restoration, oh God.
2: Amen.
0: Let there be a divine restoration, oh God.
2: Amen.
0: And before and Yare,
2: Jesus.
0: No swine cancer unit, oh God.
2: Jesus.
0: Father, we pray in the name of Jesus Christ. You strength of cancer out from their bodies now.
2: Amen.
0: Out from their bodies right now. In the name of Jesus Christ.
2: Jesus.
0: And Kole Yare the hospitals, Kole Moon 37, children hospitals, wherever they are now. Let there be a release of your healing power right now.
2: Amen.
0: So be who so be a solid banza. and they are receiving the prayer. I pray for healing power, oh God.
2: Amen.
0: I pray for testimony now. I pray for miracle now.
2: Amen.
0: Oh God, we want to remember you, remind you, oh God. The other time, Obani saw what time you were in your
2: yes,
0: and that you obeyed so the hems of your garment, oh God. Obeyed so the hems of your garment, oh God. We pray for divine restoration, oh God.
2: Yes,
0: let there be a release of healing power right now, oh God.
2: Amen.
0: Let there be a miracle, oh God.
2: Amen.
0: In the name of Jesus Christ.
2: Jesus Christ.
0: The other time in John chapter 11, oh God, the Bible says in the name of Jesus Christ,
2: Jesus.
0: He said, Lazarus, come out, oh God. That you will wunu enya enkwa. You will wunpo enya enkwa. And Radi, when I had your mom pay what home here, Radi, and what is a mom room will be my
2: amen.
0: Oh my God, you spirit of malaria, come out from the body right now. Ibrazo conte breca payaraya, ricatamozo conte yanaraya. Oh God, the last day of August, oh God, show us your glory, oh God. Show us your glory, oh God. Baby, I would Timmy and Jubia, baby, I will be a fan Santo Hall. Let there be a release, oh God, of your healing power, oh God. Libra Zikantayana Diana, Rekatabazabakaya. Me unise obi wutaketasu for the past 3 months. Only we chinkwa and the dark so, but the braya bom pemisa what you bear.
2: Amen.
0: Sorry, Jirao. Amen. Get up. Sorry, Jirao. I see healing power.
2: My God.
0: I see healing power, God.
2: Yes, Lord.
0: Yeah, ya bood, ya na ya dia show so.
2: Jesus.
0: We're full of unu onasia tata ya.
2: Jesus.
0: I speak into the supernatural realm right
2: Jesus.
0: Now. Oh, Satan, take your hand off.
2: Amen.
0: Enemy, take your hand off.
2: Amen.
0: They cry around it here.
2: Yes, Lord.
0: They cry around it here.
2: Amen.
0: They cry around it here.
2: Amen.
0: In the name of Jesus Christ, let there be a divine restoration, Lord. Mazibro kantaya nadaya. Nia wanya sikamponko hospital. And then Yamia are some bongo nipediabo.
2: Amen.
0: Yamia are some bongo nipediabo.
2: Amen.
0: We pray for our doctor, you pray for our nurses, oh God. Father, grant them wisdom and knowledge, oh God.
2: Amen.
0: What's some obedience, so Musa Rade?
2: Jesus.
0: That the Yamia are complicated, oh God.
2: Jesus.
0: I pray that Lord release unto the doctors and nurses, oh God. The spirit of wisdom and knowledge, oh God. To cure them, oh God. That the Yamia are in the draw. And Rade, Wuna, Wayarasa, Airband, and draw Airband, and Kabuba. That's where Sayadia. Father, we pray, oh God, dear doctor, I declare the same for the coffee. Your mom pays in a memo. Receive your healing right now. Receive your healing right now. Mrakanta bozo kenta bayana. Rikanta bazabakataya. The woman said, Obinitia for the past 1 year. I see healing power right now. Wayarasa Abba. Receive healing power. That pain is gone. Or be at the hospital for the past 6 months, oh God. But tonight I see healing power.
2: Amen.
0: The blood of Jesus Christ
2: Jesus.
0: Is working tonight, oh God. And they overcame him by the blood of Jesus.
2: Yes,
0: and the words of our testimony, oh
2: yes,
0: God.
2: Lord.
0: And overcame him, oh God, by the blood of Jesus, and the words of our testimony, oh God, receive your miracle, oh God,
2: amen.
0: Receive your testimony, oh God,
2: amen.
0: In the name of Jesus
2: yes,
0: Christ,
2: Lord.
0: Receive your miracle now.
2: Jesus.
0: You waste pain, there is
2: Jesus.
0: Waste pain,
2: Jesus.
0: Healing waste pain, oh God,
2: amen.
0: Neck pain. That pain, I'm healing that pain. That pain is healing us.
2: Yes.
0: That pain is healing us.
2: Amen.
0: That pain is healing us.
2: Amen.
0: In the name of Jesus Christ. Knee pain is healing
2: us.
0: Knee pain is healing, oh God.
2: Yes, Lord.
0: Eye problems. Eye problems, sir.
2: Jesus.
0: In the name of Jesus Christ, sir.
2: Mikatabrozokoteana.
0: Rikatabazakatayana. 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In the name of Jesus Christ. By the power of the Holy Ghost,
2: yes,
0: let there be a release of healing power, God.
2: Amen.
0: In the name of Jesus Christ.
2: Jesus.
0: It's of increase. Hey, Yadia, yes, see a friend, Mema Yari. Mema Yari.
2: Yeah.
0: As I hear it, it's of increase.
2: Yeah.
0: It's all because sometimes things have changed.
2: Yeah.
0: The lifestyle, and all kinds of things. So we are praying tonight. Sayadie nyame amodi ebongrebo.
2: Amen.
0: Ewo Yesu Kristo dinamo.
2: Amen.
0: Umema 30, 40, 45 years. Na omenya jun somu yare. You know, oh my God.
2: Jesus.
0: It is so painful. Also for smoke hunobia. Yedi tube Eddie Shanhua. It's so painful. The enemy is using this kind of Yanye Ekum Enipa before their time.
2: Jesus.
0: But we pray in the name of Jesus Christ. All kinds of problems. We command that pain. We command that pain to release it all right now. In the name of Jesus Christ, by the power of the Holy Ghost. Rikataba zokete brekaya, libro zekaba zokoto brekaya, lekata bro zekaba katataya, iko mazakata. In the name of Jesus Christ. Yeah, from your evangelist Samuel Kwakubuati, hope our soul and a witie. I wish you are for and enumere Christ or ye any doubts on ye come for no edina mao. Baby, I will be a me perse me do a nimna me no bompa na edia bravo mera day. If you want to accept Jesus Christ, your Lord and your Savior tonight, I want to pray with you. Yeah, mom pie kasi radi yesu.
2: Eradi yesu.
0: And you remember that was sick.
2: Mejitum
0: so any me radi. And imagine kwa. 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Tihini wa my brabos.
2: Da
0: fami ye di awope. May that was sick. Swa jimmy. 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He is going before us and he is leading us in September. One thing we know that he is going before us. The Lord bless you. The Lord keep you. The Lord may his face shine unto you.
2: Jesus.
0: May the Lord look favorable unto you. In the name of the Father, Son, and of the Holy Spirit. This is the hope hour with God's servant, evangelist Samuel Kwakubuatene. Tonight, God bless you. Have a good night. See you next week. Same time, same station. Sumpa 106.5 for radio not to her. Then the Papa Bebre will have them out. God bless you, Sofu David.
2: Amen.
0: God bless you, Brother Tony. Amen. God bless Sumpa. God bless Ghana. Amen. Have a beautiful night. Bye bye.

0: oye momo agent wo prempa assembly hall na pia wase abono na emrante ni pa 43 na baye momo na trepe na yema 40 ni nyina ye mema na ma so ye wiya no obisan se ma aba sa na mema ne de oya prempa cho aba asende sika ko mo ba na wo san pa de cho abisa se aba Jimmy Nipa. I said, why a bread bread bread to be the most anticipated my girl? Now, who be sans and patcho? Ah, such a part of crowd with the decan of crowd, I see the same. Ah, or no, Nessa or Cassam Patcho was Sunday. Now you fit. What was it? Patcho Abba.
1: Send the credit to Graham Van Vroom.
0: Good guy.
1: It's a flash. Send the credit, it's a flash.

A song blesses me so much, I prefer to listen to it than to sing it. Most of the songs that probably have really blessed my life, I don't know how to sing them. Because normally I just like soaking in. But this was one of those songs I didn't tell Kiki. For almost a week, this song was a blessing to my life. And then he sends the song and says, there's a song we need to do. Truthfully, I told him I couldn't have the time to open it yet. So a few days, Thursday, I decided to open it. I said, how come it's the same song you sent to me again? It carries, if you've read Psalm 34,

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Enye new kra. Because wure musi si an odna bebe ya haja bebra tuwe gu wure mbebi kra. 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
1: hallelujah
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2: My God. 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
1: 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Me program na di manim no. And I'm cobo na mane say this is what is coming. Now him. Me mother be man say say. No say Awurade da was you.
2: Yes.
1: 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What is it? What? 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
0: 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And your friend is sold. 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
2: Jesus
0: it means say bone ba onu
2: Jesus
0: awurade nji ha wono and ye aso ye dem say ba awurade nji yade no ye aso ni nguasia awurade nji ni nguasia no ye aso ma wa awurade nji ntufo mo in the name of Jesus Na dia deum ni se ono serve ne bibia hanu. E bom e tofom.
2: Ah.
0: Bo ni bom e dai. E tofom.
2: Ai
0: 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E tofom.
2: E mempo.
0: Hallelujah.
2: Amen.
0: Sika ni bom wa e jiko a kire. Halli bakata.
2: Jesus.
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2: Yes.
0: Goliath chem. No be nipa muya. And the dandan to who say we be ba no akwaje. Na nyame kura wo chem. Onipa kura tim kura chem bo nipa ho bai. Na nyame kura wo chem.
2: Jesus. Abada bo.
0: Obambos.
2: Amen.
0: And I dream so obambos.
2: Jesus.
0: Abranche wo bambos so.
2: Amen.
0: Mame o ma bambo no so. Awade na otia se bambo ne kase
2: 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Amen.
0: Hallelujah.
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2: 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Edu mi no.
0: Wase
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2: Aka yen.
0: O se urade aye dai.
2: Aka yen.
0: Sofu bi e bro fun mame. 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
2: Aka yen.
0: Eh obi e ma sori.
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0: Liba katata. 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
1: Aka yen.
0: Aka yen. The Lord has remembered us.
3: Psalm 115, the verse number 12.
0: Oh,
3: the Lord has remembered us.
0: The Lord has remembered us.
3: He will bless us.
0: And he watch.
3: Bless us.
0: First year.
3: Yes.
0: Amen. No one show.
2: Amen.
0: No one show.
2: Amen.
0: No one show.
2: Amen.
0: No one show. Hey,
2: Jesus.
3: My God.
0: Shovel.
2: Yeah.
0: And no one. Everybody should give a seed of just 20 Ghana cedis. 20.
2: Jesus.
0: 20. Stand for double blessing.
2: Jesus.
0: 20. But see, he has remembered us. And he will bless us.
2: Amen.
0: It means to say, Urade Kaiwa. Ushirao.
2: Amen.
0: Nene Urade Nkayo.
2: Amen.
0: Sofu, wasofu, jume nyame Nkayo.
2: Amen.
0: Yeyese nyame Kaino.
2: Amen.
0: Mammy, say, Rally Kai, what you want to win? Ochina, get the boosho, customer the boosho, contract the boosho, Papa Mason, Papa Carpenter, Papa Mechanic, say, Rally Kaiwa, go shop for Bema.
3: Amen.
0: Say, Rally Kaiwa. Businessman, contract won't be meaning.
1: Oh my God!
0: We are from China, no. Now we are from Singapore. We are from Turkey, no. Let your mind fall from. Hallelujah.
1: Amen.
0: Dabo. Amen. Unu ba di ame mo home pay we ase. Namu ni se ebe ba ame na bu miso. Eya kontu. Me mo home pay da. Dan so beje ready di se. Ebre no so. Ebe bu so.
3: Amen.
0: You more home pay da. Oha. Because I would rather kai we are. Or the camel.
3: Amen.
0: Now we should rather be kai.
3: Amen.
0: No, there were never kai.
3: Amen.
0: I would rather be kai.
3: Amen.
0: No, this is kai.
3: Amen.
0: A branch of open visa.
3: Jesus.
0: I would rather be kai.
3: Amen.
0: We said rather be kai. Number 0598-530994. 0598-530994. 0598-530-994. Edini Asare Kingsford. So you are sowing the seed of 20 Ghana cities. You are sowing the seed of 20 Ghana cities.
3: Jesus.
0: Now, me dear, we are dear, this is.
3: Amen.
0: Leva kata.
3: Jesus.
0: Lebra kabadaba.
3: Jesus.
0: Malivra kata nini balabada. Libra kuzi vele kataya. Ya bampaye. Ya bampaye.
3: Jesus.
0: Wasi wenya nkupono. 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Okasa.
3: Jesus.
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3: Urade.
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3: Urade kekawo.
0: Awo mabrabo.
3: Awo mabrabo.
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3: Papa kekawo.
0: Awo mabrabo.
3: Awo mabrabo.
0: Awo mawadi ma.
3: Awo mawadi.
0: Kekawo.
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0: Ewo Yesu
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